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up. To the power of five. Playing your music on five. You see that girl? There's just something about her. I just...

0: Cooper.
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0: 20 minutes on to 4 o'clock. Matt Davies, Tim Lewis. It's 5 early mornings on 5 FM. Played you Zane Sideways, Izzy Withers and Miss Envy. Also had a bit of Stormzy in with Big For Your Boots. Right then, you know the drill. You and me together between now and 6 o'clock. More music for your mornings. And lots coming up in between now and then that I can't wait for the two of us to get into. 082-550-5151. Get those humday hellos in now.
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0: Yes, like I said, hump day's upon us, so let's get a brilliant day going, shall we? I'm the Big G, Tippy Mochi. I've got the responsibility of getting your day started off right. And we will try to get loads done in this space of time. I'll get you caught up before you get up. In the next 4 minutes. And for What's the Level, just after 5:30, there are moments where we just want to with our parents for all the love we have for them. I'll share my latest gripe with them with you on the other side of that. And we get the wildest headlines from around the world on Freaking News just after 4:30. And all throughout the morning, I'll get your hump day going with a banging playlist. Hooge, K-Key, Taylor Swift, and Matthew Mole. I'll play Jack Harlow, Dan Dumini, and a whole bunch more to get your Wednesday underway. Like I said, the best way to get a hump day going is by starting it off on 5 early mornings. I've got the best music for you to wake up to. Now, all I care about is how you're getting your day started. Jump in, say what's up, 082-550-5151. We'll start the show off with this. James Bay, it's called Hold Back.

0: Back-to-back local for you in a second. Uncle Waffles, Royal Music, also Rouge and K-Keed in a second. It's 4:26. Tebi Muji with you on 5 early mornings. Big stories that you might have missed out on in the world of news. Don't worry, it's my job to make sure as we get every show started that I get you caught up before you get up.
1: The biggest headlines you need to know before you get moving. Catch up before you get up.
0: This one is pretty wild. We were in the United States. When was it? Was it yesterday? The day before? No, it was yesterday. We're back there for something that I think is also as wild. Some distressing details are on the way in this story. But imagine you book a day out with your friends and it's all meant to be cushy, great, fantastic. You get onto a roller coaster and the most that you expect is a couple of screams, a real serious adrenaline rush at the very most. And maybe a frightening photo of your reaction as the roller coaster went hurtling at over 100 kilometers an hour. Imagine all of that coming to an abrupt end because of a fatal incident. That's what happened at Six Flags Over Georgia. It's a theme park in the United States, one of the biggest, one of the most recognized, and a 42-year-old man died after an incident that involved the Goliath roller coaster. Now, this roller coaster is known across the United States because of the stats, the numbers attached to it. Heights of around 200 feet. That's about, what, 60, 61 meters? And it gets as fast as 70 miles an hour, which is about 112 kilometers an hour. That's proper fast, so you can imagine all the thrill seekers are looking to get onto that exact ride. And according to some of the preliminary accounts that have come out of this, the man was ejected from the coaster and basically knocked over a couple of people before falling beneath the ride, which is, again, a horribly frightening way for any excursion to end. There are a couple of other people who were injured. Emergency crews then needed to step in, help out. There were passengers who were left stranded on the top of the ride and needed to be escorted down by foot. Their investigators are still trying to establish what exactly happened. How did this happen and why? Because it's a question of safety. I mean, there's certain theme parks, there's certain amusement parks that you expect a level of safety with. This shouldn't happen here. So what Six Flags have done in response, they've temporarily closed 9 of the parks, or rather 9 roller coasters within parks across the country while they conduct a couple of safety checks. I do think it's unfortunate that your safety checks are only taking place after a life has been lost. God, it's tragic. Investigators are still looking to establish a wider problem. It's not just this ride that they're looking at. They're going to all the Six Flags to investigate properly. If this could happen at one place, surely it could at another. Local police, state safety authorities, all involved, and the park is cooperating at the moment. And I mean, if you're the kind of person that's really scared of those roller coasters, I mean, I'm not the easiest to convince to get onto one. Stories like this 100% don't help. And now, the question looming over everyone's minds, investigators and spectators alike, is what the hell happened on that Goliath roller coaster? Could it have been prevented? And how do we stop it from happening again?
1: That's your wrap up of the big headlines. Like now you caught up before you get up.
0: Just gone 4:30 all across Mzansi with the Big Chief Tebi Muji on the way as promised. That back-to-back local lights up your Wednesday morning.

It's a back-to-back local for you on 5 Early Mornings. Uncle Waffles, Royal Music on that one. It's called Too Cool, that one featuring Shoesmeister, Rouge, KQ, Siyabangena right before that as well with Siyabangena. I said that already, what? G-R-E.

0: Swift, Matthew Will, and Travis Scott follow in the next couple of minutes. Also, we need to get into the worst of what the world has to offer every single Wednesday. We get into freaky news, which is always my favorite thing to do. This time, shall we make it airport themed? I've been watching a lot of that border security stuff, which is really interesting just to check out how Oaks are willing to take chances to the absolute max. Got a bunch more stories where that's come from. Freaky news is all about that today. First though, before we get into that, have you checked out the latest episode of Champions Blueprints? Every single month, Aaron Masemola of a 5-weekend breakfast gets in conversation with South Africa's most celebrated sporting heroes. They talk about the sacrifices, the setbacks. And I don't think there are a group of people that understand this like the South African ladies fly fishing team, which is made up of Amy Boerfisser, Christine Page, and Marlies Blom-Heinz. All of whom made history at the 2026 World Ladies Fly Fishing Championship in Norway. They claimed South Africa's first ever team gold. And they took us to where it all began, how they all found their way into a sport that's been dominated by men, and what kept them going when it wasn't easy at all. They talk about it all, the setbacks, the hours of preparing that goes into this, and really what they hope this win for them means. Because to them, it's not just about getting the medal, it's about so much more. It's about growing the sport, but growing women's representation within the sport. But also getting to educate you and I about the world of fly fishing competitively. And as far as that goes, it's super insightful. Again, I mentioned on Monday, didn't even know this was something you could compete in seriously. But not only is it a sport, it's a sport that South Africa has picked up gold in. Absolute yes, sign me up for that. You can check out the full episode on 5FM's YouTube, on Catch Up, and on Spotify. It's the Champions Blueprint, amplified by 5FM.
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2: When you think fishing, you think men.
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2: Talk to me about the community of ladies that you guys have.
3: I think if you see fly fishing in the movies or on TV, it's a couple of men and maybe a little older. Fly fishing in some rivers. And I think in South Africa, we've done well to cement ladies in that bigger picture. So with the ladies, we learn differently and we share differently. So I think that brings us closer together. Our focus is also maybe more fun than it is always competing. That just creates a really good environment to learn in. The uniqueness of ladies fly fishing in South Africa is something we can be proud of and something we keep pushing for. Like, we encourage lots of ladies to get involved. Like, the more of us, the better. And so we're growing numbers, but also we're growing skills.
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0: Travis Scott is the highest in the room at 447. Major Taylor Swift, Elizabeth Taylor right before that. Matthew Mole, Post Malone, all lined up for you next on 5 Early Mornings. First though, let's get into this like we do every single Wednesday. It's time for Freaking You! Right then. Every single Wednesday, I want to make you feel a whole lot better. You might have done something really stupid this past week. Don't worry, these people have done it a whole lot worse. And this time, my friend, I think we should embark on a plane. Ladies and gentlemen, this is your captain speaking. We're about to take off very shortly, and for your sake and ours as an airline, we hope you haven't packed in anything dodgy into your luggage. Like these bastards have. Where should we start? We could start in the US, which always finds its way into freaking news. This happened at Miami International Airport. A 40-year-old man, Alberto Hernandez Castillo. He was arrested after he arrived from Cuba. And customs officers had noticed an unexplained phenomenon with him that caused them to pull him over and search him. See, he had a bulge in his pants, which I know in other instances that would be really impressive. This time, it just looked a bit too big. And that's when the customs officers pulled him over and said, "Hey, buddy, we've got to give you a pat down. Find out what the hell is going on." What they uncovered: 6 plastic tubes sewn into his underwear. I think plastic tubes being chuffed into someone's unders is wild. When you find out what was in the tubes, you're probably thinking, oh, might it have been drugs? No, he had birds that were alive. Then he was asked about it. He said, no, guys, these were for my personal use. 10 birds. Maybe I should have just specified. Yeah, 10 birds chuffed into his underwear. Which, okay. Been charged for smuggling goods into the United States. I hear that, but you know which one I'm not hearing? The story of the man who was in New Zealand. And he had traveled this time with Legos. Maybe to keep himself company on the flight. Keep from boredom. Except within those Legos and an inflatable pool lounger, he'd been smuggling in packages of meth weighing 7 kilograms. Some of these stories keep getting better and better, don't they? The next time you travel, and they ask you all these questions, just remember, as long as you're not chuffing birds into your underpants or drugs into blocks, you're doing great, sweethearts.
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0: To you, it's 5 early mornings on 5FM. You and me together between now and 6 o'clock. Right then, the biggest game of Past the Present is currently happening on 5FM. It's our birthday month and we are born to play. We want to play with you already. A bunch of winners have been made across 5 and you could be next. Might have missed out on some of it yesterday. I know 5 in mornings gave away 2,500 rand. 5 lunch. They gave away tickets to Kwakoko, which is huge. 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Your share of 50,000 rands is the most important thing at stake. And I know you want to get involved. 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You cannot be a finalist to win. If you think the winning that's been happening so far has been a lot, trust me, it's only Wednesday. And we're pushing this all the way through to the 23rd of October. You could be next in line to win big. 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Tickets to some of South Africa's coolest events or the most amazing 5FM merch. 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
0: Hey, it's 3 minutes till we get to 5 o'clock. I think we got time for this.
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0: Hey, you know how hell-bent I am on saying this is the earliest party in Mzansi? Well, I mean it, especially with what we're going to play for you for your Backspin Banger on this day 4 years ago. Groove would just be a whole lot different, especially when you heard this song. You knew it was going to be a great one. What was I doing in 2022? It's in the final year of my last degree, and everything was kind of going easy, and especially around the second semester. Yes, academics ramps up, but groove in the second semester is always a whole lot more insane. And when something like this hits the circuit, you absolutely have to lose it. DJ Maphorisa and Viska, alongside Stompy, Too Short, Matumane, and Short Music. I actually hate it when Pori does that, adds himself as a feature on a song. All you gotta know is Bastrata was a time, it was a heavy era. Couldn't turn a corner without hearing this. 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Get those hump day hellos in on 082-550-5151. How are we getting the day going? With a bit of a dance? I think 100% yes.

0: My beat before, no, it's not my beat before breakfast. This is my Backspin banger. Can you tell I'm excited for beat before breakfast? All week long, we got Rocktober underway. Into next week, I'll reveal to you your options in the next 20 minutes. Right now, though, your Backspin banger released on this day 4 years ago. Pori and Viska. It's called Bastrata. You couldn't turn a corner without hearing this in 2022 when this dropped. And I remember hearing the bass in this song under my feet when I was at a crew. Unmatched era, unmatched time. It's the big chief, Tebi Muji, with you through to 6 o'clock. And lots that we need to get into before then. First though,
1: it is Wednesday, my dudes.
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0: Yes, gorgeous. Halfway through the working week, you have made it, and you probably need a tiny bit of a power up. That's why on the WhatsApp line 0825505151, loud as we can, we're going to try and get you hyped up. Where's your hump day hellos come in? Where are you off to? The gym? Off to work? Perhaps burning the midnight oil? Getting some practice in for the exams? I know the matrix are going full blast. And this might be one of those moments where you're up trying to get in the last couple of nuggets of knowledge. Don't worry, we've all been there, we understand it, and we're sending you all the luck in the world. But jump in, let me know how Wednesday's getting off to a start. 0825505151. Hey, I mentioned Beat Before Breakfast is on the way. Rocktober is upon us, and we got some headbangers to get your day started off. You get to hear it just before 6 o'clock, and those options are coming your way in the next 15 minutes. It's 5FM's birthday. We are born to play, and I will tell you how you can win your share of 50,000 rand right here during our birthday month. On What's the Level after 5:30, how are we silently beefing with our parents? Because God knows, I'm not picking a fight with my mom out loud. There's something that pees me off. I'm just going and do nothing about it. Had an incident a couple of days ago that my little brother and I were... We were done with that, mom. Love her to bits, but that day... Share that with you in a second, but right now, I need to find out how Wednesday's starting off. Where you're listening from? How are you powering up your hump day? A cappuccino? A rooibos? A puff of something I'm a bit too afraid to mention on the radio? Whatever it is, it's getting you going. Jump in for the Wednesday check-in. Let's give you some love today. 082-550-5151. Oh, and did I mention a solid playlist to get Wednesday started off? Brockhampton and Dua Lipa, as well as Post Malone, as promised earlier. First, though, let's do this. On the highway, and I'm thinking that I love Don Toliver, E85.

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0: 85. Top minutes after 5 o'clock. Welcome to Wednesday. I'm the Big Chief Tippy Muji. Every single morning, it's my job to make sure you're up, you're at 'em, ready to take on a brand new day. And on this hump day, I need to make sure that you're on the same page as I am.
1: It is Wednesday, my dudes.
0: Come on! Right then, on the WhatsApp line, need those hump day hellos to come in thick and fast. 082-550-5151. Morning to Jacques in Cape Town. It says, morning, Big Chief. Here we go. Brand new day. And I'm absolutely pumped for hump day. I hope you are. I expect nothing less, my good sir. Morning to Thumi in Kempton Park. Rooibos to get the day powered up. What's the morning check-in with our Erica? And a cup of coffee, ready to get today going. I like it, I like it. More of that, please, darling. Thomas is in Rooibos. Morning, brother. How are you feeling?
2: He's speaking to Kazamola, Thomas Chavalala from Rooibos. The motto of this morning, cappuccino.
0: Got your cappuccino on. That was so loud, I thought you were in the studio. Have a lovely day, Thomas. Kerry's in Durban. Lovely to hear from you again, Kerry. This morning, dogs woke me up at 3, so I'm likely on coffee cup number 3, of course. Keen on a power day ahead. Have a fantabulous day, Five Family. Thank you very much, Kerry. It's lovely to hear from you. And yes, we love our furry friends, but the minute they decide, they just want to ruin our sleep schedules. Thank God we've got a cup of coffee on hand to get us through the rest of the day, don't we? Over to Midran now. Bra Beast is up. He's at him. Talk to me.
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3: 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Bambi Zaga here, Brian. Every time I want to thank the grace for, you know, the daily activities that we take. Sometimes we think it's on our own, but it's all in His power.
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0: Come on. Best way to get your day started, by far. Always love that boost from you in the morning, Brabi. You take care of yourself. Andy's in PE. Cup of coffee, wire, that's exactly what I want to hear. Hey, let's check in with Floyd. How's he getting the day going?
4: How's it, Big Chief?
0: Talk to me, bro.
4: Hello, my brother. On my way to work, just filled up some petrol. Now I have to survive on bumping beats for the rest of the month. But anyway, on my way to work, gonna make a nice, big, strong cup of coffee.
0: Good man.
4: When I get there, then just get cracking. I hope you have a good day further, my man, and keep up the good work.
0: Blessings to you, brother. It's gonna be an epic day. You take care of yourself. Hump Day is underway, and it gets a whole lot better. Brockhampton and Dua Lipa up next. Right now, though, let's get into this. Jeremy Loops and Sinner on 5.
5: Now I wrote you a letter, and I wrote to you saying that my heart's been broken, and you're to blame. It's been a

0: Sugar, the remix on 5. 21 minutes out to 5 o'clock. Tebby Muji to wake you up this morning. And it's the start of an incredible hump day. I can feel it already. Andre is also on the same page. And he's got all the reason in the world to be whiny this morning. He's in for a 12-hour shift. But no, this is a man with a plan, coffee in hand. He's about to have a good time.
1: Morning, morning, Big G.
0: Morning.
1: Andre here. Like a man. On my way to work, 12-hour shift. Already had 2 cups of coffee. Lekker. There's nothing like a cup of coffee that wakes you up in the morning.
0: Absolutely.
1: Have a nice day. Enjoy the show.
0: Take care, Andre. Safe travels to work and that 12-hour shift. I know you're going to knock it out the park. Gosh. It looks like we're all pulling massive shifts. Tess is in saying, morning, Big Chief. Got a semester test on Thursday that I'm up studying for. I've got to finish my dissertation in about 7 days. That's 2 chapters that I need to get done and a whole lot of referencing that I haven't started. You've been in this stage of the post-grad game. Send love, send chocolates and advice. I need all the hacks I can get. It's not looking good. I know this ends with a degree, but God, the process is taking to get there. My word. Right then, on the way, I need to reveal to you your 2 options for Beat Before Breakfast. First though, this weekend is going to be a massive one and it all starts off at Taba Eco Trails. That's because we teamed up once again with our friends from Breast Intentions for a brilliant cause. 17 October, we run into a blaze of colors for something amazing. Our friends over at Breast Intentions, they are a non-profit organization and they're dedicated to women's health, the early detection of breast cancer. And on this day, we're raising funds, we're raising awareness. Because the work that Breast Intentions does is gather funds for life-saving mammograms for women in under-resourced communities. Whether that's due to financial or community

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It's going to be amazing. What a way to get your Saturday started. And if you need more information about it, head over to

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1: And I'm absolutely gassed about this. All week long into next week, Rocktober is taking...

some iconic South African bands that need to get a mention in. And gosh, we could have run October solely off of South African bands now that I think about it. But don't worry, time and place for all of that. Right now though, these headbangers could be yours. So get your hump day underway. But question is, which one will you choose? Because I'm putting that in your hands. 082-550-5151. Today,

is one of those times where I realize how unfair Beat Before Breakfast is, because these are both amazing songs that would take your Wednesday to the max. But only one can reign supreme, my darling. That's why you got to get to voting on the WhatsApp line, 082-550-5151. The best in South African rock goes head-to-head this morning. And now the choice is entirely in your hands. Yes, I agree. It's not fair. Already, there's a text in from Ben, who's in Randfontein, and says, "Morning, McChief, that sounds unfair." Erica says, "Prime Circle versus Congos." Hey, trust me, I understand. I want to play them both, but I can't. My hands are tied. You heard the fancy voiceover, lady. Only one can reign supreme. Two bangers, one winner. You know the rules. You need to get voting. 082-550.

0: Thank God I'm not the one who needs to make the decision. That's in your hands. Rocktober taking over Beat Before Breakfast. And for the next 2 weeks, we got the headbangers lined up for you. You know what to do then. Full song plays for you just before 6 o'clock. It's your chance to take control of the playlist. I'll take your votes in on the WhatsApp line. You know what to do. Jump in and let me know.
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0: It's a little after 5:30. Welcome to it. 5 FM is the best way to get your morning started. Hey, on the way, we need to get into What's the Level. And for all the love you may have for your parents, there's some things that just really tick you off. The thing about it is you're not going to confront your parents about it because you know better than to do something that's going to earn you a buck slaw. So I need to know what those things are that you've bottled up, a stupid event that something they might have done. And you were just like, dog. If I were provoked, I would just. But you'd never say anything about it. 0825505151. I'll tell you about the incident the male brother and I bonded over a couple of days ago that made us look at our mom and go, sweetheart, we love you, but there's no way you're putting us through this.
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0: We get into that next, but first, you need to know that 5FM celebrates its birthday month in October. We are born to play and we want to play with you the biggest game of past the presents Mzansi has ever seen. You could unwrap your share of 50,000 rands in the biggest game of past the presents. Like I said yesterday, massive giveaways already. Five Drive gave away the coolest 5FM merch. On 5 Lunch, tickets to KwaGogo in Johannesburg were unwrapped. On 5 Mid Mornings, a cash prize of 2,500 rands, which in this day and age is how many litres of petrol? I'm taking the piss. Or am I? That could be you. You could be stressing about the fact that, oh my God, the petrol price has gone up so much higher than I expected it to. And you could unwrap the one thing that sorts out the petrol bill, the one thing that sorts out your summer. A big wad of cash. How does that sound? I just got a single request that if you get the chance to unwrap it, you got a lot more enthusiasm than what Nick Hammond and Five Breakfast got the other day.
2: Five Breakfast.
3: Coming on air for their chance to play to be a winner this morning is going to be Sam Keller! You're sitting at a 2, dude. I need you at like an 8. Come on, mate. I need a bit more from you. Sam Keller! Okay, now we're on like a 3.
4: Love it.
3: What are you hoping to get?
5: Cash.
3: All right, let's see what happens here. Sam Keller, you are a cash winner! The question is, how much cash? When I give this amount, are you going to get out of bed and scream for me? Even if it's 4 rand.
6: Even if it's 4 rand.
3: Oh. All right. Courtesy of 5FM, pass the present this morning. You have just won 5,000 rand! Yeah.
6: I'm so excited, guys. What a beautiful Monday. Thank you.
3: This is how it starts. No worries. You could be next.
2: 5 Breakfast, 6 a.m. to 9 a.m.
1: with Nick Hammond.
0: And like you said, you could be next. You could be like Sam Keller, unwrapping your share, 50,000 rand. You could get your hands on the tickets to the coolest events in Mzansi. 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Or jump onto the 5FM app. We're continuing this well into the 23rd of October. You shouldn't wait until then. Get in now to amplify your chances of winning. It's 5FM's birthday month. We are born to play. And we want to make you a winner.
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0: Black Coffee, Sabrina Claudio. It's called Subconsciously on 5. Right before that, the Kid Laroi's Too Much. I've gone on record saying, hey, listen, I love my mom to bits. She's my best mate. And over the years, as I've grown older, we've become a lot closer, which means I can speak to her about a bunch more things. Not everything. There will always be that line. But there's certain things that parents do that I'll never confront my mom about it. You think I'm going to walk in and cheek at my mom and be like, hey, I don't like what you did. That was problematic. No, I will get a box slap across the face. She will remind me that I'm not too old to get one, even though she complains that it hurts her more than it. You know the spiel. Anyway, there's a list of things that my mom does that will grate my tits. I can't do anything about it. I'm just going to grin and bear it because she's my mom. I'm not going to say anything about it. And I want to know what those stories are from your end, because this past, it was Monday. My little brother and I were dragged into something that we've experienced our whole lives. And yeah, it just came to a head this past Monday. What's the level of 5:30 mornings? Again, I need to preface this by saying I really do love my mom. If she is listening, she shouldn't construe this as me being upset at her. I mean, hating her. I don't. I love you very much, my mom. But this past Monday when we went to the mall, you're taking it to another level. So we'd gone to fetch my little brother from school. It was his valedictory service. That's what they call it. Something like that. I don't know. It's been donkey's years since I had mine, so I couldn't be bothered. Anyway, we go to that. And I mentioned that, hey, my laptop charger is completely busted. Can we pop into the mall for me to replace it? It's going to be in and out. I'm literally going to dash into the store. Oh, we're going to buy like a loaf of bread, a bit of milk. Fine, we can do that. But in the hour, we're done, we're leaving. Now see, we chose one of the biggest malls in the country to run our errands quickly. Bad idea. That's never going to happen. There is no way we can go with our mom and say, hey mom, the mission is clear. I'm going to buy a pair of jeans. We are not going to any other shop. Because all of a sudden, my mom is in the market for a new phone, a new television, a new room divider, new clothes. Did I mention a new television? Suddenly shops that we would never go into on a regular day, the day when we're in a rush to leave, she's just picked up an interest in. This was meant to take 30 minutes tops. We were in there for 3 hours. I tried to check in with my little brother, but I'm realizing he's at that stage where he's starting to become a little bit of a... So I want you to hear his responses as well. We were on our feet for quite a while. I hadn't slept since I'd woken up for the show. My alarm goes off at 2 in the morning. This is at about 4 in the afternoon, and I just really needed to get a nap in. Not if my mom had anything to do with it. This is what my latest trip to the mall with my mom and my little brother sounded like, with commentary from my very friendly, very sprightly little man.
1: So I'm with my little brother at the mall, and the conversation I'd had with my mom was, hey, I'm just gonna pop in, I need to go get a charger, it's gonna be an in-out situation, I should be done within the hour. I can't tell you how many hours we've been counting. My brother and I check in. Little brother, how are you feeling? How long have you been on your feet?
2: I'm tired.
1: I don't know, what's your reaction to this? How often does mom make you do this, walk around the mall, even though she says she's only here for one thing?
2: I said I'm tired, I'm not answering.
1: Yeah, now my little brother's basically being a... insert bleep here. And now everyone's in a bad mood, because we came here to buy one thing, and we've been here for donkey's years. Send prayers, or alternatively an ambulance. I don't know when the hell we're leaving this mall.
0: We left about 2 hours after that was recorded. Story for another day where my little brother is being a complete... But you know that feeling very well. You want to fight your mom, but you're not going to do it. Never mind in a public place, because God. But sorry, don't play that game. South African parents especially, you will get that bakslaa in the freezer aisle. Make no mistake. And even at my ripe old age of 24, I fully will get it in the mall. So I had to go and bear it. Continue smiling, continue marching, even though my feet were killing me. And you know that all too well. When the parents just decide, hey, we're going out on our own business and we do not care about your time. You want to rest? You're hungry? Your feet are tired? Who gives a damn? Not the parents.

0: to me on the WhatsApp line saying this is that current sexy music. Listen, I love Jack Harlow. This one is the one that makes me feel like I got a glass of wine in a mansion overlooking the ocean. I can already envision it. Get the Capetonians to sort out their property markets and then we'll talk about it. What's the level of 5:30 mornings? Hey, we gotta wrap up. I need to get out of here. 10 minutes to go before that happens. And remember, Congos go up against Prime Circle for your beat before breakfast. First, I want the stories where you needed to bottle it in against the rents. For me and my little brother, my mama dragged us to the mall for something that was meant to take 30 minutes. We were there for well on 4 hours. And we couldn't say anything. What? Are you going to cheek her mom when she keeps you walking around the mall like that? Hell no. Another sexy didn't say, my dad once accused me of breaking the TV remote, even though I said I didn't touch it. And he said I was arguing with him and being disrespectful. I tried to explain that it could not have been me. And he told me that I can't accuse him of being a liar. I had to apologize for breaking a remote I hadn't even seen. We found it in the garage. See, I also think as an older sibling, you encounter a lot of this, where you just need to say, yes, ma, I'm sorry, even though you know it was your younger sibling. And we know younger siblings are always bags, so. Hey, morning to Naledi, who says, my younger brother broke my headphones and my mom told me I should have kept them somewhere safe. Tried explaining that he was the one who broke them, told me not to blame him. I snapped and suddenly I became the problem. See, this is the thing, younger siblings. And you also can't snap too much because all of a sudden, yo, calling a family meeting on your name. They got the elders in. Go on, wanna how what the It's the wildest thing. Now all of a sudden I'm being sent to the Free State for 6 months. All because I said, Mom, actually, I think you're wrong. Nope. Up to Kimberly now, where this is, I think we can all understand this. We experience this every single day of our life. Talk to us, Reginae. How are you doing?
1: Hi, I'm Reginae from Kimberly.
0: Hello, sweetheart.
1: My mom just woke me up now for school. And I'm so tired. I'm like, oh, I can choke this lady. But yeah, I love her. She's my mom. Have a nice day, family.
0: And it's safe to you, Reginae. Hey, listen, this is the one that I think we probably all understand. Going to school and maybe you want to pull out an excuse. Oh, mommy, I'm feeling a bit ill today. Oh, mommy, just not today. And they don't hear it at all. In that moment, you just say, ah! But you could never. That might be the one that takes the cake. It doesn't even need to go far out. Them waking you up for school, categorically the worst. We'll wrap up with these two. KB says, my parents said I could go to a party, then change their minds on the day. It didn't make sense because I'd already made plans, I prepared the clothes, and I'd fixed up the money. But most importantly, I was excited. I ended up spending the rest of that night in my room. The pain of that. And you try and sneak out. What they show on these TV shows, too bad to grang when you come back. You're playing, my dog. along a similar line, and so I will wrap it up. Refugio says, I asked my mom why I wasn't allowed to go out when I'd finished all my chores and my homework. She simply said no. I asked why, and she said, because I said so. You see, this is the thing. You are never going to pizza your mother's because I said so. Again, we love our parents. Let that not go unsaid. But on the days where they drag us around the mall for 5 hours on end, where they want us to cancel our plans for no reason, most importantly, when they wake us up, when we need just 5 more minutes, there's just some days where we want to...
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3: Enough is enough.

He just never stops. Dominic Fike, it's Mrs. on 5 early mornings. You got the big Q, Tepi Muji. We're going to send in a text saying, "Morning, Big Chief. Every time I buy a full chicken, she takes the best parts and leaves me to eat the white meat at my house."

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1: Like when they fully go, can you pass me the remote? And it's right in front of them, and I'm in my room upstairs. Okay. Sure, that makes sense. Hey, need to get on out of here. Nick Cameron and the team are with you on the other side at 6 o'clock. And they will have another chance for you to win your share of 50,000 Rand. 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Right then, hey, we need to find out what your beat before breakfast will be, and remember, you

votes were incredibly tight, but it went one way and one way only. There can only be one winner today. At Prime Circle, edging Congo's out, literally, narrowly. All I need wraps us up. Take care of yourself. Condomize, don't do drugs. Have a blessed Wednesday. Big G says bye.

0: Two ANC members killed in separate Ekurhuleni shootings, and Keith D sentenced to 40 years for Tupac's murder.
1: Coming up in your sport, Captain Themba Bavuma admits the Proteas cracked under pressure in the heavy first test defeat to Australia. Plus, Formula One returns to Africa with a 10-year agreement to race in Rwanda. I'll have more of those details for you at 6:30.
0: Good morning. Two ANC members have been killed and three wounded in three separate shootings in Ekurhuleni on Gauteng's West Rand, East Rand. The shootings took place last night in Katlehong, Vosloorus and Tembisa. Gauteng Premier Panyaza Lesufi has confirmed the incidents.
2: Indeed, they were ANC members. They were coming from a memorial service of the chairperson of the ANC once lived in that area or in that ward. They were coming back from that memorial service when they were attacked.
0: The Madlanga Commission of Inquiry says it'll obtain a statement from businessman Serge Kabonge following allegations he allegedly made in a voice recording played during the bail hearing of the former Deputy National Police Commissioner Shaduk Sibiya at the Randburg Magistrate Court. The court heard allegations against Sibiya implicating him in unlawful activities and alleged close ties with the criminal underworld. Here's the commission's spokesperson, Jeremy Michaels.
3: Mr. Kabonge has previously been mentioned at hearings before the commission. The commission will engage with Mr. Kabonge and obtain his statement as part of its broad investigation into matters falling within its terms of reference and his mention of the commission in the recording. We will not be making any further comment on this matter at this stage.
0: Gauteng Provincial Government spokesperson Elijah Mhlanga says the death of Gauteng Traffic Police Chief Inspector Samuel Mashaba is a profound loss to his family and loved ones. Mashaba previously testified before the Mhlanga Commission where he was questioned about his involvement in the July 2021 Aeroton drug bust in the south of Johannesburg. Mhlanga says his death was confirmed by the provincial government in a statement yesterday.
4: And as the government, we extend our condolences to all those affected by his passing. We stand in solidarity with the family, and we pray for the family to have strength and comfort at this time as they come to terms with the loss of their loved one.
0: And the only man convicted in connection with the murder of U.S. rap star Tupac Shakur has been sentenced to 40 years in prison. A judge in Las Vegas handed down the sentence to Dwayne Keith D. Davis 3 decades after the rapper was killed in a drive-by shooting. Here's Shawin Bryce Peace with the story.
5: Davis received 2 consecutive terms of 20 years to life, meaning he must serve at least 40 years before becoming eligible for parole. Prosecutors said he organized the shooting in retaliation for an assault on his nephew by Shakur and the rapper's entourage in September 1996. Davis's accounts in interviews and a memoir were central to the prosecution.
0: A reminder of the top story this hour, 2 members of the ANC have been killed in 3 separate incidents in Ekurhuleni.

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2: Let's take a look at what's happening on your roads this morning in Gauteng. There's congestion on Chris Hani Road eastbound, that's just before the hospital. And in Pretoria, slight congestion on Paul Kruger just before Nana Sita Road. In KwaZulu-Natal, there's an accident on the N3 to Durban near the Bulgawan and Currys Post interchange. A look at your weather this morning. Pretoria and Bloemfontein, highs of 30 degrees. Johannesburg, 28. Mbombela and Polokwane, 29. Mahikeng and Kimberley, 31 degrees. Cape Town 20, George and Kabeja 26, Kugombo 30 degrees, Durban 27, Richards Bay 33, and Pietermaritzburg with a high of 32 degrees. For 5 Breakfast News, Weather and Traffic, I'm Thabo Baloyi.
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3: 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You're sitting at a 2, dude. I need you at like an 8. Come on, mate. I need a bit more from you. Sam Keller! Okay, now we're on like a 3.
4: Love it.
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3: All right, let's see what happens here. Sam Keller, you are a cash winner! The question is, how much cash? When I give this amount, are you going to get out of bed and scream for me? Even if it's 4 rand.
5: Even if it's 4 rand.
3: Oh. All right. 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

0: I don't even wear.
1: Woo! That's what I'm talking about, man. And in case you weren't sure what kind of day it was going to be, Beloy had one message for you. He said, today is the day that you need to be a man of greatness now. A man so tall and man so proud. Hmm?
0: Yes.
1: He just can't let it go for some reason. Tupac? Tupac? Tupac?
2: Tupac Shakur.
1: Yeah. You should even double down and just lean Shakur. You know, because it's better than Shaga.
2: But I didn't say that this time.
1: You said Shaka.
2: Well, a little bit.
1: Come on.
2: Shakur.
1: Do you know the lyrics? You want to sing your theme song?
2: Oh, I don't know this. I don't know the lyrics. Something about that. Well, don't you know the lyrics?
1: I'm sure she does.
3: I actually don't.
1: Oh, come on.
2: Yeah. Well, shame on you. But this is your people.
1: You at least know the chorus, surely.
2: Oh, yeah.
1: Hold on.

0: Excuse me, sir?
1: No, I didn't know there was a lot of English in this song.
0: Yes, there's always been. It's the song's in English.

0: going to be a beautiful day. I can tell you that already, man. 10 minutes after 6 o'clock in the morning. It is a Wednesday, a hump day Wednesday. And we are growing higher and higher, stronger and stronger. Feel it in your bones, baby. Lift yourself all the way up. Come on, see if that brain of yours is working. Got some questions for you standing by. It's 14 October. We're going to keep the energy nice and high. And you heard it at the start of the show. You just lost out on your chance to win your share of 50,000 Rand. Why? Because I'm going to take a bet and say you haven't entered in yet. It's 5FM's birthday month. We're making you a winner. You can change that right now, literally in the next minute. Why don't you? 5FM.co.za. 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Enter into our birthday competition because there's going to be another opportunity to win on the show today. 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Do it right now. You know his birthday would have been today? 1923, anti-apartheid activist, trade unionist, and former general secretary of the South African Communist Party. And he's got a big stadium named after him.
1: Peter Mokaba?
0: Not Peter Mokaba.
1: Moses Mabhida?
0: Yes.
1: Ah.
0: Which, of course, is in?
1: KZN.
0: Yeah, bro. Durban Central, baby. Durban, stand up, man. All right, how about this one? This guy turns 48. He likes to dance on women at his concerts.
2: Isn't it Usher?
0: It is Usher.
1: Oh.
0: Usher turns 48 years old today. Pushing 50 R&B superstar. Yeah, You Remind Me, Burn also helped launch whose career?
2: Justin Bieber, right?
0: Correct. Correct.
2: Oh, he also wanted to dance on Tyler, and homegirl was like, no.
0: Yeah, not about that. Get out of here.
2: That is not happening, Mr. Raymond.
0: Usher. Raymond Usher. Okay. Fashion designer built the polo empire.
1: Oh, Ralph Lauren.
0: Ralph Lauren, yes. All began in 1967 with a collection of just a few ties. Working out of a drawer in the Empire State Building, went on to become one of the most influential people in fashion ever. It's Bring Your Teddy Bear to Work and School Day. If you haven't left yet and you still want to, you can.
1: Aww, that was our teddy bear on the show.
0: The funny thing about that is that today of all days, Thabo is wearing a black shirt with a skull on it.
2: Yeah. Yes. Because I hadn't worn it in a while. I thought, let me just wear it.
1: You like acting like you're dangerous.
2: I am very dangerous. Well, you know me. I'm very dangerous. You
1: you're
2: guys know
1: a teddy bear,
2: Thabo. I'm a bad A. You know me, right, Tammy? You know me.
0: Yeah, you're a dangerous man.
2: But what, I mean, when we travel to dangerous areas, you come with me because you know.
1: Ha!
2: I give you street cred.
1: You're.
0: I mean, I was willing to keep this going to a point. Okay, also, why is it Teddy Bear? There was a very famous bear that was first published on this day in 1926. Which one?
2: Gummy bear. No.
0: Not a gummy bear. No.
1: The yellow one.
0: Not Winnie the Feces.
1: Winnie
0: but
1: the Pooh.
0: Oh, yes. All right, here we go. Let's rock it all the way to the top, man. Moosey, this tune's called Sunflower. Feel alive, look alive. It's going to be a beautiful one. I can look at you, man. You're a superstar. Start acting like it. Windows down, system up. This is Five Breakfast, after all.

Mersey Sunflower, Five Breakfast on 5FM. We are cruising, baby. This is how you do it. Local music to the power of five. Okay, coming up 20 minutes after 6 o'clock in the morning, and I got a game for you. The game is Guess the Celebrity. This is somebody we've had a few times already in the time that we've played this game.

0: or has played, women push toward the edge of history. Yet somehow, every border, chain, and battlefield became another doorway. And the further the story traveled, the more clearly the world saw her.
1: You're in the past 6 months.
0: I reckon. Yeah, I can't be certain of that, but I can be certain of the fact that we've had her at least on 2 other occasions as the guest, the celebrity.
2: Okay, let's see.
0: Well, he's got it.
1: Wow. Okay.
0: All right. She spent years learning how to hold a stage before learning how to steal one, turned escape routes into career routes and battle lines into new horizons, and proved that some journeys only become visible after you've already crossed them.
2: Something.
0: Tabo sent an answer. This young lady originally wanted to be a dermatologist. Partly because she struggled with skin allergies before discovering acting at school. Tabo Beloy has her too.
2: Okay.
0: On the money. I'll tell you this. She got an International Emmy nomination for playing a very prominent South African historical figure. That's all I'm going to give you, and I'm going to wait for you to tell me who it is on the WhatsApp line. I need a voice note from you. Prove you can get this one, because I think there's going to be slightly less people than usual. So if you think you got it, you will stand among the smartest in the room. And what a hell of a way to start a day. You tell your friends and family. I was right on 5FM, people. 20 minutes after 6, that's what I'm talking about. We're feeling alive, we're feeling good. Head out into the world with all that you have to offer it. Which is a lot. You're a beautiful person, an amazing person. And my WhatsApp line is 0825505151.
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15: Let's take a look at what's happening on your roads. In KwaZulu-Natal, there's a lost load on the N3 to Joburg near the Bergville interchange. And in Gauteng, expect delays on Nazareth Road and Rivoli. Congestion on the M1 northbound towards the Crown interchange. And expect delays on Malibongwe Drive southbound in Sharon Lean Randburg. For 5 Breakfast Traffic, I'm Tabo Baloyi.
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0: This is Will Lindley. It's called Holding the Line. Five Breakfast on 5FM. All right, so I want to check in and see if you've guessed our celebrity yet this morning. If you have, I need you to come through on that WhatsApp line, 0825505151, of course.
1: Morning, you can team Marim Kobol in Kimberley. It's Leleti Khumalo. Thank you. Have a fantastic day.
0: No, Mari, thank you. And unfortunately not, it is not Mr. Khumalo, but wrong. Go ahead, sorry.
2: 35.
0: I mean, you know, he might have missed some part of that. Okay, here's another one. She spent years becoming woman with nowhere to go, collected recognition from rooms she had not yet entered, then crossed into global fame carrying almost none of the usual baggage. Let's see, do you have her on the WhatsApp line, the South African treasure? Go ahead.
3: 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This is Ashwin from Joburg. I guess your celebrity for this morning is Tumo Mbethu.
0: It is not Tumo Mbethu.
4: Oh, he spoonerized it.
0: I think so.
5: Hey there, guys. It was Terry Fatal that played Winnie Mandela in a movie recently.
0: So we're getting closer in the sense that Winnie was the character I was referring to a 2017 production, but...
6: Morning, 5FM team. Alicia from Pittenburg Bay. I think you guys are talking about Tuso. Thanks, guys. Have a good day.
0: Tuso Mbethu.
7: Hi. I think it is Tuso Mbethu. And if I'm correct, she was guest the celebrity in September.
0: Aha, yes. I'm sure that she was, which I guess was like 2 months ago. But we made her guest the celebrity again today just because she has turned heads at Paris Fashion Week. There was a Louis Vuitton show recently. It was held at the Louvre only a couple days ago on the 6th of October, and she was there. She had this gorgeous pink outfit on, did a funny interview about her almost empty handbag, and she is somebody who obviously we love as South Africans and has done so much in her career already. We spoke about this all recently, but she's from, anyone remember where specifically in KZN she was born?
4: Pietermaritzburg.
0: Yes, you are 100% correct. She was raised by her
2: grandmother.
0: Yes, correct, after losing her mother as a young child. I said this earlier, she originally wanted to be a...
2: Dermatologist.
0: Yeah, she struggled with skin allergies before discovering acting at school. Then she studied physical theatre and performing arts management at WITS. Her breakout role was playing...
2: Oh, it was the local one. It's Tunzi. No.
0: Yeah, yeah. Yes, yes, yes, yes.
2: Oh, okay.
0: It's Tunzi.
2: Yes, yes, yes.
0: Yes, yes, yes, yes, yes. And she played who in that?
4: Yeah.
0: The character's name, anyway.
2: I've got...
0: With a W.
2: Winnie!
0: Yes.
4: Oh.
0: She made the 2018 Forbes Africa 30 Under 30 list. She played Cora in 2021. This was the first big one.
4: Yeah, the Underground Railroad.
0: The Underground Railroad. Yes, correct.
2: I love how she's kept her love life, you know, on the down low. We don't know much about that.
0: She stayed out of tabloids and things of that nature very well, and she's had every opportunity not to do so. She's a big, hot celebrity. I mean, people would want to know about her. But yeah, she was at Paris Fashion Week recently. She played Aaliyah in a show, I don't know if you've watched it, alongside Mark Ruffalo. It's called Task, the HBO crime drama. She's a member of an FBI-led task force. You can watch that if you want. That came out about a year ago. Done a lot of voice acting, too, in the last little while. And she's got an upcoming project, Children of Blood and Bone. It's about this young woman fighting to restore magic in an African-inspired fantasy kingdom. It's based on a novel, and that is the next thing from her that is said to be coming out. And that's going to have, listen to these heavyweights, Viola Davis, Idris Elba, Regina King, Cynthia Erivo, and Damson Idris, all in that film. Coming out in cinemas January of next year. That's Tuso Mbethu, our very own. It's 30 minutes after 6. Olizondo's got sport. Tabo Woloi looks at your headlines. And then I need your having a good times, please. Fill me all the way up to my brim on 0825505151.
8: In your headlines this morning, police say last night's shooting of ANC members in Katlehong has been handed over to the Gauteng Political Killings Task Team for further investigation. And Kosatu says declining worker activism is placing severe financial pressure on the Federation. I'll have the full bulletin at 7 o'clock.
9: with Oli Zondo.
2: A very good morning to you. Let's start things off with the cricket action. South Africa's 12-match unbeaten streak came crashing down as Australia outclassed them over 5 days to claim victory in the first test at Kingsmead. Now, the world champions held firm until midway through the final afternoon, with Aidan Markram battling for 237 balls, but Australia's relentless attack eventually broke through. Josh Hazlewood was the destroyer, producing career-best figures of 6 for 49 to seal a 214-run victory and claim a 1-0 series lead. Now, the Proteas captain, Themba Bavuma, admits they cracked under pressure.
10: There were soft dismissals. You could probably throw myself into that category. And I mean, like I said, when you're playing against a top outfit, you know, all of those type of things get weeded out. So I definitely don't think guys were throwing caution to the wind, playing recklessly or anything like that. I think it's a certain level of pressure that maybe some of the guys weren't really accustomed to, you know. But like I said, you know, first game is out the way, and Kobeja will, we should be better prepared.
2: And on to motorsport news. Formula One has officially announced a landmark 10-year agreement to introduce the Formula One African Grand Prix, marking the championship's return to the African continent for the first time since 1993. Scheduled to join the racing calendar in the early 2030s, the Grand Prix will be held on a brand new purpose-built circuit in Rwanda, Bujesera, located approximately 40 kilometers south of the capital city of Kigali. Developed in partnership with the Rwanda Development Board and situated adjacent to the upcoming Kigali International Airport, the venue will be engineered to FIA Grade 1 standards. The track layout is designed to integrate into the surrounding natural landscape, utilizing local elevation changes to deliver both technical racing challenges and elevated spectator views. And of course, in terms of the Formula One president and CEO Stefano Domenicali, he hailed the African Grand Prix in Rwanda as a landmark moment for Formula One. There was lots of football action yesterday. Banyana Banyana marched into the third round of the Olympic qualification after a commanding 3-0 win in Bloem, sealing a 7-0 aggregate victory over Madagascar. Banyana coach Desiree Ellis speaks on Hilda Mahaya's impact.
11: I think we started slowly and, you know, we needed to get knocks on the ball more. He was dropping deep, and then when we got on the ball more, we played a lot more forward passes. Hilda then got into the game, and the crosses came in, and I think we could have scored 5 or 6 on those occasions getting those ball. But overall performance, really happy with it. We got the result. We will take that.
2: In the PSL, Eric Tinkler's first game in charge of Durban City ended in disappointment as AmaZulu claimed a 2-1 victory in their PSL match. Kaizer Chiefs fought back to secure a 1-1 draw against Stellenbosch FC. Orlando Pirates extended their winning run against TS Galaxy to 3 matches with a 3-0 victory at home. And Ikram Reyners bagged a brace as log leaders Mamelodi Sundowns claimed a 4-1 win over Richards Bay in Durban. In the Champions League, Arsenal kept their perfect Champions League start alive with a ruthless 3-0 win over Lille. For Villarreal, they registered a 3-1 win over Napoli. Atletico Madrid beat 10-man Man United 2-0. And of course, in terms of Man United's manager, Michael Carrick, he was disappointed with the outcome.
12: We knew coming here it was going to be a challenging night. You know, we had to perform really well. They were semi-finalists last season and pushed Arsenal, and they were a very good team, so we knew that. It was a bad start for us. There's no getting away from it. I thought we responded to that pretty well and came into the game, showed some quality, showed some composure, had 4 major chances really. Brian had 2 chances, pretty much 1v1. Marcus had a good chance first half where he didn't quite connect with the volley, but that's 1v1. Bruno had a 1v1 where he lifted it over the goalkeeper.
2: Club Brugge beat Inter 4-3, while Galatasaray suffered a 4-1 loss to Barcelona. For 5 Breakfast Sport, I am Oli Zondo.
8: A look at your weather this morning. Bloemfontein and Pretoria, both highs of 30 degrees. Johannesburg, 28. Mbombela and Polokwane, 29. Kimberley and Mahikeng, 31. George and Gqeberha, 26. Kugombo, 30. Durban, 27. Richards Bay, 33. And Pietermaritzburg, at a high of 32 degrees. For 5 Breakfast, News and Weather, I'm Thabo Balore.
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7: Let's take a look at what's happening on your roads this morning. In KwaZulu-Natal, there is a stationary vehicle on the N3 North after the ramp to Cato Ridge. The left lane is affected. In Cape Town, congestion on the N2 inbound at the ramp to Jakes Hadwell Drive. Expect delays. In Gauteng, there's still congestion on the M1 northbound towards the Crown Interchange. For 5 Breakfast Traffic, I'm Thabo Baloyi.

0: 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Five Breakfast on 5 FM. Hit me! I want a big one today. Who's going to give it to me? Come on.
1: Hi, 5 FM. It's Katusha from Have the Beers, but I'm having a good time because I just saw my friends and I'm going to school.
0: School is back. 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
2: Hey, 5FM, it's Xander from Durban. I'm having a good time today because today I'm officially back on Deem Airwaves. My dad finally got a new phone. It's beautiful outside in Durban, and I hope you all have a good day. Bye, 5FM. Be good, do good.
0: Thank you, Xander. Thank you, Dad. Good morning, KZN.
3: Hi, 5FM. It's Rocket from Durban, and I'm having a good time because I get to see my teacher twice, one for normal school day and for after school extension mass. Woo!
4: Hello, Father. It's Holly from Deb, and today is such a good day because the birds are chirping and it's so sunny. Bye!
3: Yeah, like a duck.
0: Sun's out, baby. Time to have a great day. Hey, get sick, get healthy, get sick, get healthy.
5: My name is Rafila Mahadi and I come from Pretoria. I'm having a good time today. Actually, no. But I got sick yesterday. My ear was paining at school. And then the next day, I got a little bit more better. But I'm sure I'll not try anymore again.
6: Hello, boys. I'm on board. I'm good for Pretoria. I get a lot of fun. I get to a jumping kids event and a mini program extra soft for me, but my kills boy is here. Bye! And I get a lot of sleepy yellow. Come on, dude. Like a club.
0: I love it. My favorite siblings, you're out and you're at them and you're doing the most amazing things. What about Tanira Kirsten's? Apparently, there's no homework that's been set. Teachers, you listening?
7: Good morning, 5 Nation. It's a golden year that passed from Joburg. I'm having a good time today because it's hum day and there's no homework this week. Love you, bye-bye.
0: I love that idea. Let's keep it that way. How's Experibodies going?
8: 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It's Eris from Joburg. I'm having a good time today because I have Experi Buddies at my school today. Woo! Bye, 5 FM. Have a really, really good day.
0: We're going to have the best day, Everest, and so are you. Say hello to the Experi Buddies for us, Olivia.
9: 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It's Olivia from Hillcrest, and I'm having a good time today because I get to see my wonderful teacher today. Shout out to Mrs. Radford. Bye, 5 FM. Have a really, really good day.
0: All right, Radford, you have a lekker day. All right, people are getting up. They're getting out, and we are spreading positivity all over South Africa. And that's exactly the reason that we are here in the 5 Zone. Baby!
10: 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This is Rafaela from Joburg. I'm having a good time today because I have tennis today. Bye, 5 FM. Have a really, really good hump day.
0: I love that. Rafaela, go and have an amazing one. What about King James?
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0: to say goodbye. Life will reward you with a new hello. Bye, Fam FM. Have a really, really good day.
1: Yeah, bye.
2: 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Woohoo!
1: There's so many. I want to keep them going. I want to do as many as possible today. I'm feeling good. Are you kidding me?
3: 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It is Mia from Hillcrest. I'm having a good time today because I'm going to see my friends at school. Bye, Five of them. Have a really, really, really good day.
1: You have the most outstanding day the world has ever seen.
4: Hi, Five of them. This is Asia from Pietermaritzburg, and I'm having a good time today because I just found out that the guest of celebrity for today went to my school. Bye. Have a really, really good day.
1: That is amazing news. Dream big. You never know where life is going to take you. Whatever you want to do.
5: 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This is Leslie from Pinetown. I'm having a good time today because my friend Mason Fanyard is going on a VMX tournament. 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
7: 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Bye, 5FM. Have a good time.
1: I love it, Emily.
8: Good morning, 5 Breakfast Team. KK here from Cape Town. I'm having a good time today because it's my son's birthday, baby.
1: Wow. Yes. What a beautiful boy.
9: 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I'm Caleb from Bloemfontein, and why I'm having a good time is because it's my prize giving today, and we're coming out early. Yeah.
1: You're a minute no matter what, man.
10: Good morning, breakfast team. It's Anna from Joburg. I'm having a good time today because it's Wednesday hump day. Number one. Number two, my beautiful partner in life, Martinique. You're the best thing ever. My beautiful daughter, Persephone. Just the best girls anyone could ever hope for. I love you guys so much. And thanks to 5FM. Happy birthday. 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Kami Mapui, Mapui.
1: Come on, man.
10: Behave yourself. Naughty sausage. Golizondo. You're just like the best, best, best, best ever.
1: Woo!
10: Love you too. Thanks for all the spice. Just amazing. But yeah, in a nutshell, I'm just a very happy chappy. Probably the happiest guy in the world. Thanks for watching, guys. I love you. Bye.

0: Rob Clark, it's called Shy. 5 minutes to 7 o'clock in the morning. It's going to be a beautiful day. Hey, Tabo.
1: Mm-hmm.
0: Jessica.
2: We are live.
0: I suppose, yeah, that does also work. No, have you heard about this this thing? It's like a new parenting hack, apparently.
2: Oh, I've seen this on social media. Your child's crying uncontrollably.
0: Yes.
2: And Jessica, some sort of pacifier.
0: Yes.
2: Oh, yeah, I've seen that.
0: Yes, exactly right. Yeah. So, you know, maybe like sleep-deprived parents at 3 a.m. or kids having a full meltdown, like crying, screaming, refusing the car seat, refusing the shop, refusing the concept of gravity or whatever. And then you just, Jessica! And it's meant to pull them out of the tantrum.
2: And it works. I've seen it. It works like a charm, hey?
0: Yeah, yeah.
2: And sometimes they act like Jessica's in the room and they're calling her. Like, Jessica!
0: Yeah.
2: Jessica?
0: Here it is. Take a listen.
3: Jessica? Jessica?
4: Jessica! Jessica!
5: Jessica! Jessica!
3: Jessica! Jessica!
0: So you can't really tell from the audio, but these are different situations after which the kid is stopping.
3: Jessica! Jessica!
4: Jessica!
0: I apologize for the trauma, though, that screaming is probably causing lots of young parents.
5: Jessica! Jessica!
0: But apparently it works. Maybe even people can use it on the younger siblings. So experts say the reason it works is because it creates what's called a pattern interrupt. So like in simple terms, the child's brain is stuck in this tantrum loop, and then the parent says something so random and unexpected.
4: Jessica!
0: That it briefly pulls the child out of their emotional spiral, and then that moment of surprise gives the parents a tiny window to redirect the attention and calm the situation down.
5: Where's Jessica?
2: But I wonder why specifically. Is it like the phonetics in the name?
0: No. I don't think it's anything to do with Jessica specifically.
2: Oh, so even if you said Whitney.
0: I think so. I think anything that the child would be unfamiliar with and would interrupt the normal, you know.
2: Oh.
0: So if the kid's name was Whitney, bad idea.
2: Of course.
0: Or was Jessica. But I guess maybe there's not a lot of Jessicas around these days. But I don't know. Apparently it works really well.
6: I look so good. You look so good. Maybe we should all leak it together. Yeah. You only live once. Let the people see.

0: This is Lee Kidd. It's called Flow 5 Breakfast on 5FM. I actually want to test something here this morning today. And specifically, like, if you are, let's say, on the way to school and you've got a younger sibling, one that throws tantrums, or if you're even a young parent or whatever, you've got someone in your family that throws tantrums, I bet we can't find the worst tantrum throwers in South Africa. Like, I want to hear the pain in your voice when you go, oh, you would not believe it, my little brother or my little sister or my whatever. And I want to hear how bad, and I want to hear how often, I want to hear where, you know, like just in the middle of the shopping mall like Tabo used to do last year, or like at the movies when everyone's trying to be quiet, or at home or in the car. I want to put the spotlight on it, and I also want to hear what works. Like, does Jessica thing, I'm sure, is now new because it's an internet fad, but I'm sure parents, I'm sure everyone tries everything. But if you're listening to this, you're on the way to school, you've got a little brother or sister, you're the main one I want to hear from, and you've got, like, you just cannot believe how much you have seen your sibling throw a tantrum. I want to hear about it. Tell me the story on the WhatsApp line. Ask parents with a phone. 0825505151. Let's collect and see on just the other side. Come on, share your story. Today is your chance to speak.
1: Gauteng Political Killings Task Team probes shooting of ANC members and Pope Leo treated for lung cancer.
2: Coming up in your sport, Arsenal kept their perfect Champions League start alive with a ruthless win over Lille, and captain Themba Bavuma admits the Proteas cracked under pressure in their heavy first test defeat to Australia. I'll have more of those details for you at 7:30.
1: Good morning. Police say last night's shooting of ANC members in Katlehong has been handed over to the Gauteng Political Killings Task Team for further investigation. Two ANC members were killed and others wounded in three separate shooting incidents in Ekurhuleni on Gauteng's East Rand. Here's the police's Brenda Muridili.
3: It is reported that the victims were part of a group that was coming from a memorial service at Makgobeng Primary School when shots were fired. Seven people were shot, two men aged 23 and 21, died on the scene. Five others aged between 12 and 27 were seriously injured. The suspect has handed himself over to the police and remains in custody.
1: The Electoral Court has reserved judgment in the urgent application brought by the DA against Action SA, the EFF, the MK Party and the Good Party over their proportional representation candidate lists, which obtain only one name. Action SA's legal representative, Mfundo Salukazana, has described the DA's application as frivolous, arguing that it has no factual or legal basis.
4: This is one of those cases where, as contemplated in Lawyers for Human Rights, a costs order against the party who was brought to the frivolous litigation should be granted, and we'd ask that the cost order include the costs of one councillor.
1: COSATU says declining worker activism is placing severe financial pressure on the Federation. This emerged at COSATU's 15th reconvened National Congress in Kempton Park, east of Johannesburg, yesterday. General Secretary Soli Phedwe presented COSATU's organisational report.
5: This has placed enormous strain on organizational sustainability and the ability of unions to respond effectively to attack on workers and collective bargaining. The report calls for urgent necessity to build workers' unity, strengthen organizational discipline, and deepen political education.
1: And the Vatican says Pope Leo has been treated for lung cancer following an operation to remove a growth from his right lung. The Vatican has described the operation as successful and says the Pope is recovering well. Here's the BBC's Sarah Rainsford with a report.
6: An official told us that the surgery was somewhat more radical than other forms of surgery because the point was to cut away as much of the tissue as possible to ensure that nothing malignant was left behind. So we know that the entire lower lobe of the Pope's right lung has now been removed. We don't know what results there are, if any yet, of further testing to see whether there is any suggestion that this cancer has spread. At the moment, there is no indication of that.
1: A reminder of the top story this hour. Police say last night's shooting of ANC members in Katlehong has been handed over to the Gauteng Political Killings Task Team for further investigation.
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1: Let's take a look at what's happening on your roads this morning. In Cape Town, there's congestion on the N7 South ramp to the N1 inbound. That's the Wingfields interchange. Expect delays. Also congestion on the R300 northbound at the ramp to Old Parle Road. And congestion on the N2 inbound at the ramp to Jakes Gerwel Drive. In Gauteng, expect delays in Dunkeld West on Jan Smuts southbound. There's traffic on Rivonia Road towards Morningside Manor. My apologies. And congestion on Winnie Mandela Drive northbound in four ways. In KwaZulu-Natal, there's a stationary vehicle on the N3 North after the ramp from Hammersdale interchange. The left lane is closed. A look at your weather this morning. Pretoria and Bloemfontein, highs of 30 degrees. Johannesburg, 28. Mbombela and Polokwane, 29. Mahikeng and Kimberley, 31. Cape Town, highs of 20 degrees. George and Qabega, 26. Kugompo, 30 degrees. Durban, 27. Richards Bay, 33. And Pietermaritzburg, with a high of 32. For 5 Breakfast News, Weather and Traffic, I'm Thabo Baloyi.
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0: You know what didn't happen 2 days ago for you? You didn't win 5,000 rand. Do you know what's not going to happen for you today? You're not going to get your share of 50,000 rand. Or potentially merch, tickets, etc. Do you know why? Because I'm looking at you and I'm thinking, I don't think this person has entered in to pass the present. I don't think so. You don't win if you don't play. 50,000 rand, your share thereof. Think of what you could do. All this could change for you right now. It could. But is it going to? Are you going to do what's necessary to change your future? Or will you continue to sit there, a loser? No, I'm kidding, but you know what I mean. You could be a winner. Here's what you do. Right now, you could literally do it right now. Get to a safe place. Take out your phone. Go to 5fm.co.za. And then you will see Pass the Presents, 5FM's birthday competition. You click on it. You fill out the details. And you wait and hope that you are the next person to be a winner. And your future could change right there and there. You could be this person.
8: 5 Breakfast.
0: Coming on air for their chance to play to be a winner this morning is going to be Sam Keller. Sam Keller, how you did? That's not you. You're sitting at a 2, dude. I need you at like an 8. Come on, mate. I need a bit more from you. Sam Keller. Okay, now we're on like a 3.
9: Love it.
0: What are you hoping to get?
10: Yes.
0: Cash. All right, let's see what happens here. Sam Kello, you are a cash winner. The question is, how much cash? When I give this amount, are you going to get out of bed and scream for me? Even if it's 4 rand.
10: Even if it's 4 rand.
0: All right. Courtesy of 5FM, Pass the Present this morning. You have just won 5,000 rand.
10: I'm so excited, guys. What a beautiful Monday. Thank you.
0: This is how it starts, no worries. You could be next.
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0: It's all the powerhouses. Fifi Cooper, Rouge, Muesli, you're kidding me, Gigi LeMain, and more right here on Five Breakfast. Baddest, a.k.a. on the remix on Five. All right, I've told you to enter. If you haven't entered, heaven help you. There's still more time for you, though. Literally right now, 5fm.co.za, baby. I got a feeling we're going to make a winner very, very, very soon. Past the Presents, the biggest game of Past the Presents you've ever seen. You share 50,000 Rand tickets, merch, you name it, we got it. Just asking about questions of people. If you're in the car right now and you're way to school and you've got somebody, like a younger brother or sister, that throws tantrums like you won't believe, apparently you could shout Jessica and they'll stop. I don't know if that's true or not. We're asking on the WhatsApp line. Tabo, you weren't a tantrum kid, were you?
1: No, not really. I don't think so. No, I wasn't, actually. I was a good boy.
0: I feel like it. Lily, you throw tantrums?
2: Oh, no. Because then you know you are going to get a good hiding. So I wouldn't even test my mom.
3: This is Carla from Victoria. I have a little sister that cries very much in the bathroom. But when I sing, maybe when she's on the couch, then she sleeps.
0: You gotta figure out what to do and how to do it, man. I tell you what, it's coming up 20 minutes after 7 o'clock in the morning. I'm feeling like a winner is going to be made pretty soon. I'm going to give you one last chance to go sign up to Pass the Presents for your share of 5,000 Rand. You don't want to do it, it's fine by me. I'll just give the money, the tickets, the presents, the everything to somebody else. And if you have entered in, I strongly suggest you stay very, very close to that phone of yours and very, very close to your radio. Let's see, who's the winner going to be? I almost guarantee within the next hour of the show, we are going to get another person on the air having won. So, if you want to be counted among them, I will give you, quite literally, at least the next 3 minutes to sign up quickly, 5fm.co.za. You do not want to miss out.
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1: Let's take a look at what's happening on your roads this morning.

0: Victoria Monet, it's called Juicy. Five breakfast on five from 22 minutes after seven. So Sam said they tried the Jessica thing. It worked until?
1: Jessica, in fact, did work for the most part up until he started calling Jessica himself, because now he was trying to figure out who Jessica is. Jessica! So yeah, she did work, but he's no longer scared of her now. He actually just wants to know who she
0: that
1: is.
0: That makes sense.
2: Good morning, Five Breakfast team. I can attest to saying Jessica when my nephews are having tantrums. It works like a bomb. The confusion on their face is priceless. And then they forget that they're having a tantrum.
0: All
2: it's
0: right.
2: Great.
0: All right, we'll leave it there for today. There's lots of winning afoot. Did you win? I don't think you entered. I can't help you. I'm trying to help you. Help me help you. 5fm.co.za today, past the present. Your last chance today, I promise you that. All right, it's a classic, man. Alex Wan, Route 94, Jess Glenn, Mala. Five breakfast on 5FM. This one is going to kick in.

0: This is Alex Wine, Route 94, Just Glenn, my love on 5. I'm just give you an update about something that's going on at home at the moment. I feel like this is innovation on a different level. Shame. And I can, before I sound too spicy, fully put this down to a genuine mistake. But just given how these things so often do go, it's just like the most classic thing. Okay, so here's the context, right? So where I live has had ongoing water issues for a very long time, like large parts of South Africa. But with us, we believe it's to do with the fact that when the pipes should have been repaired, they weren't repaired. And then they get really old and, you know, like say there's a leak somewhere, then they have to switch a valve on or whatever. And then it puts pressure on these old pipes and then they burst. And then one problem leads to another and then about, let's call it a year ago, the guys came through from the city and they started digging up all the roads and then just stopped. You know, so there was like all these, what, like dongas in the pavement. And then you never really know what's true and what isn't. But I mean, I heard this in the news and read it in the papers that like there was some story of how they ran out of money for petrol for the cars to get there or something.
1: What?
0: That was like a thing. That was a real thing, I think. See, because it's that we're in that whole kind of Twilight Zone stage of life where you don't know if that's a ridiculous thing somebody made up or if that's real. But that's kind of what was floating around the WhatsApp groups. Now, anyway, that then passed for some time until about 2 weeks ago when the guys rocked up back on site. Apparently there was a cash injection from somewhere and now there's room to move. So they're back and they're digging again. And when they had stopped, when they'd ceased digging previously, they'd stopped at a couple houses away from me. So we never really had to deal with any of this. But then the digging commenced quite quickly and on it came. So I guess they have to dig like a few meters, well, like a meter at least, into the ground, like a rectangular kind of shape along the walls of the properties or on the pavements, and then they will replace the pipes there. But they dug all the way up to our driveway and then skipped the driveway and then dug on the other side, because they obviously have to tell you as and when they're going to do that because you need to move your car out. They were supposed to do it last week, but then they told us no, they're waiting for the pipes to arrive, and they don't want to, quite fairly I guess, they don't want to just like open this thing up and then there's no pipe to go in there and it stays open for a few days. We can't get in and out of our property easily or lock our cars inside. And I've got to say, I've got a great relationship with all the guys that are working and I don't know what this hierarchical structure of it all is, but there's one person that has my number that phones me and we communicate. And all the people are really nice and friendly and it's quite lucky having them around the neighborhood. We just chat as I go in and out of the house. But now here's a thing that I wasn't expecting. These oaks, when they were digging, they, I don't know if they drilled or chipped or axed or spaded, dug, hammered, but into our Wi-Fi. So that's toast now.
1: What?
0: No internet for like the last 4 days.
1: So you're just buying data every day?
0: Hard.
1: Oh my goodness.
0: Yeah. And again, it's like this thing, if you don't know how to feel about all this stuff, because one does get a little bit apathetic when it comes to anything to do with the city. You're just like, yeah, what am I going to do? I'm going to go stand on my head till it's blue. It's not like they're going to fix it any faster.
1: So now what are you doing about the Wi-Fi? Are you going to call your internet service provider or is the city?
0: I've been on a barrage. That's the thing, is like, do I trust the city to do it? You know, but apparently they have. And again, credit where it's due. The guy that I'm dealing with, wonderful guy, and he's super attentive and he has my number and he phones me like 4 times a day saying, look, and I've logged, I've done this, I've done that. And I believe him. I really do.
2: Sure.
0: But yeah.
2: I don't know how to sound nice when asking you this question.
0: Go ahead.
2: Why are you not moving? Like, who's forcing you to be in this situation? Like,
0: what country do you live in? This is everywhere in this country. When must I move to?
2: Hammy, you've been having water problems since forever.
0: Yeah. Where do you live? I mean, everywhere in South Africa.
1: You live in a nice like place, I will say.
0: Yeah.
2: No, it is. I've seen Hammy's house. It's very nice.
0: Are you basically saying you would have upped and gone by now?
2: Yes. I don't understand why you are putting yourself through this.
0: I'm not doing it. I mean, it's not my, you know, I pay tax. Look, I tell you what, I mean, we've got everything for us is, and you know, it's a blessing and a privilege, or whatever. Mm. But all of our stuff is privatized. I mean, we've got the water comes in, and you know, we've got the tanks and the all that. And, but now this internet thing is—it's almost—it's there is an amazing side to all of this. It's like they stay being unexpected. You know what okay. I mean? Because I expected we were going to have water issues. I even expected not to get into my driveway for a few days, but I didn't expect them to drill into the internet. Like, that is, you've got to say that's innovation.
1: Yeah, I know. Taking problems to a new level,
0: hey,
1: honestly.
0: What's next? I wonder.
2: Yeah. But at least you're going to stick around to find out.
0: Oh, shish, man. Do you know what I'm going to do? Do you know what I'm going to do? Just to spite you. I'm gonna come and buy the house next door to yours. Then you're going to see.
1: Yeah. In your headlines this morning, security concerns have been raised in KwaZulu-Natal over the 2026 matric exams amid fears that protests, political instability and the upcoming local government elections could disrupt the assessment process. And police say last night's shooting of ANC members in Katlehong has been handed over to the Gauteng Political Killings Task Team for further investigation. I'll have the full bulletin at 8 o'clock.
2: With Oli Zondo. A very good morning to you. Let's start things off with football action from last night in the Champions League. Arsenal have kept their perfect start alive with a ruthless 3-0 win over Lille at the Emirates. Villarreal, they registered a 3-1 win over Napoli. Galatasaray suffered a 4-1 loss to Barcelona. Viking drew 3-3 against 10-man Bayern Munich. Atletico Madrid, they beat 10-man Man United 2-0. And of course, for Man United's manager Michael Carrick, he was disappointed with the result.
3: We knew coming here it was going to be a challenging night. You know, we had to perform really well. They were semi-finalists last season and pushed Arsenal, and they were a very good team. So we knew that. It was a bad start for us. There's no getting away from it. I thought we responded to that pretty well and came into the game. Showed some quality, showed some composure, had four major chances really. Brian had two chances, pretty much 1v1. Marcus had a good chance first half where he didn't quite connect with the volley, but that's 1v1. Bruno had a 1v1 where he lifted over the goalkeeper.
2: And Club Brugge, they beat Inter 4-3 for their first victory of the Champions League campaign. There will be more matches this evening. In terms of Real Madrid, they take on Roma. Aston Villa up against Fenerbahce. Betis will be up against Porto. And in terms of Liverpool, up against LASK, Shakhtar will also be in action. And of course, the defending champions, PSG, they take on Man City. That has a 9 p.m. kickoff. And in terms of PSL action, Ikram Reyners bagged a brace as the log leaders Mamelodi Sundowns claimed a 4-1 win over Richards Bay. Orlando Pirates have extended their winning run against TS Galaxy to 3 matches with a 3-0 victory at home. Kaizer Chiefs had to fight back to secure a 1-1 draw against Stellenbosch FC. And Eric Tinkler's first game in charge of Durban City ended in disappointment as AmaZulu claimed a 2-1 victory in their PSL match at the Chatsworth Stadium. As for Banyana Banyana, they've now marched into the third round of the Olympic qualification after a commanding 3-0 win in Bloemfontein, sealing a 7-0 aggregate victory over Madagascar. Banyana head coach Desiree Ellis speaks on Hilda Mahaya's impact.
4: I think we started slowly and, you know, we needed to get knocks on the ball more. He was dropping deep, and then when we got on the ball more, we played a lot more forward passes. Hilda then got into the game, and the crosses came in, and I think we could have scored 5 or 6 on those occasions getting those ball. But overall performance, really happy with it. We got the result. We will take that.
2: And in terms of motorsport news, in case you missed it, Formula One has officially announced a landmark 10-year agreement to introduce the Formula One African Grand Prix, marking the championship's return to the African continent for the first time since 1993. Scheduled to join the racing calendar in the early 2030s, the Grand Prix will be held on a brand new purpose-built circuit in Rwanda, Bujesera, which is located approximately 40 kilometers south of the capital city, Kigali. The Formula One president and CEO, Stefano Domenicali, has hailed the African Grand Prix in Rwanda as a landmark moment for Formula One.
5: Today is not only a special moment for Formula One, but is a special moment for Africa and for Rwanda. It's a day every fan who has dreamed of seeing our sport return to this remarkable continent will not forget. First, I would like to express my deepest thanks to His Excellency President Paul Kagame for his leadership, vision, and unwavering belief that this moment could become a reality. Thank you. Thank you, President.
2: And in terms of cricket action, South Africa's 12-match unbeaten streak came crashing down as Australia outclassed them over 5 days to claim victory in the first test at King's Mead. They sealed a 214-run victory, and the Proteas captain Themba Bavuma admitted they cracked under pressure.
6: There were soft dismissals. You could probably throw myself into that category. And I mean, like I said, when you're playing against a top outfit, you know, all of those type of things get weeded out. So I definitely don't think guys were throwing caution to the wind, playing recklessly or anything like that. I think it's a certain level of pressure that maybe some of the guys weren't really accustomed to, you know. But like I said, you know, first game's out the way. Kabeja, we should be better prepared.
2: We'll leave it there for now. For 5 Breakfast Sport, I am Oli Zondo.
0: Let's go, T!
1: A look at your weather this morning. Bloemfontein and Pretoria, both highs of 30 degrees. Johannesburg, 28. Mbombela and Polokwane, 29. Mahikeng and Kimberley, 31 degrees. Cape Town, 20. George and Kabeja, 26. Kugompo, 30 degrees. Durban, 27. Richards Bay, 33. And Pietermaritzburg, with a high of 32. For 5 Breakfast, News and Weather, I'm Thabo Baloyi.
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1: Let's take a look at what's happening on your roads this morning. In Cape Town, congestion on the N2 outbound before Victoria Road, expect delays. Also congestion on the N2 inbound at the ramp to Jake's Cadwell Drive. In Gauteng, there's expect delays on Dunkeld West on Jan Smuts southbound. Heavy delays on Malibonga Drive and Charney towards Olivedale. For 5 Breakfast Traffic, I'm Thabo Balu.

0: Fragile Things, baby. I'm looking at my producer. He's looking like he's got slippery fingers and he wants to put them in somewhere. Oh, I see those slippery fingers. They're moving over to a keypad. Oh, heavens to Murgatroyd. I think I know what he's about to do. He is about to go and call a potential winner. We're going to make a winner next on the show. If you haven't entered in, heaven help you. There is nothing I can do for you now except say 5fm.co.za. Go immediately and sign up to pass the present.
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0: It's getting hot right now. We are passing you around potentially. Somebody is about to find out that that name is going to be called. 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It is going to be Dimakatsa! Woo! Dimakatsa, are you there? Are you with me?
2: Yes, I'm with you. Good morning.
0: Oh, good morning, good morning, good morning, good morning, good morning. You know there are lots of really cool things that you could win today. Your share, 50,000 Rand, 5FM merch, which is incredibly difficult to get your hands on, tickets to the latest 5FM birthday parties and etc. that are coming up. How do we feel?
2: I'm feeling very, very excited. Thank you. Woo!
0: Okay, woo! All right, tell me, did you enter on the website or the app, and when did you enter?
2: It was the website. I think I entered last week, Friday.
0: Oh, wow, so you've been waiting.
2: Yes.
0: 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Okay, let's figure out what she has. 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Yeah, baby! Yes! I don't believe it! Dimakatsa, baby!
2: Yes.
0: That's what would have happened if you didn't win, but that's not what we need to do today, because you are a winner! Dimakatsa! Oh, man. I'm telling you. You go off and have the best day ever for me, all right?
2: Thank you very much. You too. Enjoy the rest of your day. Thank you.
0: Absolute pleasure. 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
0: I don't see ya. I'm looking at the website. I don't see ya. 5FM.co.za. 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

0: baby, Tiesto, business, 5 breakfast on 5 FM. It just doesn't stop. It goes all the way to the top, 5 breakfast on 5 FM. I've got some details that I want to talk to you about. Never mind that now, right now.
1: Breakfast. Coming on air for their chance to play to be a winner this morning is going to be Sam Keller. You're sitting at a 2, dude. I need you at like an 8. Come on, mate. I need a bit more from you. Sam Keller! Yeah. Okay, now we're on like a 3.
2: Love it.
1: What are you hoping to get?
3: Cash.
1: Cash.
3: Cash, cash.
1: All right, let's see what happens here. Sam Keller, you are a cash winner! The question is, how much cash? When I give this amount, are you going to get out of bed and scream for me? Even if it's 4 rand.
3: Even if it's 4 rand.
1: Oh. All right. Courtesy of 5FM, pass the present this morning. You have just won 5,000 rand! Yeah.
3: I'm so excited, guys. What a beautiful Monday. Thank you, thank you, thank you.
1: This is how it starts, no worries. You could be next.
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0: Nigeria and a fool. Five Breakfast on 5FM. He's hot right now, his old Tabo Baloyi. They call him the sexiest male newsreader at 5FM.
1: Who's they?
2: No.
0: Well, anybody. I mean, try and dispute it. Name a sexier male newsreader at 5FM. I dare you. Go ahead.
1: Yo, how long do you have?
0: I got time. I will wait.
2: If only you knew how many people want some of this.
1: Woo!
2: But I'm a cheat meal.
0: Yeah, he is. But
1: I don't think that's something to boast about.
3: No.
0: But also, there are no other male newsreaders at 5FM.
1: That's also true.
4: Security concerns raised over KZN matric exams. An OpenAI employee charged with concealing a recording device.
1: Coming up in your sport, Formula One returns to Africa with 10-year agreement to race in Rwanda. Plus, Arsenal kept their perfect Champions League start alive with a ruthless win over Lille at the Emirates. I'll have more of those details for you at 8:30.
4: Good morning. Security concerns have been raised in KwaZulu-Natal over the 2026 matric exams amid fears that protests, political instability and the upcoming local government elections could disrupt the assessment process. Concerns have also been raised over the use of several schools as voting stations with questions over learners' safety. Here's chairperson of the KZN Parents Association, V. Ghani.
5: There's been some instability in the country in terms of where they've been protesting, in some cases rioting, looting, whatever the case may be. Those type of incidents create instability in the country, and especially when we have an important part where it's not only the matriculants, I think, but the country as a whole, including, you know, universities and all that tend to write exams. And these kind of things just disrupt the whole status quo for what's happening.
4: Police say last night's shooting of ANC members in Katlehong has been handed over to the Gauteng Political Killings Task Team for further investigation. Two ANC members were killed and others wounded in three separate shooting incidents in Ekurhuleni on Gauteng's East Rand. Here's the police's Brenda Muridili.
6: It is reported that the victims were part of a group that was coming from a memorial service at Makgobeng Primary School when shots were fired. Seven people were shot. Two men aged 23 and 21 died on the scene. Five others aged between 12 and 27 were seriously injured. The suspect has handed himself over to the police and remains in custody.
4: To the courts now. The head of Polesmore Prison and the Regional Correctional Services Commissioner are expected to appear before the High Court in Cape Town today. High Court Judge Robert Henney subpoenaed the officials after an accused arrived late for the third day in the trial of alleged underworld boss Nafees Modak and 14 others. Henney warned that warrants for their arrests would be issued if delays persisted. And further afield, U.S. federal agents say they've arrested a Saudi national employed by artificial intelligence company OpenAI and charged him with concealing a recording device in one of the company's offices. OpenAI says it used internal AI to identify the employee and the device's origin. Here's the BBC's Letsia Sala.
7: Abdurrahman Al-Fasan had worked as an engineer for OpenAI, the company behind ChatGPT, since July last year, but has now been dismissed and arrested. The FBI says he concealed the recording device by wrapping it in toilet paper and attaching it inside a television in his employer's conference room. It says the 35-year-old intended to capture sensitive information about OpenAI's superintelligence technology.
4: The top story this hour, security concerns have been raised in KZN over the 2026 matric exams amid fears that protests, political instability and the upcoming local government elections could disrupt the assessment process.
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0: It's Amistad, Jeremy Loops, 5 Breakfast on 5 FM. Tune is called Youngblood. I wanted to give you an update. Do you remember about a week ago on the show I was talking about this idea that I wanted to build a community garden?
1: Yes.
0: Do you remember?
2: Yeah.
0: So I've kind of quietly behind the scenes been carrying on with that and have made some progress. And now I guess kind of I figured, well, I would bring it back to the show's attention to see if we can't get stuck in. So this is really now, I am speaking in real time, meaning to say I don't fully have the idea fleshed out. I don't have the support that I'm going to need yet. I just have a list of kind of what we need. So I don't think did I even say where it was last time? Was I even specific?
2: Yeah, you did say.
0: I did. Did I?
2: Yeah.
0: Yes.
2: Oh yeah. Yes. Sorry, you know, I had to mouth it.
0: Yeah, but you put oxygen into your voice as you mouthed, and then that.
2: Oh, so it did come out.
0: I think so.
2: Oh wow.
1: I could hear you were saying something, but I couldn't hear it.
0: Yeah, but I mean, Tabo's not exactly the best ears in town. Yeah, anyway, it's in Aldo's.
2: In Aldo's, yes. Yeah.
0: There's Eldorado Park in Johannesburg, in the south, near Soweto. Predominantly, it's a colored community. It's one that has a lot of challenges. I mean, you know, you can think about an Aldo's. There are Aldo's everywhere in South Africa, places filled with resilience and spirit and amazing communities and plagued by horrendous violence and gangsterism and lack of service delivery and all of these things, right? That's kind of the situation that we're dealing with there. So over the course of the last couple years, I have been in and out involved with a feeding scheme there. It's an amazing thing. There's this woman and she lives, you know, her house is at the center of flats there in the area, and her son, basically, her son is older now, so he comes in and out. But she basically herself, with like very little donation and very little attention from the outside, feeds 200 people a day, predominantly kids and elderly, so the most vulnerable in society. And I've supported them a couple times and like made some small donations here and there and gone to do some handouts. And it's always that thing of, whenever you do something to try and help, where you go, yeah, but then I'm going to leave and life's going to carry on, and then what? Mm. And so this idea had then come up because there's this land that has been approved for this usage to turn it into a veggie garden. So the idea is that then people can grow and have sustainable access to nutritional food, and it can be something the community can get behind and all of that. So I spoke about it on the show and I kind of said like, yeah, I want to do this thing, but I don't know too much about it. And then I started working behind the scenes. So what we've done is we've now gone and we just did this, you know, we didn't wait for donations or whatever, we just got some money together and we paid for the soil to get tested. It's like the first thing you need to do, because you have to see, can you actually grow anything here? You know, if you put crops into the ground, would they sprout delicious carrots and cabbages and things? So we're waiting for the report to come back from that. If it says no for whatever reason, we'll treat the soil and we'll figure it out. So that's going to happen. But now the next step to all of this, and we're going to make it a big thing on the show, and we're going to do it as part of what happens on air, so don't worry too much about it now. But I guess what I'm doing, and I don't really have a big plan here, but I'm just hoping this is going to work, is I've gone and mapped out what is going to be needed and necessary in the hopes that we can find people that want to come on board and want to help make something like this come to life. Because I had no idea. You know, the naive part of you goes, well, you got a bit of land, surely you dig a hole and put a fence up and then you put some seeds in the ground. But as it turns out, there are a bunch of different things that you end up needing, right? There's a lot of things. So we need, like, for example, and I'm saying this out now loud, because if there are people listening that go, yeah, I reckon I could help with that, or I know a company or somebody, send us a WhatsApp on the WhatsApp line, 0825505151. But we need, you know, so as I said, we've done this now, testing of the soil, but you need materials. You need, you know, everything from, we're going to need big water tanks, because water's an issue in that area. So we need somebody who can come and give that to us. We need people who are able to help with the knowledge of gardening and planting and everything from seeds to the building of the beds and the fences around this thing. That's all stuff we're going to need. We're going to need concrete. We're going to need mesh, and we're going to need gates and materials and all kinds of stuff. Garden soil, tools. So I have now started my own way, a approaching people that I know and can help and want to get involved in these things. And so far, so good. But I need to open this up to the rest of South Africa. So if you go, hey, I'd like to be a part of something that will become this community project that'll be ongoing, that'll help a lot of people, you can reach out. You're welcome to DM me. I'll try and find that it's a mess there, though Tabo complains. I only see his like 2 days later, and you can imagine. But, I mean, the WhatsApp line is open too. If you want to put your hand up and say, hey, maybe I know somebody, maybe I could get stuck in some way. But we're doing this together. We're going to figure this out in real time. And obviously, yes, you'll get to meet the community and meet the people who are behind this and those who do the tireless work and find out why it's worth supporting them. That will all happen in due course. But for now, before we start, I just kind of wanted to say, hey, anyone want to put their hand up here? You are more than welcome to. It will go to a great cause. I'll give you lots of love on my platforms and all of that. And, you know, you will be taken care of. But I do need help, and I am asking for it. And I want to make this thing together with you. We need a name. We need timelines, dates, everything. For now, it's just an idea. But an idea will become a reality. I promise you that. Ariana Grande, I hate that I made you love me.

0: Ariana Grande, I hate that I made you love me. Five breakfast on five. Right, we're getting some interesting messages. I love it. I love you, South Africa. We'll pick up on this in short due course. I promise you that. But for now, we'll do buzzword next on the show. If you're keen to play, send your name. I bet you're brave enough. 082-550-5151. Begrudgingly, here's Tabo with the traffic. 5% traffic.
1: Let's take a look at what's happening on your roads this morning. In Gauteng, there's a stationary vehicle on the N1 northbound after Golden Highway. The right lane is closed. Also congestion on Jan Smuts southbound in Saxon World. Expect delays in Randburg on Bromfisher northbound towards Kensington. And in Cape Town, congestion on the R300 ramp to the N1 inbound. That's the Stellenbosch interchange. Expect delays. For 5 Breakfast Traffic, I'm Tabo Baloyi.
0: There he is. 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I want to make you a winner. 5 Breakfast on 5FM. 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
1: Whether or not in your matric year there were any scandals that got everything shook up. 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
2: It was very tired. 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I finished the last one in no time. So he decided to sleep for the first half of the paper. He woke up when they came and told us to put pens down. So
1: no ways. Maybe they might have assumed that he's finished. I don't know. Because usually...
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4: Does my hair look beautiful? Do my teeth look right?

0: You really think this is going to make a difference, Tabo?
1: Yeah.
0: Drake Central C, which one on five? So when the songs are playing, Tabo is pacing up and down in the studio, and he's checking his watch like a madman every three steps. Because Tabo has now, I think, relatively unwillingly started a walking club.
1: Yeah, no, absolutely. I think so. And I think it's going well so far. And I feel like I need to set a good example. So I can't afford to, no slacking. I really need to put my best foot forward. And that's what I'm trying to do.
0: I got you and I back you. No, and no offense at all, but what do you mean by it's going well? What have you done?
1: Well, okay, so for the past 2 days, Monday and Tuesday, I haven't had any sugar in my tea. I've just been having veggies and, okay, I can't say the name.
2: Wow, veggies in your tea.
1: No.
0: Delicious.
1: No.
2: Yum, yum. Which veggie are we talking?
0: No, surely cabbage, right?
1: No, I just mean what I'm eating. So that's the one thing. I've cut out sugar and I'm eating a lot more veggies right now and chicken breasts. And I'm also having that very famous drink. You know that one, the black one, the fizzy black one.
0: Sure.
1: But the diet version.
0: Yeah.
1: So that's, I'm having a lot of that as well. And it's going well so far. And I'm finding like alternatives if I crave something. So I'm having like popcorn. I'm making my own popcorn, for example. Because I went through like a phase where I was eating a lot of crisps, you know, potato crisps.
0: Yeah, delicious.
2: Oh, I love
1: those. I was having a lot of those.

0: crunchy.
1: It got to a point where the people at the petrol station, they actually knew me. Like, they knew. They still do.
2: That and we'd just take them out of the bag and say, there you go.
1: We'd have a chat. And, you know, so it was a thing. Every night I'd drive to the petrol station and buy them. And I'd make sure that it's still within, like, my calorie. Like, I'm still in a calorie deficit. But I still realized I had a problem. I needed to cut that out. So I'm finding ways to work around it, and I'm hoping this is a bit more sustainable.
2: And we got messages in the hundreds yesterday of people saying that they would join Thabo's walking club. So we don't yet know how it's going to manifest and where it is. And I mean, Thabo's social anxiety, and the last thing he wants is 100 people walking with him.
1: No, yes, you're please no. No, absolutely not.
2: So there'll maybe be like a virtual element to all of this, I guess, or I don't know. We'll figure it out. Or we'll have to just... really, I don't know, dig deep into our pockets and find a way to sweeten the deal for Thabo. But either which way, this is kind of now floating out there in the ether. Someone even made a poster yesterday.
1: I saw that. I got the poster. It's amazing. The Thabo Walking Club.
2: Yeah, TWC. Oh,
3: where was that shared?
2: No, nowhere public, thank God. We just passed it on to Thabo.
3: Oh, that's so cute.
2: But we're scared that if we start, you know what I mean? Like, we're going to start posting these things and people rock up. We accidentally put his home address there or something.
1: Yo, you cannot.
2: But we will get somewhere with this. I promise you.
3: I almost said something.
2: What, where he lives?
3: No, about the cemetery.
2: Oh, yeah. Thabo lives near a cemetery. Is...
1: great. Now you tell people where I stay.
2: No, there's lots of cemeteries all over.
1: You mean like 5 kilometers from here?
2: Well, no. Now no one needed to know that you live 5 kilometers from the 5FM studio. You doxed yourself, baby.

0: Nana, Five Breakfast and Five. I'm playing Buzzword next, hopefully with someone of your caliber. If you want to play, send your name on the WhatsApp line on 0825505151. It's as easy as that. That tune called Tough Crowd, by the way. 30 minutes after 8, the magnificent Lily Zondo has got the latest in sport. Tubbo begrudgingly has headlines for you here. And then we will get all to it. Five questions which will have in their answer. Just wait for it. Just wait for it. Just wait for it. The buzzword this morning. Are you ready to get yourself messy with a buzzword where the buzzword is case? C-A-S-E.
1: In your headlines, Eastern Cape police are investigating a double murder following the fatal shooting of a headman and his mother at their homestead in Gonkwana village near Willowvale. And security concerns have been raised in KZN over the 2026 matric exams amid fears that protests, political instability and the upcoming local government elections could disrupt the assessment process. Yonaka Tilebi has the full bulletin at 9 o'clock.
2: With Oli Zondo. A very good morning to you. Let's take a final look at your sport news. We'll start things off with motorsport. In case you missed it, Formula One has officially announced a landmark 10-year agreement to introduce Formula One's African Grand Prix, marking the championship's return to the African continent for the first time since 1993. Scheduled to join the racing calendar in the early 2030s, the Grand Prix will be held on a brand new purpose-built circuit in Rwanda in Bugesera, which is located approximately 40 kilometers south of the Cap Kigali. Now, the F1 president and CEO, Stefano Domenicali, has hailed the African Grand Prix as a landmark moment for Formula One.
3: Today is not only a special moment for Formula One, but it's a special moment for Africa and for Rwanda. It's a day every fan who has dreamed of seeing our sport and tour through this remarkable continent will not forget. First, I would like to express my deepest thanks to His Excellency President Paul Kagame for his leadership, vision, and unwavering belief that this moment could become a reality. Thank you. Thank you, President.
2: And on to cricket. South Africa's 12-match unbeaten streak came crashing down as Australia outclassed them over 5 days to claim victory in the first test at Kingsmead. The world champions held firm until midway through the final afternoon with Aidan Markram battling for 237 balls, but Australia's relentless attack eventually broke through. Now the Proteas captain Themba Bavuma admits they cracked under pressure.
4: They were soft dismissals. You could probably throw myself into that category. And I mean, like I said, when you're playing against a top outfit, you know, all of those type of things get weeded out. So I definitely don't think guys were throwing caution to the wind, playing recklessly or anything like that. I think it's a certain level of pressure that maybe some of the guys weren't really accustomed to, you know. But like I said, you know, first game's out the way. We should be better prepared.
2: And of course, with that 214-run victory, it means Australia now hold a 1-0 series lead. The second test will be played from the 18th of October at the St. George's Oval in Gqeberha. Let's move now to football action, where Banyana Banyana marched into the third round of Olympic qualification after a commanding 3-0 win in Bloem, sealing a 7-0 aggregate victory over Madagascar. Banyana Banyana head coach Desiree Ellis speaks on Hilda Mahaya's impact.
5: I think we started slowly and, you know, we needed to get knocks on the ball more. He was dropping deep, and then when we got on the ball more, we played a lot more forward passes. Hilda then got into the game and the crosses came in, and I think we could have scored 5 or 6 on those occasions getting those ball. But overall performance, really happy with it. We got the result. We will take that.
2: In terms of PSL action, Eric Tinkler's first game in charge of Durban City ended in disappointment, AmaZulu winning a 2-1 in that PSL clash at the Chatsworth Stadium. For Kaizer Chiefs, they had to fight back to secure a 1-1 draw against Stellenbosch at home, while Orlando Pirates extended their winning run against TS Galaxy to 3 matches with a 3-0 victory at the Orlando Stadium. And as for Ekram Reyners, he bagged a brace as the log leaders, Mamelodi Sundowns, claimed a 4-1 1-1 win over Richards Bay in Durban. In the Champions League, Arsenal kept their perfect start alive with a ruthless 3-0 win over Lille at the Emirates. Atletico Madrid beat 10-man Man United 2-0, and Man United's manager Michael Carrick was disappointed.
6: We knew coming here it was going to be a challenging night. You know, we had to perform really well. They were semi-finalists last season and pushed Arsenal, and they were a very good team. So we knew that. It was a bad start for us. There's no getting away from it. I thought we responded to that pretty well and came into the game. Showed some quality, showed some composure, had four major chances really. Brian had two chances, pretty much 1v1. Marcus had a good chance first half where he didn't quite connect with the volley, but that's 1v1. Bruno had a 1v1 where he lifted over the goalkeeper.
2: And in terms of Villarreal, they registered a 3-1 win over Napoli. Galatasaray suffered a 4-1 loss to Barcelona. Viking drew 3-3 against 10-man Bayern Munich. Club Brugge beat Inter 4-3 for their first victory of the Champions League campaign. And of course,

0: More matches this evening, and one of the highlights will definitely be the defending champions, PSG. They will be up against Man City. Jude van Wyk will have more for you on the 5 Drive. For 5 Breakfast Sport, I am Oli Zondo.
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2: A look at your weather this morning. Kugompo, Bloemfontein and Pretoria, highs of 30 degrees. Johannesburg, 28. Bombela and Polokwane, 29. Mahikeng and Kimberley, highs of 31. Cape Town, 20. George and Gqeberha, 26 degrees. Durban, 27. Richards Bay, 33. And Pietermaritzburg, with a high of 32 degrees. For 5 Breakfast, News and Weather, I'm Thabo Baloyi.
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5: 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So I think that brings us closer together. Our focus is also maybe more fun than it is always competing. That just creates a really good environment to learn in. The uniqueness of ladies fly fishing in South Africa is something we can be proud of and something we keep pushing for. Like, we encourage lots of ladies to get involved. Like, the more of us, the better. And so we're growing numbers, but also we're growing skills.
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Let's take a look at what's happening on your roads this morning. In Gauteng and Kyalami, there has been an accident on the R55 southbound before Allendale Road, slowing down traffic. In Sandton, expect delays on Greyston Drive between Catherine Street and the M1 exit. In KwaZulu-Natal, there's a stationary vehicle on the N3 southbound before Hammersdale Interchange. The left lane is obstructed. There's also a stationary truck on the N3 southbound before the M13 Key Ridge exit. The left lane is obstructed. And also congestion on the N3 southbound from Hilton Interchange to Peter Brown Drive. Expect delays. For 5 Breakfast Traffic, I'm Thabo Baloyi.

0: going on, darling?
1: Hi there. Whoa, I love the energy, sir. Hi there.
0: Lots and lots of energy. Gugu, someone was telling me the other day that they said that has Gugu even entered the Fire Finn birthday competition? I was like, I don't know.
1: I did.
0: But now you haven't won. You're just desperately waiting for that phone to buzz.
1: Yeah, I am. All right, I have the patience.
0: That's okay. You feeling jazzy?
1: I'm feeling jealousy.
0: No, jazzy.
1: I'm okay. It's all good. It's
0: no,
1: all good.
0: Not jealous. Jazz. You know jazz. J-A-Z. Are you feeling jazzy?
1: Oh, jazzy. Yes, I am.
0: Thank God. Take us out. Here we go. Gugu. The buzzword is going to be case this morning. Five questions, all going to have case in their answers. C-A-S-E.
1: Got it.
0: Are you ready to rock?
1: Ready.
0: Okay, here we go. Question number one. What do you call an event or platform used to display someone's talents, skills, or achievements? It is a...
1: Wait, try that again.
0: The buzzword is case. What do you call an event or platform used to display someone's talent, skills, or achievements to present something in a way that highlights its best qualities? It is a...
1: What? Case.
0: Yeah?
1: An award, then again. An award? What?
0: No. To present... Yeah, no. An event or platform used to display... someone's talents, skills, or achievements. You're going to go and see Thabo doing a what of his dancing or whatever.
1: A case study.
0: No, not a case study, but a showcase, I'm afraid. Let's go on.
2: Google.
0: Question number two. Don't worry. Here comes Google. What about an in-depth analysis of a specific example used to explore a subject or problem? That is a...
1: That is a case study.
0: Yeah, we're living it up, Google. Come on. Yes! Alright, here we go. What piece of furniture is designed to hold and display things you read?
1: Bookcase.
0: Yabba. Question number four, here we go. Okay. What verb means to completely surround or cover something with a protective layer or container?
1: Casing?
0: Yeah, I guess we can accept encase. But yeah, I'll give you that one, baby. All right, Gugu, here we go. Question number five, are you ready?
1: Ready.
0: I've been told I can't give you casing because it doesn't have the E. You know what I'm saying?
1: Okay.
0: Sorry, Gugu, I take it away from you. Alright. Okay, here we go. Question number five. Are you ready?
1: Ready.
0: What phrase introduces a specific example that clearly illustrates or proves a point?
1: What?
0: An example that supports or demonstrates what you are explaining. Like when your argument needs proof, this example speaks for itself. It is your... What in what?
1: Case in point.
2: Yeah! Okay.
0: Hey, not too bad. How do you feel about a little bit of fur release?
1: Yeah, that's great as well. I like... Listen, I want you to go back in time if we have time.
0: We got time for you, Gugu. Come on, take it.
1: Yes, Leviathan. Do you still remember that?
0: The Leviathan, yes, when I was referring to a man's downstairs.
1: Yo, what is that, like an exaggeration, or was it like... That Leviathan.
0: Let me help the people of South Africa out here quickly. So recently I was telling the story about how I went to a public urinal, and I walked in and there was a man who was standing there that I had to check just to make sure wasn't like a fireman putting out a fire. You know, the urinal was on fire.
2: Oh, yeah.
0: And it just... because that's what it looked like. You know, this guy... Gugu, let me explain this to you. This guy was... he was standing back, right, to avoid splash. And I wasn't sure if he was standing back or if he'd been propelled back by the forces of his... Well, the force he was exerting. Do you understand what I'm saying? Gugu, this thing was... it was definitely a two-hand job. Are you with me?
1: What?
3: Oh, my God.
1: No, man, that's not normal.
0: No, it wasn't. It wasn't normal. It shocked me to my core. So much so that I came up and brought it up on radio the next day. Can you believe that?
1: Oh, man. Okay, now that's out of the way. Thank you. Now, with gym buddies, what's happening there?
0: What the hell's going on there? It's all falling apart, don't you think?
1: Nobody is doing well, right?
0: I don't know. Yeah, Tabo, you can answer that.
3: Well, it's still going on. We're still doing it. I'm still going to the gym. What do you mean? What's so funny? What? What's so funny, Tolly? I am going to the gym.
2: Tabo, you are a little aggressive at this point.
3: What do you mean? No, seriously, I'm still going to the gym.
2: When last did you go?
3: You know, my thing is, Hammy, can I just say...
2: No, just give us a straight answer.
3: Yesterday.
2: Yesterday?
3: Yes.
2: You weren't there?
3: Yes, I was.
2: Tabo.
3: Tolly.
2: Oh my goodness.
3: I was there. I went to the gym yesterday.
2: You are going for the first time this week today.
3: That is not true. Oh. I went yesterday at 3 p.m.
0: You see, Gugu, that's how it's going. You asked.
3: Why is that so surprising? I did.
2: Hi, guys. No, I can't deal with Chabo.
3: No,
2: sorry.
3: Seriously. I did, and I was on the treadmill, and then I lifted a few things. I took a picture of my watch, by the way.
2: You lifted a few things.
3: Yes.
0: I don't know, Gugu, what do you think?
1: I know, I believe him, guys.
3: Thank you, Ho.
0: Blind Tabo loyalty. It's.
3: What do you mean? What do you mean?
2: At 3 p.m., you...
3: Yes.
2: So you left the SABC at 9 a.m. Yes. And came back at 3 p.m.
3: Yes, I've done that before.
0: See what you've started now, Gugu. If I don't stop them, this will go well after 9.
1: I'm sorry.
0: No.
1: I'm sorry. Thank you, guys. I love you.
0: You have a wonderful day. We love you too, Gugu.

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0: Dan Duemini, kicking the door, five breakfast on 5M. We've, oh my God, what is going on here?
1: Oh my goodness, guys, I think I'm having a meltdown.
0: What is going on? Karabo's been dragged in the studio, producers, and it is behind her holding her dress at the back.
1: Because it might fall off.
0: Why? What happened?
1: I walk into the SABC this morning, right now, like a couple of minutes ago, and some security lady is like, yo. She starts panicking. I'm like, what is wrong? And she goes right behind me. My entire zip is broken. Okay? Yo.
2: Oh, my goodness.
1: Yeah.
2: Because, Karabo, now I can see your nipples.
0: Oh, really? I'm not looking. I got a screen in front of me. I feel like it's...
3: Yeah, and I'm also not looking.
1: I'm really trying to figure out a plan. I don't know. Like,
2: you don't have anything in the car?
1: No, babe. I cleaned up my car yesterday. There are no clothes.
2: Oh,
1: there are no clothes in the car.
0: Well, here you go. You know what I suggest? You got to enter the FireFM birthday competition. Maybe you win some merch. You can wear the merch. Come on, baby.
3: Karabo, cut like your...
2: Camera's here in studio, don't they? I think everyone's going to see you.
0: No, I think those cameras are still showing pictures of Gareth Cliff. If you have to go look online.
1: You guys are going to make me cry.
3: No, I'm sorry.
1: I feel like, you know when you're on the school ground and the kids are laughing at you? That's what I feel.
0: No. We're laughing at you, not with you.
2: You've got nice twins. They're in full view
1: of
2: everybody.
1: Okay, we're gonna do the show. Also, I don't know. Your Naka's not here. I don't know what is happening. Tabo, please don't leave. Okay. We might need you. This is actually just chaotic.
0: That's all right. That's all right. Don't worry.
3: Can't you ask your husband to like bring you something?
1: I am trying to make a plan, but like no messages are going through on my phone. I need a dress delivered,
0: sort you out. We'll sort you out. Don't worry. Yeah. Karabo and all of her mess coming up next. I'll leave you with this one. Travis Scott, Antidote on 5. Don't you open

0: Good morning. Let's start in the Eastern Cape, where police are investigating a double murder following the fatal shooting of a headman and his mother at their homestead in Konkwana village near Willowvale. The police's Nobuntu Kantana says two suspects allegedly entered the home last night and held five occupants at gunpoint while demanding cash and a firearm.
1: The headman's wife and two other occupants were not harmed during the incident. Police have opened two counts of murder for further investigation. Anyone with information that may assist the investigation is requested to contact Crime Stop on 08600 10111. Information may also be submitted anonymously via the MySaps app.
0: Let's go to the courts, where the bail application of the former Deputy National Police Commissioner Shadrack Sabea is expected to continue. This is in the Randburg Magistrates Court in Johannesburg today. The court yesterday heard allegations linking him to unlawful activities and alleged ties to the criminal underworld. The allegations emerged in a 25-minute audio recording of a conversation involving the complaint of Mr. M, the father of a 16-year-old girl, and the businessman Serge Kabonge. The Western Cape High Court is expected to hear arguments today from respondents in a case brought by the EFF and the African Legal Professionals Association. The two organizations are challenging the Section 89 Impeachment Committee's decision to withdraw the recommendation of Advocate Thandazani Madonsela as evidence leader in its inquiry into President Cyril Ramaphosa. The committee rescinded the recommendation after President Ramaphosa raised concerns about a potential conflict of interest. Security concerns have been raised in KwaZulu-Natal over the 2026 matric exams amid fears that protests, political instability and the upcoming local government elections could disrupt the assessment process. Concerns have also been raised over the use of several schools as voting stations with questions over learner safety. Here's chairperson of the KZN Parents Association, V. Gani.
2: There's been some instability in the country in terms of where they've been protesting in some cases. Rioting, looting, whatever the case may be. Those type of incidents create instability in the country, and especially when we have an important part where it's not only the matriculants, I think, but the country as a whole, including, you know, universities and all that tend to write exams. And these kind of things just disrupt the whole status quo for what's happening.
0: And U.S. actress Selma Blair has been charged with two additional assault counts over allegedly kicking an officer and a nurse after being removed from a flight. Blair was arrested on Sunday in New York after she allegedly attacked flight attendants on a Delta plane traveling from Los Angeles to New York. She pleaded not guilty and has since been released on bail. A reminder of the top story this hour. Eastern Cape Police are investigating a double murder case following the fatal shooting of a headman and his mother at their homestead in Konkwana village near Willowvale. For 5FM News, I'm Thabo Baloyi. Welcome to 5 Mid-Mornings with Karabo.
3: Thabo, thank you.
0: It's a pleasure. Breathe.
3: All right, because this morning, wow, it is chaotic, but let's do this.
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It's Jungle Someday Somewhere 5 minute mornings with Kangabo. Welcome to this morning of chaos. No matter what.

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1: I don't know. I'm done. All right, welcome to Wednesday. This is 5 Minute Mornings with Karabo. Huh? You're Nagas, yeah?
2: Well, that's great.
3: Hi. Hi, South Africa. Good morning, everyone. I think I'm going to lose 5 kgs by the end of today.
1: You know what? I say good morning, welcome to chaos, because it has been the most chaotic 20 minutes.
3: Yeah.
1: Most chaotic 20 minutes. I'll start.
3: Okay.
1: Please. While you catch your breath.
3: Arrive in the space.
1: Yeah, welcome to work. Your hair looks amazing.
3: Thank you so much.
1: Were you braiding your hair this morning?
2: I wish it was.
1: Is that why you late for work?
3: No, actually, this was yesterday. Different really reasons.
1: Okay, sorry. So I'm gonna let you catch your breath while I tell my story of this morning. I was having a meltdown during the handover with 5 Breakfast, and they were laughing, and the more they were laughing, the more I wanted to cry. I'm like, guys, stop it, because I'm gonna burst into tears. And you know my tears.
3: Yeah.
1: I was like, I'm literally gonna burst into tears. Stop it. So I get to work chilling. I'm even in the car listening to some music. Yeah. Like, it's a vibe, you know what I'm saying?
3: Yes.
1: I get to security, and the security panics. And I don't like people panicking.
3: Oh, no.
1: It makes me panic. She's panicking, and I'm like, what's up?
3: What's going on, girl?
1: She's like, girl, your entire back is exposed.
3: No, what do you mean?
1: My dress, the zip, I don't know what happened to my zip, and I clearly, do you need to like cough a little bit? I'm switching off your mic, pull yourself together while I tell the story. Have you caught your breath now?
3: I think I'm better.
1: Okay, so.
3: I think I'm better.
1: The zip broke of my dress.
3: That is crazy.
1: And it's one of those zips that goes all the way to the bottom to your bum.
3: Like,
1: so my bum was exposed.
3: I mean,
1: security.
3: Are you wearing nice underwear? Is it one of those days where you chose to do granny panties and everyone?
1: It's cute.
3: Okay, I love that. Okay, at least, you know?
1: But I don't like the fact that she was panicking, because she made me panic even more. I'm like,
3: there's no need.
1: I'm like, you are making this super dramatic right now, because now everybody is looking at us. Oh, anyway. Okay. She had to hold my dress at the back. I'm like, just hold it. She's like, do you have a safety pin? I'm like, I don't.
3: What do you mean?
1: You know,
3: who has that?
1: Do you have an extra outfit in the car? No. I don't have an extra outfit in the car.
3: Oh, man.
1: And then anyway, we went to the loo so I can see what's going on. And then, yes, it was a disaster. I walked to the studio. I was like, okay, now you're going to have to help me. Please, let's continue holding the dress
3: at
1: the back. Producer Z was trying to help me out. It's just been, I have been having a meltdown. And then you text me and you tell me you're running late.
3: Yeah. This was at like 25:02. I was like, uh-oh. If I'm 5 minutes late now and I'm just off of the Soweto Highway.
1: And you telling me about music. I'm like, girl, music? What about the news?
3: Oh, my goodness.
1: But we made a plan. Tabo had your back.
3: Yeah, no, Tabo saved me. I mean, even now I haven't connected my own headphones. I'm using Tabo's headphones. So shout out to him for being such a doll. But it was a hectic morning out in the roads. The board is out. The Gauteng traffic board is out. So there's a massive roadblock. But on top of that, I got caught as a witness of, you know, an accident. So I wasn't in the accident, but I was there. The board was there. So they're like taking account and everything. And it was like a whole hold up. So at like 1:30, I'm realizing I'm not able to leave just yet. And it's a whole thing. So then eventually I do get to leave. Mind you, I was already running slightly late, but I would have made it on time because I woke up and sat on my glasses. I think that's the kind of day it's been. So I don't know what's going on, which planet is in retrograde.
1: Yeah,
3: and I think we upset the chakra hands yesterday. That's why.
1: We were laughing at chakra hands. Producer Z, please check if Mercury is in retrograde.
3: Nothing.
1: Or what is happening.
3: You already know the answer.
1: She just said no.
3: She said no.
1: Okay, like, Producer Z, please check what's happening in the planets.
3: In the planets.
1: There must be some sort of explanation.
3: Because why do we have such a day? But yeah, no, my apologies. You know, it's never my intention to miss a bulletin. It is literally my job. So, cray cray.
1: I have no words.
3: I
1: cannot believe I haven't burst into tears. I still feel like bursting into tears right now.
3: I just feel like laughing hysterically.
1: I said to Producer Z, but I am going to cry. She's like, please don't. We're going on air right now. Please.
3: Keep it together. Keep it together, girl.
1: I'm trying to keep it together. I'm trying.
3: We got this. We got each other.
1: I'm trying.
3: Yeah.
1: It's like my heart is just beating so fast.
3: It's like, hold on. Hold on. Okay. Go.
1: Okay. Okay. Okay. Let's do this. Welcome to the show. Coming up next. Wow, we had such an amazing moment for Past the Present yesterday. I feel like that's going to lift my spirit.
3: Yes.
1: We'll let you in on what's going down today and why you need to enter.

0: It's Sierra. Yes, this is some brand new music. Oh my goodness, yesterday was such a vibe for past the present. This is what went down in case you missed it. And it could be you if you jump on to 5fm.co.za right now and register to win.
1: Yes, it is about that time.
0: Amanda in a Knysna.
2: Thanks for giving me this opportunity.
0: Okay, the present is here. Are you ready?
2: I'm more than ready.
0: What?
2: 100%.
0: Oh, cash.
2: I'm hoping for cash.
1: What's going to happen if you do get cash?
2: I'm going to scream. Everybody's going to hear that Amanda has won.
1: But what if they want your money now?
2: I'm going to buy my colleagues a lunch.
0: Lunch. Let's find out what you've won. You want some cash?
1: Lunch. You said if you win money.
2: I wish I didn't say that.
0: It's too late.
2: Because they're also listening on the Amazon.
0: That could be you. That could be you. 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We have got some tickets to some of the most epic events that are happening. The festive season's on the way. 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You want to be outside. 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And so you can join in all the action if you can get your hands on those tickets. So look, there is something for everybody. We're going to be passing the present on our show. We're hopefully giving something away. So right now, do the right thing. 5fm.co.za. And you could be like Amanda and win. She is 2,500 Rand richer. And that could be you with even more money, your share of 50,000 Rand. 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

0: So this is the time we're supposed to do culture shift, right? But the thing is, I really do have a situation on my hands that I need to figure out. Now that my meltdown is over, I need to come up with a solution. What happens when you have a complete disaster like I have on my hands right now? My zip is torn. It is one of those dresses that go all the way to the back. I am practically naked at the moment. That is what is happening. So it's either... Okay, like my entire back is exposed. Yeah. I need the loo. I cannot go to the loo because my whole back is exposed. And the thing is, I have now been sitting here for 30 minutes without a solution. Somebody on the WhatsApp line earlier was like, I'm going to get a sewing kit. Well, I don't know. I don't think anybody's got a sewing kit here.
1: At the SABC.
0: No one's got a sewing kit. Do you have an extra dress in your car by any chance?
1: I have several.
0: Oh, well, Yonaga, that would have been really nice to know.
1: Well, you know, Karabo, having arrived also just 2 seconds ago, I just wanted to say, you're doing so well. You're keeping it together so well. Imagine if you were a teacher in front of a classroom of kids. Now you have to draw on the chalkboard with your whole back open. I have a whole bag of clothes. The reason I didn't bring it up is because they're all dirty. So that's not... I wasn't trying to be funny, because when you were like, your security asked me if I have clothes in the car, and I said no, I was going to say, girl, every girl has to have more clothes. I have clothes in my car, but they're all dirty.
0: Why are you keeping dirty clothes?
1: Because I'm going to wash my laundry in my mom's house. So that's kind of like what I'm doing after this.
0: Okay. Yeah. The thing is, I'm sitting with a couple of options. I could, I don't know if you... You know, like our apps where we get food?
1: Yes.
0: Are you able to get an outfit?
1: No, I don't think they do clothes delivery so quickly. They do sell clothes, but it might take like 1 to 2 business days unless you do overnight shipping. But I do think you can, if you have someone at home, have it couriered here. So someone put it in the car with the driver and have the driver come here. Kind of like how you do like documents, or if you forgot something at home and then someone is at home, they can... Yeah. As long as there's someone at home that can put a dress in the car for you. Or if your sister has something where she is.
0: Bruh, my sister stays like so far.
1: In the south. So it's impractical.
0: Yeah.
1: No, I don't
0: know. She's tiny.
1: I don't know if this is one of the days where your helper is home. That will be ideal.
0: She's like so tiny.
1: Yeah.
0: She's skinny.
1: Ish. Hey, man, these are my solutions. But I told you, if I was in your situation, everyone would just have a show for the rest of the day. Honestly, like, what do y'all want me to do? And in fact, it's like such a cute little tear. We can decorate it up. We can look for some ribbons or something here. Right?
0: You know what I'm going to do? I'm going to ask our marketing manager.
1: Yes. We probably have some 5FM merch that you can just boom, boom on top.
0: Yeah, but we're giving that away. So she kind of needs to take that from what we're giving away.
1: Oops. Someone might get a hamper without a t-shirt. Then you know. And I want to get t-shirt.
0: I'm gonna send her a voice note now and hear what she says.
1: Fingers crossed, there's extra. We'll find out.
0: Also, if you've ever had a wardrobe disaster, like at work, how did you get out of the situation? Because I feel like I'm messing around, joking about the situation, but like inside, I'm really having a meltdown. I cannot move from where I'm sitting. I cannot even go to the loo because my entire bag, all the way to the bottom, is exposed. I can't move.
1: The SABC is open to the public, and oftentimes around this time, the lobby is one of the fullest places you can think of. There's people sitting here waiting for interviews. Sometimes they're setting up cameras, like the boxing show they filmed down here. Yeah.
0: That's what was happening when I walked in and the security was making a whole drama. It was a whole performance.
1: I think right now you're just like a little me embarrassed side, but it's fine.
0: No, I don't feel embarrassed.
1: Okay, so then go to the bathroom. Go.
0: I'm sitting right here.
1: A double dog day.
0: I'm not going. I'm sitting right here until a dress or a t-shirt arrives.
1: What about paper clips?
0: No, then where do you have paper clips?
1: I'm sure there's paper clips upstairs.
0: Bruh, we all digital. I've never seen paper clips or a stapler, nothing.
1: We can find them. There's how many floors here?
0: Like, have you ever torn your jeans, your pants, something during work? Like, what did you do about the situation? How did you fix it? Because I'm giving up.
1: And I'm trying here, okay? Mzansi, I'm trying to come up with solutions, but these are not sufficient. We need your help.
0: Okay. And maybe one of the t-shirts from Past the Present.
1: Something. Someone sacrificed their t-shirts.
0: There we go, please. How did you sort out a situation like this when it happened to you? Have you ever had such a situation where you have like a wardrobe disaster?
1: And but you don't have a jersey.
0: You need, I have nothing.
1: Oh,
0: ish. I have nothing.
1: Okay.
0: My only choice is to take off the current dress I'm wearing and literally be in nothing.
1: You are so frustrated. And the thing is, you're such a petite, cute lady. I'm just like, you being angry is the cutest thing. I just want to laugh. I'm sorry, I'm not laughing at your pain. I'm laughing at how overwhelming this is for you. And I'm so sorry.
0: Breakfast was laughing at me this morning, and I told
1: them, it's because of how much you're panicking. We didn't know. It was like, I would have just literally carried on, like, whoops, well, we're here now.
0: With your bum exposed.
1: Yes. And then I would, like, shake it. Shake it like my mama gave me. No. It's fine.
0: Here's Flo and Kate out of the mood while I sit still right here and think of a plan. Do help if you have any suggestions. Thank you.

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0: Okay, I'm back. Yo, I went to the loo. Yo, what song was that, Renax?
1: Lucinda, Lunchbox. And before that, some Rihanna. With B, Better Have My Money.
0: Okay, thank you very much. Welcome to the show if you're only just tuning in.
1: Yeah.
0: The reason why things are very awkward is because I'm having a crazy wardrobe disaster that I am struggling to sort out. So we try to go to, the toilets. And I did make it. I was feeling extremely pressed.
1: Yeah. And you're already, like, literally looking like you're more relieved. I think you're more relieved, and that's a good thing. We should actually just see that as a win. Yes? It's okay. Yeah. You made it. Do you know what I mean?
0: Have you ever been in a disaster such as mine? And how did you end up sorting it out? What did you do to sort out your disaster? Did you go buy something? How did you work that situation out? Let me know.
1: Yeah.
0: On 082-550-5151. This was, I want you to hear when I was trying to go to the loo and Yonaka was trying to convince me. Listen to this.
1: Ooh-wee, we're going to do that again. It's literally one of those days also where it's like, technology, don't be also a wardrobe malfunction for us.
0: Everything is just chaotic.
1: It's fine.
0: Everything is actually just chaotic.
1: Yeah, it'll all work out, I promise you. And before you know it, we're going to be jamming out.
0: Everything is just, it's honestly just chaos right now.
1: It's fine. Listen, it's okay. We'll work through it. But ultimately, as long as you got to go to the bathroom and then, you know, you're fine now.
0: Okay, wait. Yeah. Here was that moment when I was going to the loo. This is what happened before the break. You guys need to hear this.
2: Like, this okay, fine. The zip is fine. You can hold.
0: The zip is not fine. It's broken.
2: As in the hair.
0: Does the hair cover it?
2: Hair is covering the entire zip. You can go to the bathroom. Plus, it's not really showing when you walk. Walk, let me see. Walk.
0: Yeah. I feel air.
2: Of course you're going to feel air. It's exposed, but you're fine. Just go to the bathroom.
0: I'm going to walk back.
2: Walk with backwards. One hand. Don't walk backwards.
0: I'm walking backwards.
2: Then you're walking with your back to the people. They're going to see that first.
0: Okay.
2: It's like, just walk normal.
0: I'm walking
2: and
0: normal.
2: And use the one hand to hold it, but you don't even have
0: I need to be so bad. Go. Play music.
2: Okay,
0: I'm coming back.
2: Okay, bye. Go.
1: This is literally the kind of morning we're having, like, throughout. It's just, and I saw security even as you were, like, running to the bathroom. Like, it's like seven people trying to help you with your dress. This is not helping to not try to draw attention to a thing, you know.
0: Also, in the meantime, please can you send through your songs for the vault, 0825505151. Send through your, get onto the 5FM app and enter past the present. We are going to get to that at some point.
1: Yes.
0: Do send through. I think we've got some suggestions here on what to do about the situation.
3: Yo, ladies, it sounds like you guys are having a rough morning.
0: It's chaotic.
3: But there must be like a 5FM flag or South African flag that's like large enough to cover and, you know, just tie it. Just cover yourself with it, you know. Like wear it like a, I don't know, like a dress.
1: Oh,
3: something like that.
0: Is that in Jumi?
4: Love you, girl. During the handover, and then the microphone wasn't even on, and then she started panicking when the microphone wasn't even on. And then Julie was like, no, you have nice twins, though. Like, you're like in her car with clothes. Isn't there like a fleece, Nyana? Or like a towel that maybe you can cover yourself with? Or maybe like Shem, I'm so sorry. Karabo, yo.
1: You can feel the pain. All those things are dirty.
5: I'm on Karabo. Don't be like this now. You're sitting there. You don't know how much power you are holding right now. You know, you're one of the biggest platforms in the world. One of the most amazing platforms. Just call out to a listener. There's someone there. There are people roaming around the street there. They can just go buy an outfit for you and bring it there at the studio there. Or just call out a brand to just bring you an outfit, man. Karabo.
0: I struggle to ask for help.
1: Listen, we asked management obviously for help. Like upstairs, we were asking the marketing team if there's help, and our intern responded.
6: Hey Zanele, it's Kanye, the marketing intern. I'm so sorry, I won't be able to make a plan for Karabo. Ooh. Since I'm still new, I don't really have access, so you're just gonna have to make another plan. Sorry, love.
1: Oh, okay. Okay. Okay, I'm sorry. Don't cry. Listen, look. I've got a solution. When in doubt, play some music. And I think the vault might cheer you up. How about that? How about we do the vault and it'll cheer you up? I think you're going to love it. I think you're going to love this one specifically. How about that?
0: Come on.
1: It'll be, let's pass the present to Karabo for the vault. Let's see what we can do. Come on, let's see what we can do. Okay,
0: we'll do the vault up next.
1: Yeah. It's Friday's birthday and we're passing the presents to you. Unwrap your share of

0: miss your turn and someone else could be unwrapping your share. 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
1: All right, don't forget to enter right now, 5fm.co.za. We're passing the present to you, a share of 50,000 rand. Okay,
2: yeah.
1: So our marketing intern, Cindy, what's her
2: Kanye,
1: name?
2: Kanye.
1: She's new. It's okay. And I don't hold grudges. It's okay, Kanye. It's okay. Still love you, babe.
2: Yeah.
1: She says she cannot help me out. But producer Z made a plan and she got Cindeline on the line who wants some 5FM merch. Earlier in the week. Remember our first winner?
2: Yes, on Monday.
1: Yes.
2: Yes, Cindeline.
1: So, okay, marketing has told me they don't have t-shirts.
2: Cindeline was like, uh-uh.
1: No, Cindeline won merch. So now, producer Z says I must ask Cindeline if I can use her t-shirt.
2: Oh.
1: Cindeline, okay. Good morning.
3: Good morning.
1: Oh, girl. It's not a great morning. I'm having a disaster. How you been since you won?
3: I am good, but I'm just a little bit concerned about Karabo. She sounds devastated.
2: She really is, girl.
1: Girl, you know, this is the craziest thing I've ever asked for. It's you know what? I didn't even know what I'm doing at this point. But you know the merch that you won?
3: Yes.
1: So your prize is still going to be delivered, right? And I wanted to ask if I could use the t-shirt that we've given to you.
3: I'm not really sure. You know, I really want to get my t-shirt as soon as possible.
2: Fair.
1: That is so fair, girl. You're sitting in us like, I am giving up.
2: You ain't getting it. Boom.
3: Fair. So you got to help us sister. I just think it's not the
2: It's happening, yes.
1: Cindeline, I might even need to wear it just for a couple of minutes. As soon as we make another plan and I get an outfit, I will make sure your t-shirt is washed or we'll make a plan to get you another one. But it's so sweet that you say thank you. I really love that. That's really sweet.
3: Pleasure.
1: Thank you so much, Cindeline.
3: All right. Thanks.
2: She straight up said, mm-mm. She said, mm-mm. Get your own t-shirt. She said, get your own, register for your own past the present moment. This one is mine.
1: Okay, please register. You know what? To be honest, I don't want to waste the least shirts.
2: Shame, yeah. I mean, she wore it.
1: She won.
2: I'm not going to do that.
1: I also feel like, how can I ask her for that? You see why I don't like asking for help.
2: And you know, it's not always like this. Sometimes it's like this, but you know, you take the good with the bad.
1: Yeah.
2: You know?
1: I've changed my mind. I'm not going to do that.
2: I don't think you changed your mind. Cindeline said no.
1: Exactly. Like her no was like a no, yes, maybe.
2: She was like, I want to help you, but not with my t-shirt.
1: Not going to happen.
2: I love this.
1: So maybe you could enter Pass the Present right now, 5fm.co.za or via the 5FM app, and maybe then you might be keen to give me your t-shirt because Cindeline said absolutely not.
2: Yeah.
1: Let's get into the vault. We got to squeeze that in.
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4: Good morning, Karabo. I hope you're doing well. Listen, I can hear that you're having a rough morning. So please pick any 3 songs that will make you feel better. This morning is all about you and making you feel good.
2: You pick the songs, girl. She's about to tear up. She had no idea that was coming. Just a peek behind the blue curtain. Usually she'll see the songs on the play. So now those songs just like panicking again. Like, where are the songs? Where are the songs? You get to pick the songs. You know, they love you so much. We love you so much.
1: That just made me so happy.
2: Yeah. What songs would you like for the vault today?
1: Okay. Caramo? I'm thinking Frank Casino, Come Alive.
2: Yes. Let's come alive.
1: I'm thinking Prince KB, Fit Your Life.
2: Ooh, I love that. Yes.
1: And I am thinking Rihanna, Needed Me.
2: Ooh, I love that. Okay, great. That's a beautiful triple play. You know what? That's good. I hope this makes your morning better.
1: The switch up is so real.
2: Let's go.
1: Let's go, girl. You getting me to take over the playlist? Please. I don't even care about this dress no more. Let's open the vault, baby. Let's go, let's go, let's go, let's go, let's go. Hey, hey, hey, hey, hey. Whoa.

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2: 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Death toll in Katlehong mass shooting goes up, and a significant rise in Chinese exports.

0: A very good morning to you. It's 10 o'clock and we start with this. The death toll from last night's mass shooting in Katlehong, Ekurhuleni on Gauteng's East Rand has risen to 4. 2 more victims have died from their injuries in hospital, while 3 others remain hospitalized. The victims, who were ANC members, were allegedly gunned down while returning from a memorial service in Mohobeng Primary School. The ANC Youth League's Palesa Molefe.
1: The ANC Youth League in Gauteng will continue to engage with the affected families and relevant structures. Further updates will be communicated in due course following consultations with the families. The blood of young people cannot continue to flow in our streets. Their lives matters, their futures matters, and their deaths must not be met with silence. We demand justice, accountability, and decisive action.
0: To the story now. 3 people have died and 12 others have been injured in a chemical-related incident on a farm north of Harold's Bay near George in the Western Cape. Police say the workers were cleaning a large storage tank containing a mixture of chemicals, including phosphoric acid, when the incident occurred yesterday. Several workers who attempted to assist reportedly suffered breathing difficulties. In other news, Eastern Cape Police are investigating a double murder following the fatal shooting of a headman and his mother at their homestead in Konkwana village near Willowvale. The police's Nobuntu Kantana says 2 suspects allegedly entered the home last night and held 5 occupants at gunpoint while demanding cash and a firearm.
2: The headman's wife and 2 other occupants were not harmed during the incident. Police have opened 2 counts of murder for further investigation. Anyone with information that may assist the investigation is requested to contact Crime Stop on 08600 10111. Information may also be submitted anonymously via the MySAPS app.
0: And lastly, official data shows that exports from China increased significantly over the past year. Exports from the world's second largest economy rose by 36% year-on-year, far exceeding analysts' expectations. The BBC's Archana Shukla says it's being driven by AI technology.
3: All the data centers coming in, there's huge demand for chips, electronic components, you know, computing power, and the entire electricity infrastructure. So apart from the high-end chips that we talk about, Nvidia not being able to buy from China, there are whole set of things that go into the servers in these data centers, and a large part of that, like the integrated circuits, are coming from China. The value for that has increased almost by 100%.
0: Recapping the top story this hour, the death toll from last night's mass shooting in Katlehong, Ekurhuleni on Gauteng's East Rand has risen to 4. For 5 News, I am Yonaka Teledi.
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0: It's Moonga K Strut, 5 minute mornings with Kangabo coming up this hour. I have got fantastic news. You could win your share of 50,000 rand. It is going down. We're passing the present to you. There's some 5FM merch up for grabs, which is absolutely incredible. Merch that I unfortunately cannot get my hands on.
1: Thank you, Cindy.
0: Yeah. I mean, she said yes, but kind of said no. We're not taking her merch. I will never take a prize away from you. And then there is also cash up for grabs. We've got tickets up for grabs. If you do not believe me, someone won money on this show this week. It was yesterday, right?
1: Yeah.
0: If you need proof, 2,500.
1: 2,500.
0: If you need proof why you need to enter, listen to this.
2: Yes, it is about that time.
0: Amanda in Glasgow. So you,
3: hello.
0: Okay, the present is here. Are you ready?
3: I'm more than ready.
0: What?
3: 100 cash.
0: Cash.
3: I'm hoping for cash.
0: What's gonna happen if you do get cash?
3: I'm gonna scream. Everybody's gonna hear that Amanda has won.
0: Cool, but what if they want your money now?
3: I'm gonna buy my colleagues a lunch.
0: Let's find out what you won. You won some cash. Lunch. You said if you win money.
3: I didn't mention that. Because they're also listening on the
4: other side. Five mid-mornings. 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
0: That is past the present, and you could be a winner in this hour. 0825505151. Well, that's our WhatsApp line, and you cannot enter that way. You can actually enter by using 5fm.co.za and the 5FM app, and some really incredible prizes could be on the way to you, including your share of 50,000 rand. It is happening in this hour. We could be giving you a call, so make sure you have registered and make sure that you are holding your phone really, really close. Talking about holding phones close and presents, apparently I have my own little present. Look at this day turning around.
5: Oh, yes.
0: My husband David's on the line.
5: Oh.
0: Hello,
5: David.
0: Babe.
6: Hi, guys.
0: I'm assuming you're calling because you heard about my chaotic morning, which I didn't tell you about. You didn't know what's going on.
6: Exactly. I had to hear from someone else, and then I switched on the radio, and I'm like, what's going on? And my first thought is, I told you about that dress this morning. I told you it's not zipping. I don't know what the problem is, and it's still going to be fine.
0: Yes.
6: Because
0: he was helping me.
6: Anyway.
0: Yeah, because David was helping me zip up the dress, and he said this zip is problematic.
5: Oh, no.
0: Change to another dress, and I said, no, I want to wear this one, and I fixed the zip, and I wore it. That's the part I didn't mention. Babe, I actually didn't mention that part when I was talking about my chaos.
5: Oh.
6: Yeah.
0: You just exposed me.
5: Literally.
6: No, it's fine. It's fine. Because when I heard, I knew you were going to be in a pickle. So I decided to quickly rush home from work. And I'm sending you another dress now. It's in the Uber, actually. It should arrive soon.
0: Oh, wow. Oh, my husband, David. You see,
6: I mean, what are you going to do?
0: What am I going to do? Like, baby, it's actually quite hectic. I've had a meltdown since I walked in here.
6: Oh, no.
0: It's been a meltdown since I walked here, and the only reason I didn't call you to help is because I thought you were at work.
6: I mean, I am, but sorry.
5: Make it happen.
0: And that is my present that is on the way. Thank you very much, husband David.
6: Bye.
0: Love you, babe. Have a good day.
5: That was just adorable.
0: Yeah.
5: Listen, it's so nice to have a husband, David.
0: Yes.
5: And the rest of us will never understand. So that was so sweet of you. So sweet.
0: I'm so happy now. I'm
5: Yay!
0: Just like,
5: you're glowing. You're shining.
0: Listen.
5: Wow. You just unwrapped a present.
0: There
5: wow.
0: we go. I got my own present now. I want to give a present to you. 5fm.co.za. Register now. And you could win your share of 50,000 rand.
5: Another present.
0: Yes.
5: Yay!
7: Yeah. Ice.

0: It's Drake Shebang on 5 Minute Mornings with Gangabo. Yonaka seriously thinks I've lost my mind today, because right now I am wearing shades in studio.
1: I mean, you're the chaos coordinator. I've just learned to accept, you know, that every hour something new is going to happen. You know, we're over the dress thing and now there's a new thing. But it's a good fashion statement. So
0: thank you.
1: This is great. This is great.
0: The reason why I'm wearing shades right now in the studio is because this Friday we're celebrating shades and wearing shades for a good cause. It is Shades Day. And basically it's about wearing your shades, being more than your outfit, right? Mm. It encourages us to buy a 20 rand sticker and support the South African Guide Dogs Association for the Blind and helping people with visual impairments live greater independence. You and I are really, really big on good causes.
1: Yes.
0: You are really big on animals in particular.
1: Yeah.
0: So we decided that for Real Talk, No Filter today, we're going to be joined by Nicole, who is the South African Guide Dogs Association Marketing Coordinator, to talk about the difference that this campaign makes and why you should get involved in Shades Day.
1: You know, I have a visual impairment. I wear glasses, so I'm minus 5 on one ear and minus 4.5 on another ear. And what that means is I'm super, super unable to see without aids of sorts.
0: So what do your ears have to do with it?
1: No, I didn't say my ears. My eyes.
0: Literally said your
1: ears. I said my eyes.
0: No.
1: I have a visual impairment and I wear glasses. I'm minus 5 on one eye and minus 4.5 on the other.
0: Okay, maybe I misspoke.
1: Yes. But yeah, it's a cause that I feel very strongly about.
0: Okay.
1: And it is because I'm still lucky enough to be able to grab something, put it on my face and be able to see like everyone else.
0: Yeah.
1: But there are varying degrees of visual impairment and there are people who genuinely don't even have that option.
0: Mm-hmm.
1: There is no surgery for some people. There are no corrective surgeries or any visual aids that they can use to see. And so they do rely on these, you know, furry buddies to be with them and, you know, help them, I guess, really live, I guess, a semblance of an average life as well. There's nothing different about them. It's just that they need, you know, their furry buddies to help them see. They need a set of eyes on a set of all fours.
0: All right. Part of, you know, celebrating our birthday and gifting people and all of that, it's also doing good.
1: Mm.
0: And that is why we want to get involved personally with Shades Day. And we've got the team from the South African Guide Dogs Association to tell us more about what is happening on the Friday, the 16th of October, and how you can get involved. We'll give you all of the deets up next.
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Joe Goddard, Gabrielle on 5 Minute Mornings with Kangabo. 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

0: You know what I mean? I'm a girly who likes to be prepared, because if you told me on Friday that I'm running around making sure, do I have the right shade? So this is great. Your timing is awesome.
1: Thank you. And thank you so much for having me.
0: Now, for someone who is hearing about Shades Day for the very first time, what is the idea behind it? And what does buying that 20 Rand sticker do for you? I can see you've got the sticker right there. Love it. Tell us more.
1: So our Shades Day campaign is an annual campaign that we run for the association, mm-hmm. So the SA Guide Dogs Association for the Blind.
0: Mm.
1: The aim of the campaign is to promote that eye care, that eye awareness of look after your eyes, put your shades on to prevent further issues down the line with visual impairment.
0: Okay.
1: The other element of the campaign is the fundraising side of things. So at the SA Guide Dogs, we breed, raise and train our own assistance dogs.
0: Mm-hmm.
1: And the campaign has that fundraising element of the 20 Rand, which is the value of the sticker, and the money we raise from the campaign goes towards training more assistance dogs.
0: Okay.
2: Yeah, I mean, people know you for your guide dogs, but your work also includes teaching people to navigate using a white cane. So what can that kind of independence mean in someone's everyday life?
1: So if you have to think of someone who is visually impaired, they tend to not know their routes. They don't know about the services sometimes that we offer.
0: Mm-hmm.
1: So our services, besides the dogs and the guide dog, as you mentioned, we offer orientation and mobility, which is exactly as you say, that training of the skills with the white cane and daily living skills, like how to make your cup of coffee. And this training is vital for our visually impaired clients because it gives them back their life. It gives them back their dignity. They can work and provide for their families. They can cook and clean and live almost a normal life on their day-to-day living and be independent.
0: Mm. Can you share a story of someone you've, you know, worked with that shows how the right training and support can change their confidence and freedom?
1: So, for example, we do have one of our clients.
0: Mm-hmm.
1: She has a guide dog.
0: Mm-hmm.
1: And she was in the business world and in the corporate sector.
0: Okay.
1: And very well, how can I put this, very well established in,
0: okay.
1: in that world. And she lost her eyesight gradually, and as the years went, it just got worse and worse. And when she got her guide dog, she said, I need to be independent. I need to live my life with freedom. And she went on to do this amazing Pondo Trail, her and her guide dog, a visually impaired person doing the Pondo Trail with her guide dog. It is something out of this world. And to be able to do that freely, confidently, for finding themselves with their dogs, with their canes, and just being able to confidently say, I can do this. That's everything.
0: Oh, that is amazing. It's so heartwarming. I love a good heartwarming story. Thank you for that one. And I'm sure there is so many that you come across. We're talking about getting involved with Shades Day this Friday, the 16th of October. We have got Nicole from the South African Guide Dogs Association. Coming up next, we'll find out how you can get involved this Friday and how you can be more considerate every single day and in your daily life and help to make a difference.

0: It's Friday, Haiku 5 Minute Mornings with Kangabo. Still on the way, we're giving away a share of 50,000 Rand, hopefully to you, maybe some merch, maybe even some tickets as we play the biggest game of Pass the Present. And since it's the month where we want to just give, you could also pass the present in some sort of way. And that is by supporting the South African Guide Dogs Association. They are having Shades Day this Friday, the 16th of October. Grab your favorite sunglasses and your 20 Rand sticker, and that is how you can get involved. We're chatting to Nicole from the South African Guide Dogs Association, who is letting us in on how you can play your part. Now, Nicole, if we meet someone with a guide dog or a white cane, what's the best way to offer help, and what well-meaning things can we avoid to do?
1: So from a contact side of things with the actual person, greet the person. Say, hello.
0: Okay.
1: My name is Nicole. What is your name?
0: Mm-hmm.
1: And then you can ask, do you need assistance? When it comes to the dog side of things, it's a little bit different.
0: Okay.
1: Because there is the dog element involved. So, but the same rule, greet our client first, or the person, introduce yourself.
0: Okay.
1: Let them know that you are talking to them. And then from there, if you wanted to pet the dog or greet the dog, ask the person permission.
0: Okay.
1: It's always my advice.
0: Okay.
1: Ask the person permission.
0: Do you think it's important to also communicate this with kids? Because I find that with kids, they are so friendly and you know, they just want to play with our furry friends when you see them. How can, you know, for people who have kids who usually go and just, you know, touch dogs that they see in the streets, how can we do that? How can we communicate that to young children?
1: So, on our side,
0: yes.
1: The awareness for our association is growing.
0: Okay.
1: And we have a very interesting way to identify our dogs.
0: Okay.
1: So, our puppies in training, for example, they wear special blue jackets when they're out in public.
0: Okay.
1: So, a lot of the times, mm-hmm. because we do school visits and corporate visits and that, the children already know when they spot the dog wearing that kind of jacket.
0: Love that.
1: Oh, this is a puppy in training. So, they already there are a little bit more groomed to understand how to approach the dogs in that sense.
0: Okay. I like that a lot.
2: Yeah. I mean, how can listeners and schools, you know, workplaces also take part this Friday? Where can they get their stickers? And how can we keep supporting the work that you do afterwards?
1: So, for any schools, companies, organizations who want to get involved, or even just individuals, you can buy our stickers at any of our participating resellers. So, the spa stores, the Pet Story, which is the pet division of the spa group, the Pet World stores, and your Big Blue stores. If by any chance you wanted to place any bulk orders for Friday, you can contact us directly. You can email me, and I will make sure that you get your stickers.
0: Okay. Thank you so much for coming through to let us in on Shades Day. Super excited. We're going to be rocking our shades on Friday the 16th with our stickers. We cannot wait. And it is just an amazing way to have fun, but also make a difference. Thank you for joining us. So it's 20 Rand for the sticker, right?
1: 20 Rand for a sticker.
0: Uh-huh.
1: And all the money we raise goes towards the association to train more assistance dogs and our practitioners from the orientation and mobility side.
0: All right, that is the 16th of October. You can also get digital stickers, I hear.
1: Yes, you can.
0: Okay.
1: If you prefer, so you can buy those off our website via a little shop element.
0: Okay.
1: So you go onto our shop, you select your sticker, you check out.
0: Okay.
1: And those will not be actual stick-ons. Those will be a PDF document that is sent to you, but you can support via a digital sticker as well.
0: That is absolutely incredible. So it's guidedog.org.za for all of the information, right?
1: That is correct.
0: There's also a helpline, 011-705-3512. Nicole, thank you so much for coming through, and all the best with Shades Day this Friday. We look forward to participating, and may you continue to do the incredible work that you do.
1: Thank you so much for having me. Thank you.
0: That is Friday the 16th. We're looking forward to it. Still on the way on 5 Minute Mornings with Kangabo. 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
10: 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Hey. The woman's a blanket, it's called the future, so get up, push for the last.

0: It's Prince KB and Ben September, Breakfast in Soweto on 5 Mornings with Kangabo. Here's what you missed on Breakfast this morning as they passed the present.
1: It's getting hot right now. Somebody is about to find out that that name is going to be called. It's Fifim's birthday, and we're passing the presents to you. Let's see who is playing today. Dimakatsa!

0: feel?
1: I'm feeling very, very excited. Thank you.
0: Okay, let's figure out what she has. 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For the summer. Huh? Yeah, baby. I don't believe it.
1: thank you very much. You.
0: And hey, do you know what that means? Because Dimakatso has taken some merch, it means more cash still available for you.
2: You heard it.
3: Whoa.
2: More cash still available to you.
3: Oh, man. It could be anything. It literally could be anything. 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
2: 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Make sure you are registered now. Now I'm actually serious. Like,
3: yeah.
2: It's your last chance at the moment.
3: Last chance.
2: Because I'm giving you a call.
3: It's going to happen, and again, it doesn't help if you registered but your phone's on silent. Mm. So make sure at least on vibrate and against your person so you can hear the call when it comes, because it's coming now.
2: Mm-hmm. We are giving away a share of 50,000 Rand, hopefully. Up next, hopefully, some tickets. It is going down.
4: Everybody knows. 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

0: It's Ed Sheeran with Camera on 5 Mornings with Kangabo. Welcome to the show. If you're only just tuning in, you are in luck, baby, because we are about to give away some money, hopefully. We're about to give away some really exclusive 5 FM merch, some tickets. You never know. You could be a winner coming up right now.
1: Yes, it is about that time. Amanda in Glasgow.
2: Amanda!
1: So you...
2: Hello! Thank you so much for giving me this opportunity.
1: Okay, the president is here. Are you ready?
2: I'm more than ready.
1: What?
2: 100 cash.
1: Oh. So hoping for cash.
2: I'm hoping for cash.
1: What's going to happen if you do get cash?
2: I'm going to scream. Everybody's going to hear that Amanda has won.
1: But what if they want your money now?
2: I'm going to buy my colleagues a lunch.
1: Let's find out what you've won. You won some cash. Lunch. You said if you win money.
2: I do. Oh my gosh, I didn't say that.
1: It's too late.
2: Because they're also listening on the Amazon.
3: 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Unwrap your share 50,000 rand in the biggest game of past presents Mzansi has ever seen.
0: It's about that time. It is time to pass the present. Your chance to win your share of 50,000 rand, some exclusive merch or tickets. We've had such a good week. We've given away some merch.
4: We've given away some money.
0: We've given away some money. What are we hopefully giving away today? Let's find out who we're playing with. Spogazi from Midrand.
5: Hey, Spogazi.
0: Hello, my babe. How you doing?
5: I'm good. How are you?
0: Are you really feeling good?
5: Yes, I am.
0: I hear you're an education student. Tell me about that.
5: Yes, I am. Mm-hmm. Yes, I'm doing my first year in education.
0: Okay.
5: Okay,
0: and then what's happening via exams and stuff at the moment? Because I know some people are doing portfolio assignments, some people are busy with exams. What's the situation with you right now?
5: I'm about to start exams.
0: Okay.
5: Yeah.
0: Are you ready?
5: Get hectic. Yeah, I am ready.
0: Okay, I love that. Well, I hope we could make your day even better and see if you could possibly win something today. We're going to start passing the presents.
4: Oh, meh. I'm excited.
0: We're going to start passing the presents, then we'll unwrap it, and we're going to see what is underneath it. Is there anything you're hoping for in particular?
5: No.
4: Is okay.
0: It?
4: That's good. Open expectations.
0: I like that. I like that. Okay, so we're passing the presents. We are passing the present. Producer Z just passed the present to Yonaka.
4: Hey. Ooh, okay.
0: Yonaka. Okay. All right. Bezo, Yonaka's girl. Passing to me. Spogazi, I am ready to unwrap. Are you ready for me to unwrap? I'm getting all the instructions from
5: yes,
0: you,
5: I
0: baby.
5: Am.
0: Okay, let me unwrap the present and see what is underneath the present. How are you feeling at this moment?
5: I'm nervous.
0: Are you nervous? Okay, we've unwrapped the present. And this is what is in the present.
5: What is this?
0: Oh my goodness. This is the first time this is happening.
4: Oh no.
0: This
5: what?
0: Is the first time this is happening. Spogazi, my babe. There is nothing in the present.
5: Aww.
0: I am so sorry. There's nothing in the present, but thank you for playing along.
4: Yeah. Shout out to you for registering and everything.
0: Let me tell you something, Spogazi, though. Not all hope is lost. Remember, you are registered, but you can re-enter, okay?
5: Okay.
0: You can re-enter. I would actually, if I were you, re-enter now because that means if we've unwrapped nothing... Breakfast unwrapped merchandise. We're getting closer to somebody unwrapping money.
5: Okay.
0: Do you need some money, Spogazi?
5: Yeah.
4: You go free answer.
0: Now you know what to do if you need that money. Thank you so much for playing along, Spogazi.
5: Thank you.
0: Bye, my babe. Good luck with exams, okay?
5: Thank you.
0: Sure. I am shook.
4: I'm shocked. Yeah. We have not. This is unprecedented.
0: Yeah, literally the first time that is happening. Unjust. So now we know that can happen.
4: Yeah, now we know sometimes if you unwrap, maybe there will be nothing. Mm. Which is why you need to make sure you're ready to re-enter directly after. Keep registering.
0: Yes.
4: That means the next thing, the next box, when we pass the present to the next show.
0: Yes.
4: We're going to unwrap something. It has to happen. It has to be something.
0: 5fm.co.za. 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That means the stakes are much higher. If we unwrap something, Lula is definitely going to maybe unwrap some money, maybe unwrap some
4: tickets.
0: It is on. Make sure you are entered. A big shout out to Spongazi for playing along. All the best with exams. This is Past the Present, and it all continues, baby.
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0: SFK Mash, Thando Zide, Mampatile on 5 minute mornings with Kangabo. Cannot believe we didn't give away anything and pass the present.
1: Yeah.
0: Right now, I'm so shook.
1: You know, we said this at the beginning of today. Something is wrong with the energy of today. So if you're a chakra hunt, sorry about yesterday. But please tell us, what's up? What's up with the bad vibes?
0: You know?
1: It's okay. That just also means more chances to win as the day proceeds.
0: It's really all about changing perspective, my babe.
1: It's that thing where we've absorbed all the bad luck of the day.
0: I think
1: we took all the bad luck for the country between your dress, my tardiness, and, you know, it's just so much happening. But we've got this.
0: Yep, you could win on Lula Show. So make sure you are registered on 5fm.co.za. Something else that you can check out, which is really cool, is the latest episode of Champions Blueprint. 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
1: Yes, this time around it's one for the girls. Amy Bofisser, Christine Page, and Marlisa Blomhines from the South African Ladies Fly Fishing Team. And they speak about their history, you know, with the 2026 World Ladies Fly Fishing Championship in Norway. They claim South Africa's first ever team gold. It's a huge conversation where they even talk about their sacrifices, setbacks, and the full episode is now streaming on 5FM's YouTube, the Catch Up page, and on the Spotify channels.
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4: 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The uniqueness of ladies fly fishing in South Africa is something we can be proud of and something we keep pushing for. 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And so we're growing numbers, but also we're growing skills.
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0: Leading stories in your news this hour. Madlala abandons bail in fraud case and concern over gun violence in Gauteng. A very good morning to you. It's 11 o'clock and we start in the courts. Alleged criminal kingpin Vusmuzi Cat Matlala has abandoned his bail application in the Pretoria Magistrates Court. This relates to a fraud case in which the state alleges that Matlala and his co-accused, including his wife Tsakane, falsified documents to secure a lease agreement for a luxury residence. The NPA's Lumka Mahanjana.
1: The matter was then postponed to the 29th of October, where he's going to join his other three co-accused when the matter was postponed for further investigations. Well, as the state, we intended to oppose his bail application. We indicated that in his first appearance, however, he abandoned his bail application. So now as the state, we can continue and focus on further investigations.
0: To the story now. The Gauteng provincial government says it's deeply concerned about the continued scourge of gun violence and its impact on families and communities across the province. This follows three separate shooting incidents in Ekurhuleni on Gauteng's East Rand last night that claimed six lives, including four ANC members. Nonhlanhla Ntshingila has more.
2: In Katlehong, two young men were declared dead at the scene following the shooting, while two others succumbed to their injuries in hospital. Three others remain in hospital. In Fort Loros Extension 2, one person was shot dead in Manaka Street, while in Kempton Park, a 51-year-old man was gunned down inside his car as he arrived home. Police suspect the Kempton Park incident might have been a taxi violence-related shooting.
0: In other news, foot and mouth disease has been confirmed in kudu at Ado Elephant National Park in the Eastern Cape, raising concerns about the potential spread of the virus to other wildlife and neighboring livestock farms. Sandparks says follow-up tests confirmed the disease after an increase in cases of lameness among kudu. Head of Communications, JP Lowe.
3: The positive result in kudu confirms the presence of the virus in the sampled animals, but does not, on its own, establish the source of infection, the direction of transmission, or a link between Ado Elephant National Park and any other outbreak in the province.
0: Ending all further afield, a Ukrainian man is due to stand trial in Germany on charges of organizing the operation that blew up the Nord Stream gas pipelines. The explosions cut off Western Europe's largest source of Russian natural gas, the BBC's Jessica Parker.
4: Images of gas gushing to the surface of the Baltic Sea 4 years ago prompted the world to ask who could have blown up parts of these major pipelines. A Ukrainian man named under German privacy rules as Serhii K is scheduled to go on trial here in Hamburg. Prosecutors say that in 2022 he'd been an officer in the Ukrainian army. He's suspected of leading a team to lay explosives using a rented yacht.
0: Recapping the top story this hour. Alleged criminal kingpin Vusmuzi Cat Matlala has abandoned his bail application in the Pretoria Magistrates Court. Nadia Romanos will have your next bulletin at 12 o'clock. For 5 News, I am Yonaka Teledi.
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0: It's Easy Freak, Come Alive, 5 Mornings with Gangabo. You know what's going to happen? Let me tell you what's going to happen, you know.
1: What?
0: It's the final hour of our show.
1: Yeah.
0: Do you know what that means? That it's going to be lunchtime.
1: I'm starving, yes. That's true.
0: Well, I wasn't
1: referring to food, but...
2: Sorry.
0: That means then you get as soon as lunchtime starts... Your chance to win your share of 50,000.
1: It's

0: Chubby. So make sure you're registered, eh? Yes. Don't sleep on registration.
1: It starts again. I mean, we didn't give anything away today.
0: Yeah.
1: We were surprised ourselves.
0: We're like, what is this?
1: They didn't tell us that part.
0: They didn't. No, I think they were just like, haha. You know, it's Halloween. So it's a trick or treat situation at this point. That was the trick. So trick or treat. Past the present, you don't know what's gonna be inside.
1: Yeah, I was literally as shocked as Fugazi on the food in that moment. It was crazy. Coming up next, we're getting into Wellness Wednesday. I love that we have gone from the chaos we experienced in ever since the show started. If you missed out on all of that, there was so much chaos in our lives happening. It was just too much. But we're about to tone things down a little bit and get into Wellness Wednesday. And it just so happens that it's about our mental health, protecting our mental health. Yonaga has decided to go on this journey of exploring possible options in terms of taking care of her mental health after we spoke to a psychologist last week, because she said, look, I want to start focusing on my mental health and being more intentional about it. What does this mean? Where do I start? So where are we at the moment? First of all, I'm proud of you for actually taking these steps and following through. It's incredible.
0: At some point, the country just watched me disappear. Mm-hmm. I think 4 weeks at a time, like a full week the one time and a full week the other time. And it was all from waking up feeling overwhelmed. And I'm sure it's a combination of burnout and working 7 days a week, several times a day at times. Mm-hmm. And I think it's part of it for sure. But I think there's a bigger underlying issue. Mm-hmm. And guess what? I can't diagnose myself. I can go on TikTok and open my Google as many times as I want and do all the different researches that I think I can. But it doesn't change the fact that a professional might need to come in with a little bit of a magnifying glass and check what's happening on the brain noodles. You know what I mean? Mm. And that's kind of the attitude and the willingness that I'm going into this situation, or rather this journey, with is that I want to be very open and I want to get the help that I need, but without knowing where to start. Last week was a great conversation because it reminded me that I don't have to have one thing set in stone. I can explore, I can do different things, and I'm a drama geek at heart, and there is something called, check this, drama therapy. So I was like, wait a minute. I can bring in the love of drama that I have, plus my willingness and need to, you know, seek help or some form of therapy, put that together and see what comes out. And that's basically what I've really decided to do. Drama therapy, the first time ever in my entire life. It was also offered as a subject, by the way, as a module, a major, by the time I was at the end of my degree, when you pick your majors. But I went with the good old directing and writing combination. But drama therapy was one of those modules that was offered to me while studying advert, so I didn't get into it. But here is an opportunity, while, you know, doing this awesome radio job, Theater of the Mind, to explore a theater of therapy.
1: It's incredible. And you took a camera in there as well.
0: It was tough.
1: I thought that was quite brave. I was like, oh, we're recording this? Okay.
0: Oh, yeah. It's basically like undressing your soul in front of people.
1: Yeah.
0: And there's eyes on it and there's ears. And it's hard to find also a kind of person that is willing to walk through that journey with you, with the nation, you know, at the hip as well. So it was interesting. It was tough, but we got into there and we got the session filmed.
1: And we get to experience this drama therapy with you for Wellness Wednesday. We'll get into that and find out exactly what Yonaka's experience was up next.
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3: The community I choose to represent today, which I am in this community, but I want to be a leader in the LGBTQ community, specifically the L, which is for lesbians. And more specifically, amongst the lesbians, the more masculine presenting ones, like myself. Mm-hmm. My promise to this community and my mandate is that I will be head of fashion.
4: Okay, why?
3: Because I find that a lot of masculine presenting lesbians dress trash.
4: Why? What do you mean?
3: Because they like to dress like John Cena in 2004. So I'm talking the straight cap, the baggy jorts, tight tees. It's not flattering. Use more color. Pantone, nuts. Hey?
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0: care. 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
1: 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It's 5FM's birthday, and we're passing the presents to you. 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

0: Choices to you on 5 Met Mornings with Kangabo. We are about to get into the experience of drama therapy with Yonaka.
1: Yes, so shout out to Bianca Isaac, the certified drama therapist that I went to with clinical drama therapy. A very lovely person. Honestly, our vibes were vibing. Everything felt like it synced. It was a very different experience. It's quite different from talk therapy, and she does get into it and why it's so different, but also how you, if you're someone who's been wondering, how can I get some help without making it feel too filtered? And so this is exactly that. You unpack so much without even realizing it.
0: Let's get into the experience.
2: Yo, I'm going to be honest. As a drama student, I came ready to run. And I've come ready to do a lot of physical stuff. But

0: across your career path?
1: Quite a colorful answer. I was in public relations actually for the longest time, and around 26, way back when, almost at the peak of my career, I got really ill due to a motor vehicle accident I had in 2007, which was debilitating. So I quit with all intention of getting back. I took a short sabbatical, and long story short, I got led to do something that's more of a calling.
0: It can be such a spiritual experience when you get to combine the two. And thank you so much for sharing that. I mean, what's been the most rewarding part of doing your work?
1: Very difficult to give one answer, but I think just seeing clients integrate back into regular life smoothly, because I think life has become quite difficult, and that is why we find people coming here. So to see that happen, just integrating back into normal life, let alone achieving, which I have seen kids and adults alike, because of the work we've done here, is incredibly rewarding.
0: Oh man, I can only imagine. Now, for someone who's about to, come to their first drama therapy session, what are all the things that I need to do to prepare?
1: Nothing.
0: Absolutely
1: Nothing.
0: nothing.
1: Yeah. I think we get lots of people coming, wondering what they need to bring to the table. But I think the most beautiful thing about this is that it is natural. It's how we were meant to be, to play, to create, to be, to do, not to sit and talk with filters. So you just come. I think it's not too different from going to a psychologist in that what you bring to the session is what we work with. The difference is just the frame and the technique.
0: I love this. Okay, I think I'm ready for the session.
1: Let's do it.
2: Oh my goodness.
3: Yeah.
2: So that was basically the conversation before the session begins.
3: Yes, because I wanted to know, what am I getting into? I
2: Yeah.
3: mean, if you go on 5FM's Instagram page at 5FM, you will literally see the video. I'm kitted up, ready to do some sort of a drama lesson. I'm in exercise tights. I
2: Yeah.
3: have my hair tied back in a bandana. And so
2: Yeah.
3: I'm ready to like start sweating. I've been in drama classes before. They've made us do burpees. So I
2: Yes.
3: was like, okay, am I going to be sweating out the emotions? Like,
2: Yeah.
3: sometimes you think, especially if you did sports in school and you had a really tough coach, you really feel like sometimes they push you to that point so that emotionally there's a breakthrough. So that's what I anticipated. And honestly, I did walk in there with a bit of a pretext, thinking that that's what would happen. Oh no, completely different to what I thought. I only stood up at the end of the session, and that was really to like unpack everything we did sitting down. And so, yeah, the stuff we did sitting down was quite intense. Lots of symbolism, lots of metaphors, and all, again, like she said in that clip, what I brought to the table. And so you don't realize it, but you bear so much of your soul in that first 30 minutes already with the small little instruction that you are given.
2: Now, if you're wondering what's happening, it's Wellness Wednesday. Yonaka decided that she's going to start her mental health journey, and she's going to explore different forms of therapy. The first form of therapy that she is exploring is drama therapy. So she's had the pre-conversation, and up next, after Jessie Claire Greatheart, we're going to get into the session. So if you have never experienced drama therapy before, I haven't, it's going to be quite interesting and eye-opening, and maybe it could be something that you could consider in your own life if you are thinking of also taking the journey of really exploring mental health, getting better, getting help. So we'll get into that up next for Wellness Wednesday. It is also Mental Health Month, so it's the perfect time for us to be doing this. Well done, Yonaka. We'll get into your session up next.

0: It's Jessie Claire, Great Heart on 5 Mornings with Kangabo. It is Wellness Wednesday. Yonaka's going through some drama therapy and she is bringing us into the experience.
1: Yeah.
0: So now this is the part of the actual experience.
1: Actually, starting now, clinical drama therapist Bianca Isaac had walked me through this. And before we started the session, you know what she asked me? You know how we do check-ins for drama? We did a check-in.
0: Yes.
1: And the check-in was like, looking at the week you've had, what color would you describe that week as?
0: Okay.
1: And I picked the color orange.
0: Okay.
1: So that was a very interesting way to start the session. I'll tell you after the session what my color was at the end of it.
0: Oh, okay.
1: Yeah.
0: Because
1: so
0: then
1: you do a checkout. You do a check-in and a check-out to see, okay, now how are you feeling?
0: Okay. Amazing. Here it is. It's Wellness Wednesday.
2: Now we're going to do a simple exercise called a six-part story. So fold the paper. So you fold into six quadrants and I'm going to narrate the story. And you're going to draw what comes to mind for each section. So, every story has a main character. Who is your main character in the story? And when you're happy with it, I'd like you to create a residence in the same quadrant, in the same block.
3: I also don't have patience for art. I've never been an artist, so that's
2: why we talk so
3: much. Yes. This is my grand mansion.
2: Beautiful.
3: Thank you.
2: So, let's get that straight. It's a she, and she lives in a grand mansion.
3: Yes, she lives in a grand mansion, and her name is Delilah.
2: Delilah.
3: Delilah.
2: Can you write her name for me in that quadrant, please?
3: She has a name and a last name.
2: Lovely.
3: Delilah.
2: That's quite complete.
3: Falcon.
2: Your next quadrant is your mission. What is Delilah's mission? Let's see.
3: Delilah likes kids, so she's going to have like a simple, friendly Spider-Man kind of vibe. She's going to save kids in a bus. On the bridge.
2: Okay.
3: There's a school bus. Oh, and it's dangerous. There's spikes and the cops nearby. I'm gonna give him a cop car here because I don't think she does it alone. She has a team. She's kind of like a Batman figure. She got the money and the cool gadgets.
2: In your third block, you're gonna draw or depict in any way your obstacle.
3: The cops are here to help, but there's a bad guy. I'm gonna make a bad guy. He wears glasses. I love people with glasses. I am people with glasses, but he's an unassuming bad guy.
2: Does Delilah have a helper?
3: Yeah, yes.
2: So very interesting what we did there, because we had a helper already.
3: Yeah.
2: Nice. Are you happy with your story?
3: I'm happy with my story.
2: Okay.
3: Yeah, I feel like I just made a storyboard.
2: It's a little bit more than that. It's a little bit more than that.
3: No.
2: So if we had time, we would then unpack this. Before we go, I'm going to take you to the next, like, closing exercise. Now, with this, I can't give away too much of how we think.
3: Okay.
2: But we would then establish how much a filter there is, how metaphoric it is, how close to your life or how far removed. Mm. Are you able to play? Are you able to be creative? Some clients would give me them identically. Some clients can't actually mentally visualize a helper because perhaps in their worlds a helper is non-existent. Perhaps there are too many helpers and they're being clouded. There are many reasons. Then you also can look at the residence. For kids, for example, can they actually visualize a safe place? Can they talk about it? On the contrary, is it too safe? Is it too rigid? So we would then think along those lines. Again, this is not a blueprint, what I'm saying. Mm-hmm. And there's not a script that we follow. It's largely skill-based and intuitive. And it can go on to 4 sessions of just using this to work with. So you've given me, in what, 5 to 10 minutes? 4 sessions worth of work without telling me who you are, about your life. You don't have to sit there and say, I am going through this. I am struggling to navigate this.
3: Oh.
2: So that takes, like, what, 30 minutes of the session to acclimatize.
3: Yeah.
2: But here we are, 4 sessions worth of work.
3: Whoa.
2: To do.
3: That's
2: and then we can
3: nice.
2: Ask questions based on that. We can stick with the metaphor, but we're not talking about Yonaka. We're mentioning Delilah. Right. And what that creates is 2 very important things. It's distance and safety. Many people and kids feel safer to say, Delilah did this, as opposed to saying, Bianca feels very sad today. You know, almost it's embarrassing to unearth certain emotions and to articulate them. Sometimes we don't even find the words, but we can say, Delilah, she's messed up.
3: Mm.
2: She's like this. Well, she's amazing today. On the next session, no, she's not amazing today.
3: Wow.
2: So, Yonaka, so I'm going to ask you very quickly to put that red hair on. Great. You've got the red hair. So now I want you to use your body and your face to show me any position that you feel, any expression that you want to display, to show me how Delilah felt at the beginning of her story. And freeze. Now, I want you to slowly move and show me how Delilah felt in the middle of the story as it evolved. And freeze. Now, give me three words.
3: Danger, readiness, sweat.
2: Nice. Now, transition to how Delilah feels at the end of the story. Freeze.
3: Elated, happy, honored. Yeah.
2: Freeze. Release.
3: Okay.
2: Okay, now I'm just going to step into that space and say, I am Yonaka. I am not Delilah.
3: I am Yonaka and I'm not Delilah.
0: Oh my goodness. I was not expecting art in drama therapy.
1: Oh, yeah. I felt like I was storyboarding and, you know, you'll hear the references and you may have heard the references. I thought I was Batman at some point, Baba.
0: Wow.
1: It was happening for me. I was in a world within a world. Mm. You know what I mean? And I think she was able to unpeel so many layers in such a short session. She mentions as well how we squeezed 4 sessions worth of work in that little clip that you just heard. And if you go check out the visuals, you'll understand why. There are many moving elements, and she explains working with certain people, certain clients. You might be a finance bro. You're not ready to go up there and shake your tush in a wig. I am, but you might not be. But this is still for you, because how she meets you is that you kind of set the pace.
0: Okay.
1: You set the pace. It's not going to be an interrogation. Mm. It's not going to feel like an over. To you is that you kind of set the pace.
0: Okay.
1: You set the pace. It's not going to be an interrogation. Mm. It's not going to feel like an over.

0: It's A Girl Like You on 5 Minute Mornings with Kangabo. Personally, Yonaka, I want to say I'm so proud of you for taking this mental health journey, kicking off with drama therapy. I mean, you've come really far. When you and I started working together, you said, me, therapy, absolutely not.
1: Yeah.
0: Look at you now.
1: Yeah, I was literally like, I don't need anyone picking up in my brain. And now I'm like, please, who's next?
0: What changed?
1: I think there's just been a lot of realizing, and I don't want to really credit this to my new relationship, but within my new relationship, I realized, so I like to mother, I love to mother, and that's not necessarily a good thing. And you know, with all the different conversations we're even having on the show, when we spoke to Lerato Sekanka, I really felt that that mother wound that she spoke of is something that I deeply have. And I think also just how open you are about your journey and some of the discoveries that you've been making, you know, working on your people pleasing and setting boundaries. I felt I could at least relate to an element of those things and starting to open up that kind of perspective that, wait a minute, maybe I'm not perfect. Maybe just because I was an A student doesn't mean I have an A grade mind, you know? Maybe there's something to unpack there about myself and what have I let go of and what have I not let go of. And I've spoken about this before. I've been in a very toxic previous relationship before, and that really did a number on me, and I've seen myself change behaviorally. Anyone that knows me knows how much I love to get my hair and my nails done and my lashes done, and I've just been out of that altogether. And it's been over a year. I remember we spoke to a medium as 5FM. We went to go speak to a medium on the show on mid-mornings. And the medium told me how my grandmother on the other side came forward to say, I must reclaim my femininity. And that was a huge part about it, because I've been in so many friendship breakups this year. It's been one of those transformative periods of my life where it felt like I was shedding a lot. And shedding all of that means then also addressing where I see the gaps now.
0: Well, there we go. You are embracing your femininity because you went and braided your hair. So that's great. That's
1: finally some progress. It's only been a year. If I could show you what was happening underneath my sporty every single day, you wouldn't believe it. It was, it's like the self-care goes completely out the window.
0: It does.
1: You forget that, wait a minute, I need to wake up and brush my hair. I need to wake up and brush my teeth and do everything to take care of myself. You stop taking care of yourself almost entirely. And that's kind of the rut, so to speak, that I've been finding myself in.
0: Well, you find yourself also getting out of that rut, and that is exactly why you decided to start this therapy journey. We had a drama therapy session that Yonaka so kindly led us in on, so thank you very much for sharing that. So this is the part where the session is wrapped up, right?
1: Yes, now we're done with the session and we need to check in. Like, what's happening? Why am I feeling some of the things that I'm feeling? But also, what does that mean moving forward? And in case you ever wondered, can I get into clinical drama therapy? She gives you the 101.
0: Love that.
2: Now, with this, I can't give away too much of how we think.
3: Okay.
2: But we would then establish how much of falter there is, how metaphoric it is, how close to your life or how far removed. Are you able to play? Are you able to be creative? Some clients would give me them. Identically. Some clients can't actually mentally visualize a helper because perhaps in their worlds a helper is non-existent. Perhaps there are too many helpers and they're being clouded. There are many reasons. Then you also can look at the residents. For kids, for example, can they actually visualize a safe place? Can they talk about it? On the contrary, is it too safe? Is it too rigid? So we would then think along those lines. Again,

0: This is not a blueprint, what I'm saying, and there's not a script that we follow. It's largely skill-based and intuitive, and it can go on to 4 sessions of just using this to work with. So you've given me, in what, 5 to 10 minutes? 4 sessions worth of work without telling me who you are, about your life. You don't have to sit there and say, I am going through this. I'm struggling to navigate this. So that takes like, what, 30 minutes of the session to acclimatize. But here we are, 4 sessions worth of work
1: Whoa,
0: to do.
1: that's
0: And then we can
1: blowing my
0: ask
1: mind.
0: questions based on that. We can stick with the metaphor, but we're not talking about Yonaka. We're mentioning Delilah.
1: Okay.
0: And what that creates is two very important things. It's distance and safety. Many people and kids feel safer to say, Delilah did this, as opposed to saying, Bianca feels very sad today. You know, almost it's embarrassing to unearth certain emotions and to articulate them. Sometimes we don't even find the words, but we can say, Delilah, she's messed up. She's like this. Well, she's amazing today. On the next session, no, she's not amazing.
1: In terms of, the differences between, I guess, traditional talk therapy and drama therapy, what do you find are some of the limitations in the sessions, or what can create a limitation?
0: And sort of like almost win them over to see what you did. Now, that is actually pretty simple. So it's the opposite, it's the contrary of limits. It's actually a lot more freeing, it's flexible because we can also talk. Whereas if you're going to a talk therapist, a psychologist, it's primarily talking. So I think it's the contrary, we're a lot more flexible.
1: If you could describe drama therapy in 3 words, what words would you use?
0: Creative, pure and powerful.
1: Thank you so much, Bianca. I really appreciate it. That was absolutely fabulous.
0: It's such a pleasure and such an honor. Thank you for shining
1: Yeah.
0: light on our work.
2: Would you do this again?
3: Yes, 100%. I'm actually strongly considering going back very soon, simply because I really do want to go back with my little 6-part story drawing and then unpack it even in more detail. I think the metaphors mean a lot because I do explain as well how that particular character is someone that's kind of just been living in my head since I was young. There's a motif of this redhead girl, and definitely inspired by the movie Brave. I really think Maridel was like so awesome, and I remember being a child thinking, oh, I wish I was just like her. But being rough around the edges and not being allowed to be like that as a girl is a huge part of, my defeminating experience
2: Sure.
3: in the most recent years.
2: Well, thank you for taking us along to your drama therapy experience. The video is on the 5FM Instagram page right now. Do check it out. And I'm assuming this journey is going to continue because
3: Oh, yeah.
2: October is still the 14th of October.
3: Oh, yeah.
2: And you said you're going to go through with this, getting different types of therapies for the rest of the month.
3: Yes, 100%. And I'm thinking about it, and I already have an idea of what the next kind of therapy is going to be.
2: Okay.
3: I think you just have to stick around and find out.
2: All right. That's Wellness Wednesday on 5 Minute Mornings with Kangabo every single Wednesday just after 11.
4: I've watched my town change mayors 3 times in 2 years. 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I want my town to work for all. So in this election, I'm voting Democratic Alliance.
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2: South Africa, you spoke and we listened. Thank you for all your submissions. 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

0: music from Oskito, 5 Minute Mornings with Kangabo. So we didn't give away any cash, no merch. Literally, we gave away nothing today. And we were surprised. We didn't even know that can happen. We're like, huh?
1: We opened the box.
0: There was nothing in the present.
2: Crossing the present wasn't, it didn't work out for mid morning.
0: No, it didn't.
2: Today, just today.
0: But what's great about that is that can't happen again.
1: No, it can't.
0: On your show.
1: We refuse.
0: So
2: are you sure?
1: Yeah. We refuse.
0: No, then.
1: We are bringing all the good energy.
2: Enter right now. Because mid morning is pretty damn certain that something is going to happen on 5 Live.
1: It better.
0: Yes.
2: Right? And I'm raising my eyebrow. You could be right.
0: Yes.
2: So enter and let's find out if we are rewarding you. And I'm dropping the mic right there.
1: Yeah, it's gonna happen.
0: That's 5 Lunch coming up with Lula. She is back and we'll be back tomorrow.
1: Yes, it's day 2 of the matric exams. And so that's one thing I really hope is going well. Shout out to the people who are finishing in 5 minutes. I'm counting down the time with you. And if you're lucky to be home today and you're not writing and you're like preparing, and so you get a chance to listen to the show, we hope that we were great company.
0: Yes.
1: Yeah.
0: And we'll do it again tomorrow. Have yourselves a fantastic day. It started off in so much chaos this morning.
2: I don't want to think about it.
0: But you know what? It ended off absolutely amazing. Tomorrow, I'm hoping we're able to give away a share of 50,000 rand. There's no way that could happen twice in a row on our show.
1: We absorbed all the bad luck for the day.
0: Yeah, it's done.
1: I think it's going to be great for the rest of the day. So let's go into it. It's springtime. It's a hot day in Joburg. We're in pink dresses.
0: Mm-hmm.
1: So you see, your wardrobe malfunction ended up in us now matching. We're twinning out now.
0: There we go.
1: As we leave here.
0: Yeah. Oh, husband David delivered the dress.
1: Oh, your husband David.
0: It ended in husband delivering a dress.
1: Yes. Queening.
0: We'll catch you tomorrow.
3: 5 Mid Mornings.
4: 5 Mid Mornings with
3: Karabo. The class of 2026. This is your moment.
5: I know you guys had a difficult year this year, but you've endured until this time, and I know you're going to make us all proud. The whole country behind you.
6: 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Imagine a whole 12 years in joy.
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10: Remember why you are doing this, and saludos a focus.
11: The woman's a blanket, the cold of the future, so get up, push for the last time, and I'll see you next year.

0: Two witnesses in Sibiya case say they feel unsafe and Matlala abandons bail. Good afternoon. For 5 News, I'm Nadia Romanus. The two witnesses in the case against former Deputy National Police Commissioner Shadrack Sibiya say they are suicidal, feel unsafe, and live in constant fear. The statements of the 18-year-old whom Sibiya is accused of raping and the 16-year-old whom the state alleged he was sexually grooming have been read out in the Randburg Magistrates Court. Defense attorney Rishad Musa denied efforts to contact the witnesses.
1: I think it is absolutely imperative that I state before this honorable court today that firstly, we are not aware as to the identity of the witnesses nor any friends. And when I say we, I refer to the defense team.
0: The lawyer for alleged criminal kingpin Vusimuzi Cat Matlala say they first want to deal with his pending cases in Johannesburg before he can bring a bail application in the fraud case at the Pretoria Magistrates Court. In the fraud case, the state alleges that Matlala and his co-accused, including his wife Tsakane, falsified documents to secure a lease agreement for a property reportedly rented at 95,000 rand per month. Matlala abandoned his bail application this morning. The Garden Route District Municipality says the last of the farm workers injured in a chemical-related incident near Heralds Bay have been discharged from hospital. Three workers died while reportedly cleaning a large storage tank containing a mixture of chemicals, including phosphoric acid. The municipality says the scene remains cordoned off while cleanup operations and chemical absorption processes continue. The National Transport Department says the proposal to amend the National Road Traffic Regulations is aimed at halting some people, including foreign nationals, from fraudulently using driving licenses as identification documents. Under the proposed changes, driving licenses, learner's licenses, and traffic register number certificates will no longer be accepted as general forms of identification. The department's Colin Msibi.
2: We basically want to get rid of the habit where people have turned all these institutions such as banks, airports, residential estates into traffic departments. People are asked to produce their licenses and their traffic register numbers. The department that is responsible for Identification Act, it is the Home Affairs Department. Therefore, for identification, people must use IDs.
0: And German police have launched an investigation into two teenagers accused of controlling a robot that allegedly groped a 16-year-old girl. Police in Cologne have confiscated the red and gold robot that allegedly grabbed the girl and made inappropriate motions against her before she screamed and moved away. Police say the robot's owner and his companion are believed to have streamed the incident live on social media. The top story at 12 o'clock, the two witnesses in the case against former Deputy National Police Commissioner Shadrack Sibiya say they are suicidal, feel unsafe, and live in constant fear.
3: Flight attendants, prepare for takeoff, please.
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0: guess who's back, baby? 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
0: 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And I want to play with you today, my lunatic. I heard at 5 mid-mornings didn't give something away. And I wonder if we might.
1: I hope so. I'm holding fingers, toes, everything possible.
0: Yes, but welcome back, Luna.
1: Yeah.
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4: By Lula Odiba.
0: Yeah, a big shout out to Harrison Mkize for holding things down. Things were fun.
1: Yeah, it was good. It was good. Shout it's good to have you back, though.
0: Yeah, shout out to Harry, baby. Send me a message. Tell me how much you missed me. I'm back in the building.
1: So, finally.
0: Let me explain myself. On Sunday, I got sick. Mm-hmm. Monday was impossible for me to be here.
1: Yeah.
0: And as you know, I moonlight as an aspiring actress.
1: Oh, you're getting there.
0: I'm getting there. So I went for an audition last week. In the midst of my illness on Monday, what really healed me is that I got a call back for a really important audition that I went to.
1: Ooh.
0: So yesterday, the reason why I wasn't here is because I was doing my moonlighting job. So hold thumbs for me, because I really hope I get this role.
1: Oh, well, that's so exciting.
0: Yes, another thing that's exciting is that we're potentially giving away some money or merch or tickets today. We're born to party. So if you haven't already, I implore you to register right now. You can do it online as well as on our app. What happened yesterday?
1: Yesterday, we gave away tickets to Kwa Gogo in Johannesburg. That's what our winner won.
0: Yeah, I really want to go there.
1: Yeah.
0: I love Deb and Gogo, and what she's doing is really incredible. So tickets yesterday, today could be money or merch. Who knows?
1: Or nothing. Let's just put that. It's past the parcel.
0: I have a feeling that the day that I come back is when we give you some money, because we put everything after the what?
1: The deeper.
0: Precisely!
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1: I think I like you like that.
0: 5 Lunch with Lula and Naz on your radio till 3. So I saw a TikTok yesterday, and this lady had made such a creative rap about how she would hate to be famous, right?
2: Yes.
0: She says, I think also someone else was talking about like how difficult it must be to be someone like Beyonce, because she is more famous than than most people who are famous. Mm-hmm. You know what I mean? Like, she can't go to the mall. She always has to have a like burner accounts. So she has to like, you know, hide her identity just to step out. Always constantly buying online, can't drive her own cars and things like that.
2: Hectic.
0: So given the opportunity, nah, if like you were to start again, Nads, with the glitz and the glams and all the perks that fame come with, would you say no?
2: I would say no. Can I say yes to the money though? Because I don't want fame. It's not something that I think I'm suited for.
0: You remember that time when you became popular because you went viral on TikTok? Do you remember
2: that? Do you
0: know
2: how uncomfortable I was?
0: That's what I was going to ask you. Like, how uncomfortable did that make you?
2: It's cool. It's very cool.
0: And till this day, people come to you about that thing.
2: But I panicked. I don't know what to do as a result of that. What do you do next?
0: Which is interesting because you work on a national radio station where you're heard throughout the entire country.
2: Yeah, but we work in a studio that's like a little room. And we don't see all the people.
0: They don't see
2: we
0: us.
2: We don't see you. I can't see you listening.
0: Yes. And they can't see you either.
2: Yeah. So it doesn't feel like it. Hey, I don't know. Would you want to be famous?
0: I didn't expect a follow-up question. Yo, maybe for the free things.
2: I suppose.
0: For the free things, yes. But for the hyper-focus, because my weekends I shouldn't be televised. You don't even wanna know what we get up to on the weekend. So, with that said, maybe not. I want to be respected. I'm okay with popularity. Fame, perhaps not.
2: Yeah.
0: Anyway, I want to make you a little bit famous today. I'm gonna put you on air and give you some money.
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0: Baby Dream. That's Pixie Whip, some local music on your favorite radio station. Giving away some money, potentially merch or tickets to some of the events that we've partnered with as 5FM. 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So make sure that you register right now. 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It's a really quick thing to do and you stand in chance to win your share of 50,000 rand. Someone missed me, Nuts.
1: Yes.
0: And they wanted to share it with me.
1: Yay.
2: Yo, welcome back, Rula. How refreshing. Welcome back. I don't know if you were listening to the show in the past 2 days with Channel 5 with that Harrison Kizzy. Hey. He's the drama. He is amazing. Amazing. Is the drama. Welcome back, Lula. It's so refreshing.
0: Thank you, baby. So it turns out he does kind of love me.
1: He does.
0: Coming up, we've got the Daily Music Pick. It's a Wednesday, so that's indie music, right, Nance?
1: Yes.
0: This is why you love it. Exactly, my boy. And so if you're into that kind of vibe, 0825505151, that's where you want to tap in.
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0: For the house music lovers, it's Black Coffee with Inseparable. 20 minutes before 1 in the afternoon, it's time for the Daily Music Pick. It's a Wednesday, so it's your kind of day, Nuts.
1: Yeah.
0: Indie music, let's go. Is this a song strong start?
1: Yeah. I was singing along to this yesterday.
0: Noah Kahan with Dial Drunk. This song became a major breakthrough for him, giving him his first Billboard Hot 100 entry. He topped it there in Canada as well. And lyrically, it's very him. Feeling, talking about bad decisions, heartbreak, regrets, and just messy feelings. And it goes up against the Lumineers with Submarine. I did spy a periscope. Dead of night on the eastern coast.
1: Love it.
0: Yes.
1: Love it so much.
0: So this is taking us back to the earlier era. I'm talking as far as the Lumineers go. It comes from their self-titled debut album, originally released all the way back in 2012. And they pushed this as the single, blowing up. So these are your two options. Noah Kahan with Dial Drunk versus the Lumineers with Submarine. It's a tough decision. Which way would you go? Noah Kahan, right?
1: I'm going to say Lumineers because I haven't heard that song in a while. I was listening to Dial Drunk yesterday.
0: Okay. Gasping.
1: But both.
0: Gasping still. Hey man, if you haven't already, register right now. We might be giving you some cash.
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0: shout out to the boy, Dad Dumini, with Kicking the Door Down. With only 10 minutes till 1 in the afternoon, till lunchtime, we're trying to figure out which song is your favorite as far as indie music goes. It's called the Daily Music Pick. It was the Lumineers versus Noah Kahan. You know what I mean?
1: Okay.
2: Yo, what up, ladies?
0: Terrence!
2: As soon as I heard Lumineers, it's like, that's where my vote is going. Lumineers. Danko.
0: Danko, thanks for your vote, bro.
3: Lunatics, I say this every time. You guys make this so hard. I love the Lumineers and Noah Kahan. So... let's just go Noah Kahan. Love the show, girls.
0: Bye. Sharp. Thank you so much for the love, Shooks. It's a tie so far, Nuts. I'm going to read this text from Natesh. It says, song number one, Lumineers, takes my vote. Gavi, what do you think?
4: Hey, ladies. Gavin here, currently in Merton. It's Noah Kahan all the way for the win.
0: Oof. Noah Kahan. All right, another tie. So Gugu is going to be my tiebreaker, and I'm really hoping he's singing today.
5: Even the start of that Lumineers song.
0: Yeah.
5: Dun, dun, dun, dun, like, just, yes. I mean, the other one is nice. Yes, please, the Lumineers. I can't even sing it. I mean, how do I even sing that? But seriously, welcome back. Welcome back.
0: Much love, Gugu. Today's winning song, the Lumineers with Submarines. See.

0: His name is Preston Pablo. This one is called Dive. Just got off to 1 in the afternoon. Time for your news with Nats.
1: Katlehong shooting escalated to political killings task team, and two witnesses in Sibiya case say they feel unsafe. Good afternoon for 5 News. I'm Nadia Romanis. Deputy Police Minister Polly Boshielo has confirmed that last night's shooting incident in Katlehong in Ekurhuleni has been escalated to the political killings task team. A suspect who's handed himself over to police is expected to appear in court soon in connection with the mass shooting where 4 people were killed. Boshielo says the PKTT will establish whether the attack was politically motivated.
2: We have escalated these cases to the PKTT of Gauteng to assist so that we can what you are saying in terms of local government. Ironically, yesterday we were discussing as subs, the ministry, that we are going to provinces. I know I'm going to Limpopo, Northwest, Northern Cape and Eastern Cape to check the readiness of our police in terms of the local government elections.
1: The whereabouts of rapper Keenan, a.k.a. Forbes' bodyguard, at the time of his shooting have come under renewed scrutiny in the Durban High Court. This follows testimony from 2 eyewitnesses who told the court they did not see the bodyguard next to Forbes after he was shot. Siyabonga Mdluli, Forbes' road manager who was present when the shooting occurred, was questioned about the bodyguard's whereabouts.
3: When I realized that he got shot, that's when I started looking around to find out where AKA was, because at that moment I thought he also ran inside with us. But unfortunately, when I looked around, he wasn't there. Yeah, that's when I went outside at the door. That's when I found him laying on the floor dead.
4: Where was the bodyguard at that stage?
3: I have no idea where he was. I did not see him.
1: The 2 witnesses in the case against former Deputy National Police Commissioner Shadrach Sibiya say they're suicidal, feel unsafe, and live in constant fear. The statements of the 18-year-old whom Sibiya is accused of raping and the 16-year-old whom the state alleged he was sexually grooming have been read out in the Randburg Magistrates Court. Defense attorney Rashad Musa denied efforts to contact the witnesses.
5: I think it is absolutely imperative that I state before this honourable court today that firstly, we are not aware as to the identity of the witnesses nor any friends. And when I say we, I refer to the defence team.
1: And Mpumalanga police have confiscated knives and dacha during a search and seizure operation at Sewell Clark Secondary School in Matafin, Mbombela. They conducted the operation in conjunction with correctional services officers and security guards. Provincial Safety, Security and Liaison's Chief Director for the Civilian Secretariat, Bongani Kubai.
6: We've noted that some of the learners that are causing problems in this particular school are not residing here at Matsafen. Some of them are from Sholozi, the other side of Elanshoek, and even as far down as Mchechan and Malelane. So they tend to form gangs along those lines. We are on it. We'll be working tirelessly to dismantle those gangs.
1: The top story at 1 o'clock. Deputy Police Minister Polly Boshielo has confirmed that last night's shooting incident in Katlehong in Ekurhuleni has been escalated to the political killings task team.

0: Look at my life, Gracie Abrams, and guess what, Nads?
1: What?
0: We're born to part. We are born to party. It's our birthday month, and we want to share all this good energy, good vibes with you. In fact, we want to share so much that you stand a chance of unwrapping your share of 50,000 rand. And this is all in a game of pass the present.
1: Yes, it's basically like, you know, back in the day, like you would have a present that's wrapped with newspaper numerous times. Mm-hmm. And it goes around the circle when the music plays, and when the music stops, you get to unwrap a layer. Mm-hmm. And you might find a lollipop, a gift of some sort, anything. Or there could be nothing in that layer.
0: Right.
1: And then the music continues. And it goes around the circle and somebody else gets to unwrap a layer.
0: Except this time it's not lollipops. It's generally your portion of 50,000 rand, some tickets to some of the cool events that we've partnered with, as well as some merch. And we've got some really, really good merch. I saw our collection. And to be honest, I wear it all the time.
1: It's very cool.
0: Yeah, to a point where even the security like, dog, when are you going to put me on? You know what I'm saying?
1: Yeah.
0: So show the world how much you love this brand. Register right now because it literally could be you. In fact, I'm going to go on a limb and say, in this hour, we're going to find out if you're winning something.
1: Yes.
0: In this hour. So you register online, www.5fm.co.za, or you download the 5FM app. It takes a minute and a half for you to register. And keep registering over and over and over again, because it could be like literally the last person to register that could win today.
1: You never
0: know. We don't know how it works because we are passing the presents.

0: Indie Music Wednesday on Five Lunch, it seems. Noah Khan with Door. What a song, what an artist, and what a producer in the cut. Yo, before you start saying some crazy things, A-Yob is back.
1: You know what it is.
0: You good, bro?
2: Yo, I'm good, Lula. I'm good.
0: Good to have good you back. To have you back. Not you welcoming me back on my own. It's lovely to have you as always, bro. What did I miss out on State of Five Nation?
2: Listen, Harrison represented you well yesterday.
0: Because he won, right?
2: He won.
0: All right.
2: So you guys are tied at the moment.
0: Okay.
2: I'm hoping that obviously we will break the tie. But I'm hoping that you guys do justice to today's challenge.
0: What is the challenge? What's the theme of the week?
2: So the theme of the week, birthdays. We are born to play.
0: Okay.
2: It was the station's birthday yesterday officially. So we're carrying that theme. You know that we've been doing the Born to Play Pass the Presents competition.
0: Sir.
2: And today's challenge is based on that, because on Monday, this show had a listener opened up their present and didn't receive anything.
0: Oh no, it's because I wasn't here.
2: And then earlier today, on mid-mornings, the same thing happened.
0: There was no giveaway?
2: There was no giveaway.
0: Do you know, that can only mean...
2: Listen, I'm holding thumbs.
0: It can only mean between me and Zan.
2: But today's challenge is, I need for both of you. So both of you are on the same side. You're arguing the exact same thing in front of court. You are in court. And what I need you to do is convince me and the lunatics that adults should not get birthday presents at all.
0: What kind of argument is this?
2: We have two listeners who have had a taste of this life.
0: Okay.
2: And I need you guys to lean in. But I don't want the regular, you know, you're grown, you must buy your own stuff. No. I need to walk away from your arguments feeling like it is the best thing ever not to get.
0: And we're on the same side.
2: Guys, yes.
0: This is going to be challenging. Yes.
3: It is.
2: You're arguing the same point.
0: Okay.
2: Ooh. You're arguing the exact same point.
3: Okay.
2: Each of you representing the two listeners who missed out. Ooh. Right?
0: I don't think we've done it like this before, but this goes out to those listeners. And I want to say, just because you didn't win that one time doesn't mean you can't. So make sure you register right now. It's available online as well as on the app. The application is really, really brief, really, really simple. And perhaps you're going to win really soon as well. Okay. Adults don't deserve birthday presents. That laugh was so evil.
4: It's Five Things Birthday. And we're passing the presents to you. Unwrap your share of

0: is the Sick Love and Dominic Neal with Flowers. So our super producer of the day, Ayub, has asked me and you, Nance, to convince the lunatics that adults should not be getting presents on their birthdays.
1: Yes.
0: This is all for State of Five Nation, and we're playing lawyers today. So from what I gather from you, Nance, you said there's a time where we have to like make our argument in 45 seconds.
1: Yes, we do. It's quite exciting. It adds a bit of
0: so
1: rush.
0: I should...
1: Yeah.
0: Kind of vibe.
1: Exactly.
0: Oh, that makes it even your... Okay, I'm going to ask you to go first.
1: Yeah,
0: all
1: I
0: right.
1: will.
0: And
1: no
0: we're
1: worries.
0: Arguing for the same thing. No presents for adults on
1: yes.
0: their birthdays.
1: Okay.
0: You ready?
1: I'm ready. Your Honor, at what point do we admit that presents are a financially crippling game of guesswork, where half the time the gifts aren't even appreciated? Adults have bills, petrol to pay for, groceries, never mind the fact that you need 5 different subscriptions to watch your favorite shows. The last thing adults need is to spend 500 rand on someone's birthday present, only for it to gather dust or be re-gifted. If they happen to give you a 500 rand gift in return one day, what's the point? You're basically paying for your own gifts anyway. And what about consumerism and the environment? Buying me a present is creating more waste, filling landfills, and releasing greenhouse gases through manufacturing and transport. That novelty mug is not just clutter, it's another product the planet had to pay for. And Your Honor, adults don't need presents. They need time, money, and peace of mind, and worrying about whether or not Sally will be offended.
0: Yo, that was impressive. I could feel you like speed. Not the exhale. That makes me a little bit nervous. Let me see if I can get through this in 45
1: okay.
0: seconds. Okay. Count me down.
1: 3, 2, 1.
0: Your Honor, my client's adulthood is tired. Ladies and gentlemen of the court, we are 23, 30, and 40 years old. We have jobs. We buy our own socks. Why are we still expecting wrapped gifts? Birthday presents for adults cause

0: pressure. You get a scented candle you hate and you must fake smile like you won the lottery. Secondly, Your Honor, we are broke. January gift, February gift, March gift. My bank account is begging for mercy. Adults don't need presents. We need peace. We need someone to bring us food and leave. We need 2 hours of no one asking, what are we going to eat? Therefore, I propose we abolish adults' birthday presents and replace them with one thing: money, silence, or both. I rest my case.
1: Too early. Go, go, go.
0: Okay, I finished like 3 seconds ahead of time. All right. 0825505151. Who made a bolder argument in your opinion? Let's find out.

0: Weekend Fly with DJ Clark on 5 Lunch. Here's a recap of what we got up to on State of 5 Nation. We had to say why we think adults don't deserve birthday presents.
1: Your Honor, at what point do we admit that presents are a financially crippling game of guesswork, where half the time the gifts aren't even appreciated? Adults have bills, petrol to pay for, groceries, never mind the fact that you need 5 different subscriptions to watch your favorite shows. The last thing adults need is to spend 500 rand on someone's birthday present, only for it to gather dust or be re-gifted. If they happen to give you a 500 rand gift in return one day, what's the point? You're basically paying for your own gifts anyway. And what about consumerism and the environment? Buying me a present is creating more waste, filling landfills, and releasing greenhouse gases through manufacturing and transport. That novelty mug is not just clutter, it's another product the planet had to pay for. And Your Honor, adults don't need presents. They need time, money, and peace of mind, and worrying about whether or not Sully will be offended.
0: Sure. Okay. Your Honor, my client's adulthood is tired. Ladies and gentlemen of the court, we are 23, 30, and 40 years old. We have jobs. We buy our own socks. Why are we still expecting wrapped gifts? Birthday presents for adults cause pressure. You get a scented candle you hate, and you must fake smile like you won the lottery. Secondly, Your Honor, we are broke. January gift, February gift, March gift. My bank account is begging for mercy. Adults don't need presents. We need peace. We need someone to bring us food and leave. We need 2 hours of no one asking, what are we going to eat? Therefore, I propose we abolish adult birthday presents and replace them with one thing: money, silence, or both. I rest my case. Okay. Now, according to our lunatics, who's taking State of 5 Nation today? What up?
2: Hi, Lila and Nadia.
0: Hello.
2: You know, today I don't know who to vote for because you both sound like the Grinch. You don't, you know, birthday presents are more like Christmas presents. No one wants to miss a birthday present as much as nobody wants to miss a Christmas present. So, actually, I don't know who to vote for. The Grinch is just there at 5 FM today.
0: Okay, I'm going to take that as a vote for each of us.
1: Sure.
0: All right.
3: Hi, lunatics.
0: Hello,
3: it's
0: Trevor.
3: Trevor Trevs. On this one, I have to say Nadia. Because of, Nadia seems to fight for the case or fight for the client. So yeah, I think Nadia takes this one from me. Great show as always, guys. Bye.
0: Bye. Kanti, what was I doing? Was I not putting on a fight too, brother? Come on, Naledi.
4: My vote goes to Luna, guys.
0: Yes.
4: Therefore, we are broke. That was so funny. Welcome back. Welcome
0: Thank
4: back,
0: you, baby.
4: Morgan. Welcome back.
0: Shout out to you, my love. Jason, what are you saying?
5: What?
0: Hello?
5: This one.
0: Oh, okay.
5: Sorry, Lula.
0: Hola.
5: We give this one to Nadia.
0: On my day back, I'm catching an L. He voted for you.
1: Okay.
0: Congratulations, Nance. I don't know if I'm allowed to say this, but I don't think that any adult who'll be winning today will be going empty-handed. I have a strong feeling that within the next few minutes, we're giving something special away.
1: Yeah, and my true feelings are that adults
0: deserve
1: presents.
0: And that includes you. So register right now. I promise I've got a little bit of a surprise for you. Make sure you do it online, www.5fm.co.za, or on our app. I implore you to enter now if you haven't already. I think we've got something for you today. I can feel it.
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0: I'm in such a good mood, Nads. I have such a good feeling about Born to Play today, passing the present.
1: Me too.
0: You know why? I think it's because I'm back.
1: Yeah.
0: And me, I put everything after the Divas. Listen to me carefully. I put everything after the Divas. And on my first day back, I feel like I can make sure that you put everything after the Divas as well.
1: I hope so.
0: Oh, okay. So listen, I'm going to challenge the lunatic, man. I'm going to play a 2-minute song. If you haven't registered already, you've got 2 minutes to do so, because even you could win right now. Am I making sense?
1: Yeah, makes sense.
0: Ooh, I'm nervous for you. So up for grabs is your share of 50,000 rand. That's one option. You can get merch, or you can get tickets to some of the coolest events that we're going to be present at. Your 2 minutes starts now.
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0: I suspect that we are in the wave of winning. 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
2: Yay!
0: So I just want to see who's playing with us today. Mm-hmm. Let's check that out. Hello, hello, hello, hello. My lunatic, are you on the line?
3: Hello?
0: Hi! How are you?
3: Hi!
0: How are you doing?
3: I'm good, and yourself?
0: I'm doing very, very well. Got a couple of questions. What is your name and where are you calling from?
3: My name is Nkosazana Shabangu. I am calling from Benoni, Eastern Side.
0: Have you ever won anything on air before?
3: On air, yes, I have, but not on 5FM.
0: Oh, okay. Okay. Ooh. And are you a big fan of the brand 5FM?
3: I am a big fan. Oh, I saw you guys at the biggest braai and I missed out, but yeah.
0: Okay, okay. And how old are you?
3: I am 27.
0: 27 years old. You're just a year younger than me. And what I want to ask next is, have you ever, like, because you know, like, we have a cash prize, we've got tickets, and we've got merch. What is your second choice? Because I'm sure that cash is your first choice.
3: My second choice is the merch because I can get to like flaunt and probably post on my Instagram with the 5FM merch.
0: All right. I don't want to waste too much more time, Nkosazana from Benoni. Let's unwrap and see what you're winning today.
3: All right.
0: Oh, Nuts. I can't believe what I'm seeing right now.
2: Yeah.
0: We definitely have a winner. Let's see.

0: Pastor President Mzansi.
1: Okay. Nkosazana, congratulations. You've just won yourself 3,000 rand! Wow! Wow!
2: Oh, thank you so much, Sanabe!
1: 3,000 rand, my baby!
2: Woo! You guys rock!
1: Wow!
2: Oh, thank you so much, guys.
1: How do you feel? Talk to me.
2: I'm so excited. Oh, my word. This Pastor President Mzansi initiative, it's so amazing, you know, just being surprised because you don't even know what to expect. It's
1: yes.
2: Just like a beautiful present.
1: Well, some cash. What are you thinking about doing with it?
2: Oh, I don't know yet.
1: If you're in the mood, I can get spoiled by you from time to time if you want.
3: No, keep your money in.
2: Oh, my word. Happy birthday, Pfizer fam,
1: yes,
2: as well.
1: Yes, girl. Congratulations once again. And you can be just like Nkosazana. If you're not selected today, you can enter again. Register on the 5FM app or the website. It's 5FM and we're born to play up until the 23rd of October. You could also be unwrapping your share of 50,000 Rand plus merch or tickets that are partnered with us, 5FM. And wow, T's and C's apply. I can't believe on my day back. What did I say? I said I put everything after the divas and you can count on that.
3: Yes, girl.

0: December 10 with On Your Side, and we're on your side. That's why we want you to register online and on our app. And you could be like Nkosazana and walk away with some cash. 3,000 Rand, hey, Nats?
1: Yes, please.
0: Wow.
1: IEC approves 2.6 million special vote applications and AKA's bodyguards' whereabouts during shooting under scrutiny. Good afternoon. For 5 News, I'm Nadia Romanus. Let's start with elections. IEC CEO Saima Mabolo has announced that 2.6 million special vote applications have been approved for the November 4th local government elections. The applications allow a registered voter who can't cast their ballot on the day to vote before election day. Briefing the media on the state of readiness for the upcoming elections, Mamabolo announced that the special vote will be held on the 2nd and 3rd of November.
2: Firstly, home visits. The Commission has approved 678,000 applications in this category. Now we turn to voting station-based. The Commission has approved 1.9 million applications in this category. In terms of the election timetable, special voting will be conducted on 2nd and 3rd November.
1: The ANC Youth League says it'll mobilize members to protest outside court when the suspect in the Katlehong mass shooting incident makes his first appearance. The suspect will appear in the Palm Ridge Magistrates Court tomorrow. Ekurhuleni Party Youth League Chairperson Simphiwe Phathose.
3: There is nothing that was done to him for him to start shooting randomly at those young people who were part of the march coming from the memorial service there. So if we cannot rise up against this situation, it will continue, because we have received the reports that in his car there were a number of guns that were there.
1: The whereabouts of rapper Keenan, a.k.a. Forbes' bodyguard, at the time of his shooting have come under renewed scrutiny in the Durban High Court. This follows testimony from two eyewitnesses who told the court they did not see the bodyguard next to Forbes after he was shot. Siyabonga Mdluli, Forbes' road manager, who was present when the shooting occurred, was questioned about the bodyguard's whereabouts.
4: When I realized that he got shot, that's when I started looking around to find out where AKA was, because at that moment I thought he also ran inside with us. But unfortunately, when I looked around, he wasn't there. Yeah, that's when I went outside at the door. That's when I found him laying on the floor dead.
5: Where was the bodyguard at that stage?
4: I have no idea where he was. I did not see him.
1: In news just in, Mike Shingange has been elected as the new president of COSATU. Former President Sengiswa Losi is now the union's general secretary. We'll have more details in our next bulletin. And Western Cape High Court Judge Robert Henney has slammed Polesmore Remand Facility head Andrew Varnard during the trial of alleged underworld boss Nafees Modak and 14 co-accused. Henney demanded answers for transport delays, causing awaiting trial prisoners to arrive at court late. Varnard said about 17 awaiting trial prisoners, including 4 Modak co-accused and rival gang members, share a single vehicle, triggering security bottlenecks. The top story at 2 o'clock, IEC CEO Saima Mabolo has announced that 2.6 million special vote applications have been approved for the November 4th local government elections. Yangam Jolly will have more news at 3.
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0: Teddy Swims with Break Up in Reverse. What a title of a song. What a song to begin with. Welcome to the third and final hour of the show, Five Lunch with Lula and Naz. And what can I say? You stay winning on Five Lunch. I mean, a big shout out to our lunatic who won a whopping 3,000 rand on Born to Play today.
1: I know a lot of people who could do with 3,000 rand. That is awesome.
0: Have you looked in the mirror?
1: Exactly.
0: Me too.
1: I know.
0: I am lots of people.
1: I am them.
0: And let's just keep it going, shall we? It's a Wednesday, so we want to test your general knowledge. In fact, it's called Schooled. And in 60 seconds, if you can answer these 10 questions as quickly as you can, but you have to answer all 10 of them correctly, then you walk away with 500 bucks. Do you want to try your luck just like Noctula did a little bit earlier on? Let's see if you can win. Hit us up on WhatsApp.
1: 082-550-5151. Mm-hmm.

0: Ricky Tyler with Hold On. We're in the mood of giving away even more cash today. It's called Schooled 10 Questions in 1 minute. Can you get them all correct before the 60 seconds have lapsed? We've got Matthew on the line. What'd he do, bro? Matthew! Matthew!
1: Nay. Oh.
0: Matthew gone?
1: We lost him.
0: We lost him. Okay, we're going to try.
1: Matthew, come back.
0: Come back, Matthew. We're going to try this again. Just serving as a reminder, register now.
2: It's Five Things birthday, and we're passing the presents to you. Unwrap your share of

0: 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Fire them. Born to play.
1: And born to play, we definitely are. So is Matthew. What up, Matthew? Are you back?
2: Yes, I'm back.
1: Hey, bro. Don't worry. How you doing?
2: I'm all right, thanks. And you?
1: Good. Where in South Africa are you at right now?
2: I'm calling from PEZ.
1: Oh, PEZ, the Kebekers. Okay, cool. How is your general knowledge, bro?
2: I think it's all right.
1: Okay.
2: Better than most.
1: Yeah, nice. All right. So as you know, there's 10 questions, 60 seconds, $500 on the line.
2: Okay.
1: All right. Naz, are you ready?
3: Yes, I'm ready.
1: In 3, 2, 1, Lego.
3: Matthew, which radio station is celebrating its birthday this month?
2: 12 and 10.
3: How many months of the year have 28 days?
2: All of them.
3: What is the capital city of France?
2: Paris.
3: What have you achieved if you've won an Emmy, Grammy, Oscar, and a Tony Award?
2: What have you achieved if you've received those awards?
3: Yeah, what's it called?
2: An award?
1: Let's skip.
3: Okay, what is 7 times 8?
2: 7 times 8, that's 56.
3: Which country has the most islands in the world?
2: Most islands? That's a tough one.
1: Okay.
3: Which planet is furthest from the sun?
2: Mercury? No, not Mercury.
3: Furthest.
2: Jupiter.
3: How many chambers does the human heart have?
2: 3 or 2?
1: Unfortunately, we have run out of time. Naz, how many questions did you get through?
3: We've gotten through 8.
1: 8, and based on what you saw, how many did it get correct?
3: We got 4 correct, Matthew.
1: So 50%. 50%. Don't be embarrassed, bro. That was actually pretty decent, dog.
3: Yeah.
1: You know, sadly, you don't walk away with the $500, but let us reveal some of the answers that you got incorrectly.
3: So if you win it's an acronym. If you win an Emmy, Grammy, Oscar, and a Tony Award, it's called an EGOT.
1: Yes.
3: EGOT, yeah. And then the country with the most islands in the world is Sweden.
2: No, I would have never.
1: I learned that today.
3: Yeah.
1: Bro.
3: The planet furthest from the sun is Neptune.
1: Yes.
3: And the heart has 4 chambers.
2: 4, okay.
3: Yeah. No, well done, though.
1: Thank you for playing with us, Matthew.
2: Thank you, guys, for having
1: me. You got
2: me.
1: Any shout-outs before I let you go, bro?
2: Yeah, my fiance, Ashley, my family, and my cousins.
1: Bro, you don't have an ex named Ashley?
2: No, she's my fiance.
1: That's nice, okay. It's not the same girl, nah.
2: No.
1: I'm going to play Matthew Mole now. Shop, Matthew.
2: Thanks, sir. Thanks.

0: Yo, Nuts, as some of us might know, you attend a lot of quiz nights, right?
1: Oh, yes.
0: And then you have something like Schooled, where we quiz some of our lunatics based on general knowledge. And then with the timer and everything, you realize that it looks so simple. You could be listening in the car, answering and yelling out the answers, thinking, oh, it's so simple. Then we put you on air. Then all of a sudden, skip.
1: It's tough.
0: It's difficult, this thing. And that goes for a lot of things that other people make look so easy up until you try them out yourself. Started a new hobby, acting. I go for acting classes now.
1: Yes.
0: Now, when I tell you I'm seeing flames.
1: Really?
0: I'm out there, Tabahi or not Tabahi. It's so
1: bad. And then they're like, what are you doing?
0: They're like, can you stop doing that? Stop performing. Like, just relax. And it's so difficult because the whole notion of it is to, like I said, try not to perform too much. It's kind of like when you listen to people trying to join our industry as well. They will be doing the most triple W, you know what I'm saying? Because our thing is that we make it look so easy that when you try it yourself, it shows you flames.
1: Yeah, and you're just supposed to sound normal.
0: Yeah, the question that we're constantly asking ourselves is, how hard could it possibly be up until you try it? So what is something that you thought was easy up until you gave it a shot?
1: Pretty much any sport. Yeah, I'm really not good at it. I've tried a few, and they all look easy. Like, I'll just catch the ball. I'll just smack the ball. You know, it's fine. Like golf.
0: Yeah.
1: The amount of times I hit the ground when you're not supposed to, you know? Yes.
0: That's sports for you. 0825505151. What is something that you thought would be easy until you actually tried it?

0: news.
1: I think we play the coolest music during lunch, bro.
0: Oh, yes.
1: Oh. This is Adela with Nicole Kidman. I think that she's finally tapped into the fact that there's a song going viral that has her name on it. And she's just like, after so many years, I can't believe the younger generation still recognizes me. Which I think just shows how timeless she is, and I think it's really cool.
0: Yeah.
1: All right, so we asked you something that seemed easy up until you tried it out. Then you realize that, wow, this is actually a little bit difficult. What do you do?
2: Afternoon five, Steve here from Bloom.
1: What up?
2: I used to think that squash is an easy sport. I used to say, what, you guys, two guys in a court hitting a ball against the wall, really? How difficult can it be?
1: Until.
2: And then the first team squash challenged the teachers and we played against them and I almost died. And after that, I got respect for squash.
1: Yeah, I still think, how tough could it be?
0: Yeah.
1: Just a small room, a small ping pong, or rather like that, what do you call it, a racket? A small racket.
0: And a wall.
1: And a small pot, come on.
0: I used to play it at school, but very casually. And the teacher, the coach was like, Nadia hits so nicely because you just give me the ball. You're not supposed to do that. You're supposed to try and get points. But I'm like, here you go. Ka-donk.
1: Did you have a good time playing it though?
0: It was fun, yeah.
1: Okay, let's wrap it up with this voice note. What did you do?
3: Hey, Lula, Nadia, Five Nations.
1: What's up?
3: Well, the one thing is like getting girl. Okay, no, I'm just joking. Breaking into this music thing. Yeah, no. I'm trying to do this publishing thing from the Music Rights Association, causing headaches, actually finding a line, getting artists.
1: Record labels. Yeah, he says breaking into the music industry looks easier than what it really is.
0: Mm.
1: First he said getting girl, and then he... Yeah, the one thing that looked more tough than it is for me is flirting.
0: That's not true.
1: Oh, do you know me?
0: It comes so naturally for you.
1: Yes, that's why I'm saying that it looked harder than what it is.
0: Oh, opposite.
1: Yes.
0: Gotcha.
1: Shababo, congrats on your face, darling. Then they go, please don't try it. That's mine.

0: Bass Persuades. That's Miley Cyrus on 5 Lunch. A few minutes before we say goodbye. And just a reminder that we had a really awesome moment on 5 Lunch. And this is for Born to Play. And we had a lunatic win 3,000 Rand nuts.
1: Yep.
0: That is incredible. And it could be you as well, because we're still celebrating our birthday with you. We're doing this till the 23rd of October. And you could unwrap your share of 50,000 Rand plus merch or tickets to some of our events. Just make sure that you register online as well as on the app. Now, we're going to speak to Mike V, who's standing in for Zanele Potelo today. And I don't think that the winning is done.
1: Oh, I don't think so either.
0: Do me a favor and like just register. From now till 3, 12 minutes before 3, just register. And who knows, by the time it's after 3, your name could be up there.
1: Just keep going.
0: Just keep going, bro.
2: It's Fiverr's birthday, and we're passing the presents to you. Unwrap your share of

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0: Casper and your vest, Ray with Summer Love. Are you in love? Sweet summer love, sweet, sweet summer love. Just a few minutes before three, and this is how we say goodbye. The very safe and capable hands of Mike V, as you would call him. In the cut, how you doing, my brother?
1: What up, Lula? What up, Nadia? What up, Five Lunch?
0: The best, bro. We gave away some cash, so I'm looking forward to what's going to happen on Five Drive as we pass the present to y'all.
1: Yeah, you've really set the standard now.
0: Yep.
1: Pressure's high. How do we top this? Well, that's the plan. Today, your chance to potentially win some more as we play South Africa's biggest ever game of Pass the Presents. I'm told we'll make a potential winner in the next hour.
0: Ooh.
1: So it's around the corner. You got to keep listening.
0: Just keep registering online, on the app. You know what to do by now. Oh, sounds fabulous.
1: That's the thing. Where do we go? 5FM, our website, on the app as well?
0: Yeah.
1: That's
0: the plan. Yeah. Let's go. JY Termia. Just like that, we're out of here. What a way to close the show. Young Miami in the background. Yeah, it's called Spender. Thank you for a great show. Bye.
2: Bye.

0: Consecutive songs which really show off the duality of humankind. Lee Colrat and our Palace of Dreams before that, Young Miami, Spend That. Two real masterpieces on opposite ends of the spectrum, really. This is 5FM. It's 5 Drive, it's a Wednesday afternoon, and it's Mike Fien for the team. Let's go.
1: Your 3 o'clock headlines, COSATU elects new leadership at its National Congress, and the IEC pledges to abide by court decisions.
2: In your sports, Themba Bavuma admits Proteas cracked under pressure in the first test defeat, and Cardoso gives an update on winger Monapule Saleng. That and more for you at 3:30.
1: Good afternoon. For 5 Drive News, I am Yangam Joli. COSATU has elected a new leadership at its Congress in Kempton Park in Ekurhuleni. Mike Shingange has been elected as the new president, while Susan Khumalo has been announced as first deputy president and Mbali Mbolose as second deputy president. Filling the crucial administrative role, Zingiswa Losi steps into the position of general secretary and Gerald Twala taking up the deputy general secretary position. COSATU's new national treasurer is Kumutso Makupola. IEC CEO Saima Mabolo says they will abide by whatever decision the judicial system decides on. This as a number of parties have gone to the Electoral Court and the Crown Court over the IEC's decision not to include some candidates on the PR list. Mabolo was briefing the media on the state of readiness for the upcoming November 4th local government elections earlier today.
3: Whatever decision that may come out of that will have to be integrated into the operations of the Commission. The Commission is not contemplating any change in dates. We're working on the 4th. It is important that all the judicial bodies are given the space to consider the merits of the matters, of all matters, before either the Electoral Court or the Constitutional Court.
1: Mabolo also announced that 2.6 million special vote applications have been approved for the local government elections. He says the special vote will be held on the 2nd and 3rd of November.
3: Firstly, home visits. The Commission has approved 678,000 applications in this category. Now we turn to voting station-based. The Commission has approved 1.9 million applications.
1: Former President Jacob Zuma's testimony before the TRC case's inquiry has been deferred to a date yet to be confirmed. The deferment follows Zuma's admission in hospital and was an agreement between his lawyers and the Judicial Commission, chaired by Justice Sisi Kampepe. Zuma was expected to appear on the 22nd of this month. And lastly, the Garden Route District Municipality says its firefighters have returned to the site of yesterday's fatal incident on a farm near Heralds Bay to finalize the decontamination process. The municipality spokesperson, Herman Peters.
4: It has also been confirmed that the last 4 people receiving medical treatment were discharged from the George Hospital this morning. The decontamination and recovery of absorbed chemicals and contaminated clothes has been finalized after 9 o'clock. The matter is now in the hands of the Department of Labor.
1: Your top story at 3 o'clock. COSATU has elected a new leadership at its Congress in Kempton Park in Ekurhuleni. I am Yangam Joli and this is 5 Drive.
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Gala Mumadina, Supervisor, the Buddhist in the Badabat, Yashede, Lapuana Mangala, Bong Bong Guarding among away, Kimiko, Bote, Yabalabat, 2G2, Shaiwar, 1, 3, 5. Too far, go back, go back,

0: 5 FM. This is 5 Drive on a Wednesday afternoon. What up? My name is Mike, the in for Zanele and for Nick today. Welcome along to the show. Great to have you with us. And everyone else is basically here. Younger's here. Good afternoon.
1: Good afternoon.
0: Lemeke's in as well.
2: Good afternoon.
0: And Jude is feeling a deep sense of pain and hurt this morning after waking up and seeing some news about the Formula One that was meant to be coming to South Africa.
3: That's how I woke up yesterday.
0: Are you okay? Are you coping with it?
3: No, I'm fine.
0: Yeah?
3: I'm fine.
0: How come I wonder was the choice? It seemed like such a curveball to everyone else.
3: It's probably had a good bid.
0: Yeah?
3: Yeah.
0: So making sense of this over the last couple of hours, the Africa F1, of course, now going to Rwanda. We thought there was a perfectly good facility in South Africa, but not to be. And we move from this point onward. We can't cope with it. We just move on.
3: Yeah, that's the only thing you can do.
0: I'm a tricks across the nation today. Exams are upon us. It is that season. Today they wrote IT along with Arabic, French, Italian, Mandarin, modern Greek. Is there an ancient Greek as well? I wonder if there's like two variations of a Greek exam. Jolly, do you remember the panic and the stress of writing matric finals?
4: Yes, I'll never forget it. I thought it was unfair that this was so real for us because we were just children.
0: Yes,
4: but
0: exactly.
4: Yeah, I remember.
0: It's almost cruel in many ways.
4: It is.
0: With this in mind, I was thinking about the kind of subjects you would have chosen. I don't know anything about what you are good at.
4: Okay.
0: I just know you from listening to the show and meeting a couple of times.
4: Okay.
0: There's a few guesses. I'm going to guess what you chose.
4: Okay.
0: You give me the vibe of a history student for sure.
4: Okay.
0: You're taking history.
4: Okay.
0: One real hard subject, like a physical science.
4: Okay.
0: There was that involved. And then I'm going to go with business.
4: Wow.
0: Yeah?
4: You got one.
0: Okay, that's terrible. What did you do?
4: I did drama.
0: Okay.
4: I did physical science. And then I did life science.
0: Drama and physical science, two very different.
4: I was allowed to have one fun one. Like, yeah, yeah. My mom was like, look, you need to be serious, but you can't have, like, I wanted everything art. I wanted visual art, dramatic art, and musical art. And she was just like, Yanga, no, please, you need to pick, like, just pick one fun one that you really want. And then the other two, let's challenge you a bit.
0: And here you are working at 5 FM.
4: Exactly, it's hilarious.
0: Reading the news, it's just...
4: it's beautiful.
0: You've done so well, it's awesome. Palesa, have you seen the kind of strange subjects involved in the matric finals? I was looking at the list and there are some that are very surprising. I'm going to see how well you can detect made up subjects from real subjects. You ready for this?
2: All right, let's go.
0: There are two that are real and one's made up.
2: Okay.
0: So number one, hotel plumbing studies. Number two, marine studies. Number three, equine studies.
2: I'm going to say hotel plumbing is not a real
0: subject. Yeah, you got that. Well done. Good job. Absolutely correct. Equine's pretty remarkable.
4: Because why not just plumbing?
0: It's a very niche set of skills.
4: Yeah.
0: The difference between fixing a toilet in a home versus a hotel is a very different experience. You've got hundreds of hotels connected in a hotel environment. Hundreds of toilets connected in a hotel environment, you know? It's a very different ball. It's the scale, really, in this instance. So today on 5 FM, another chance for you to win. We are born to play and we are so excited to be passing the presents to you. Unwrap your share of 50,000 Rand in the biggest game of pass the presents Mzansi has ever seen. This week, we've kicked off the excitement. And I can tell you this, there will be a winner in this hour. Yes.
3: Oh, okay.
0: This is the moment. Okay. There was a cash winner on 5 Lunch.
4: Ooh.
0: That gets me excited for what comes later on today. Your chance to win opportunities for merch, for cash, for 5 FM sponsored event tickets. It's going to be incredible. 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So what do? You register right now. 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One just around the corner, a couple of minutes away. T's and C's apply. 5 FM, born to play. Right now, let's get things started with a bit of Molly as we welcome in the back end of the working. We've been nearly there. Friday's in sights. What a relief.
2: Yeah.
0: Let's get going right now.

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1: If you think back to Shekinah's hit song Fixate, the voice on that alongside Shekinah was Marley, who sings this song. So if it feels familiar, that might be why. This is 5FM. It's 5 Drive. It is a Wednesday afternoon. Mike Veen for the team, and great to have you with us today. So over the course of the last couple of days, I've taken notes of something that happens way more than it should. And I'm surprised that in the modern world, we as human beings mention this as often as we do. A bunch of times over the last little while, I've heard people talking about manifesting things. I manifested this outcome, which feels like it's an impossible thing to do. Saying that you're going to do something and writing it down and it working out feels like an impossible thing for me. I'm going to write it down. Therefore, I am not necessarily responsible for my financial standing because I know about manifestation. The banks have a lot of money that I owe them. But that's okay, because I have manifestation on my side. I don't buy that, really. You know what I mean? I don't think you can manifest your way out of things. But it's a very common part of human existence. In spite of our technological advancements, it feels like this ancient art of manifesting an outcome has become extremely popularized. Are you a believer, Jolly?
2: I am.
1: Yeah?
2: And I am because I've seen it happen, I guess. If it hadn't happened to me, I'd be like, guys, have fun with that stuff.
1: Yeah.
2: Right? But because I've seen it happen to me, and I was a child, I don't even think I was manifesting. I just wrote stuff in a journal.
1: Yeah.
2: And I was like, I want to go to France. And I listed a bunch of things that I would like in future.
1: Yeah.
2: And then in grade 11, I was in Paris, and then it hit me, and I was like, bro, this happened. I wasn't even there with like my mom or anything. Yeah. I went to visit my cousin. Like, it was like a family thing. It was just so cool that that actually happened.
1: You wrote it down and it happened.
2: Yeah, I have to find that book. What else did I write down? But yeah.
1: Okay, so you're a believer in it.
2: I absolutely am.
1: Pali, I would ask you for your input, but I know that that is a reality
3: that I'm
1: for
3: a
1: you.
3: Believer.
1: Yeah. I didn't require like a whole bunch of research. I knew that you would be a manifestation gal.
3: Yeah, I am.
1: Yeah, I mean, I get the logic of it. Judah, you're a manifestation guy. Do you spend time thinking about the outcomes?
4: So not really.
1: Yeah.
4: I feel like if you manifest something, it needs to be something that you have control over.
1: Okay. So, you can obviously get it, make it happen.
4: Yeah, you can make it happen, but like to manifest like winning a large sum of money that's not in your control, I don't think that works.
1: Yeah, I wonder if people manifest winning the lottery.
3: I think they do.
4: I've been trying.
3: You're not trying hard enough. Yeah, because manifest harder.
2: Also, you let manifesting know that you don't really believe in it. Yeah. So I don't know if it wants to help you now.
1: Mm. Someone once said to me, the universe doesn't understand negatives. And I was like, the universe is listening to us right now. What do you mean? Right. So with this in mind, we're all going to share our versions of how manifestation worked out for us. But I want to hear from you about a time where you're able to manifest something that you really, really wanted. It seemed unlikely, and yet you focused on it and you put it out there, perhaps as a younger person, as in the case of younger, or maybe you just as a grown up were like, that is a goal that I think is worth achieving. And in spite of extraordinary circumstances being stacked against you, you were able to make that thing happen for yourself. 082-550-5151. I guess I can't, I have to concede. As a young person, I had the most outlandish ambition that I actually got to do within like 15 years of saying it for the first time. I'll explain myself shortly. Keep listening.
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3: What's up there, 5 Drive? It's exactly 19 minutes after 3 o'clock, and let's jump onto the roads. We start off in KwaZulu-Natal on the M3 southbound at the Market Road interchange. A stationary truck over there is blocking the ramp lane, so do expect delays over there. On the N2 southbound, after the ramp from the M3, a broken down vehicle in that area is blocking the left lane as well. Over in Gauteng, if you're in Sunning Hill, traffic is heavily backed up on Witkoppen Road between Maxwell Drive and Rivonia Road. And lastly, if you're in Bedford View, there's an accident scene on the M3 southbound before Van Buren Road that's causing heavy delays all the way from Linksfield Road. But always remember to drive carefully and to approach all these roads with caution. And I'll have your next update around 20 to 4. For 5 Drive Traffic, I am Palesa Lemeke.
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1: I've watched my town change mayors 3 times in 2 years. I'm tired of this chaos. Small parties fighting each other while nothing in our town gets fixed. Voting for small parties doesn't bring change. It just lets the ANC back in. I want my town to work for all. So in this election, I'm voting Democratic Alliance.
2: This political party advertisement was paid for by the political party concerned. 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

0: 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This is 5 Drive on a Wednesday afternoon. Mike Finn for the team. What's happening? Welcome to the show. And right now we're talking about manifestation, but remember that you are potentially up for a win today as we pass the present. It's happening before 4 o'clock today, so you need to keep listening and get registering right now. Head to the 5FM app or the website. Register and you could be a winner as we pass the present a bit later on today. So manifestation, the idea that you could influence the future by thinking positive thoughts. I'm not convinced by it, but recently I've heard a whole bunch of people in very serious conversations in the modern world talking about manifesting an outcome. And I wanted to know if you've ever gotten this right, if you've ever had this really big, outlandish, unlikely scenario play out, and you managed to do it because you thought positively and then worked towards it from there. Let me care, what have you manifested in your life? Because you are a born believer, basically.
1: I actually manifested working at 5FM.
0: Fair enough. It's a great example.
1: Yeah, I told my parents, I'm actually going to work there one day. Yeah. And it happened, guys.
0: Here you are.
1: Yeah, look.
0: On the drive show on 5FM.
1: Oh, baby.
0: Look at you go. Jude?
2: I once manifested myself going to watch Chelsea at Stamford Bridge.
0: And was that like a thought, or you spoke about it, you wrote it down?
2: No, once I started earning money, I was like, I'm going to save money cool. and go and watch Chelsea.
0: That feels more like planning than manifestation to me, but I get it. That's why, where does the line between manifesting and planning begin? Because I hold you responsible for that, not your powers of manifestation.
2: Exactly. If I were to manifest it in the manifester's way,
0: yeah.
2: I'd be like, okay, I'm going to go and watch Chelsea and then do nothing about it.
0: Exactly. It's planning. You planned. I will say, when I was a kid, I used to watch Survivor every Tuesday night on SCBC3 at the time. I remember that.
1: Yeah.
0: And I played Survivor in real life. Mm-hmm. I got to go and play it. That was mental. The first day on the island, I was like, whoa, this happened. But I suppose I just said out loud, why am I going to play that? Nothing can happen. Then it did happen. And it was, I suppose, good evidence that it could be a reality. With this in mind, I want to know from you about a time where you manifested a wonderful outcome for yourself. 082-550-5151.
3: Zanze. So, check. There's this other instance when I was a salesperson, right? So wanted to get promoted, had a bet with this other friend of mine, whereby he told me like, hey, if you don't get promoted by this date, we going to shave your beard. By that time, I had the most awesome beard in the whole world. Did manage to actually reach the goal, but because of the technicalities, he didn't mention I failed because the money needed to show on that week. But, yeah.
0: I'll call that manifestation. I call the fear of a loss of a great beard an example of that. Well done, Tulesejo. What about you? Do you have an example of this? 082-550-5151. Let's talk about potential winning and manifesting. Are you going to win this hour? Keep listening with 5FM.

0: It's not too late for you to register. Go do it right now. Pass the Presents happens on the way next year on 5 Drive and 5 FM. Very, very simple. It's the country's biggest ever game of Pass the Presents, and we want you involved in the winning. There's catch. There's merch. There are 5 FM sponsored event tickets. It's going to be a huge experience for you. 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Put your details down. And you could be a winner if you receive a call on the way in the next little while. So go get busy and prepare yourself for a win.
1: Coming up in your headlines, the Crown Court set to deliver judgment in the ANC case against the IEC tomorrow, and COSATU has elected new leadership at its Congress in Kempton Park in Ekurhuleni. I'll have details for you on these stories and others at 4 o'clock.
2: Well, we're here at one of our featured matches, and I must say I'm really looking forward to it. The atmosphere is terrific, and alongside me is Jude Van Wyk.
3: 5 Drive Sport with Jude.
4: Well, let's start with cricket. Proteas captain Temba Bavuma says they folded under pressure imposed on them by the Australian bowlers as they fell to a massive 214-run loss in the first test match in Durban. It was Bavuma's first defeat as test skipper, having himself struggled with the bat, posting 3-1 in his two innings. The rest of the batting order also found it hard to score, bar Aidan Markram and David Benningham, who showed off, resilience in the middle. He vowed that they'll give a better account of themselves in the second test in Liberia.
5: There were soft dismissals. You could probably throw myself into that category. And I mean, like I said, when you play against a top outfit, you know, all of those type of things get weeded out. So I definitely don't think guys were throwing caution to the wind, playing recklessly or anything like that. I think it's a certain level of pressure that maybe some of the guys weren't really accustomed to, you know. But like I said, you know, first game's out the way. We should be better prepared.
4: Then in football, Mamelodi Sundowns coach Miguel Cardoso believes Monapule Saleng's recent conduct suggests the attacker wants to continue his career at Klerkdorp after a prolonged spell on the sidelines. The 28-year-old was reportedly barred from training with the first team after allegedly going AWOL ahead of the CAF Champions League final in May and refusing to travel to Austria for pre-season 2 months later. However, Saleng has since been spotted with the squad, prompting Cardoso to offer an encouraging update on the winger's future at Sundowns, or as Sundowns assess the situation. Elsewhere, the chairman of English football's independent football regulator, David Cogan, has insisted the body will remain free from political influence amid ongoing scrutiny of Manchester City's ownership and financial affairs. Cogan said no politician had attempted to influence the regulator work and stated that he would resign if any such pressure were applied. His comments come after criticism of remarks made by Greater Manchester Mayor Andy Burnham regarding City's Abu Dhabi ownership. Manchester City continued to challenge findings that they breached Premier League financial regulations, maintaining their innocence while pursuing an appeal. Getting into action, you can check out tonight. The UEFA Champions League continues in selected fixtures. Liverpool are involved in the early match against LASK at 6:45. Then at 9 p.m, AS Roma host Real Madrid. Aston Villa, they play Fenerbahce. A huge one as well, which sees Manchester City hosting PSG. Jude van Wyk, 5FM Sports.
6: It's 26 minutes to 4 o'clock, 5 Drive. Let's jump onto the road. Starting off in KwaZulu-Natal on the M3 northbound after the Hammersdale interchange. A broken down bus in that area is affecting the left lane. Over on the M3 southbound at the Market Road interchange, a stationary truck in that area is blocking the ramp lane. On the N2 southbound after the ramp from the M3, there's a broken down vehicle over there that's obstructing the left lane. In Gauteng, if you're in Sunning Hill, traffic is heavily backed up on Witkopen Road between Maxwell Drive and Rivonia Road. And lastly, if you're in Bedford View, there's an accident seen over on the N3 southbound. That's from Van Buren Road. That's causing heavy delays all the way from Linksfield Road. But always remember to drive carefully, 5 Driver, and to approach all these roads with caution. And I'll have your next update just after 4 o'clock. For 5 Drive Traffic, I am Palisa Lemeke.
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7: When you think fishing, you think men.
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8: 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So I think that brings us closer together. Our focus is also maybe more fun than it is always competing. 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The uniqueness of ladies fly fishing in South Africa is something we can be proud of and something we keep pushing for. 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Like, the more of us, the better. And so we're growing numbers, but also we're growing skills.
3: 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We're back. 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

0: Durban Gogo on 5FM. This is 5 Drive. Mike B in for Zanele and for Nick today. And on the way next, we have potential to make a winner as we pass the present to you.
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0: 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It's 5 Drive on a Wednesday afternoon. It is 18 minutes to 4, and I smell opportunity in the air.
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0: 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T's and T's apply. Competition runs till 23 October, and today we have a chance to select someone to play along with us. I've got three numbers that I've loaded up as potential people to play along with us, waiting with bated breath to see if it is their chance. Jude, what is your favorite number between 1 and 3?
2: Oh, a lot to pick from. Two.
0: Two. Mm. Two is a very number. All right. Let's go with line two. On line two today is Isel out of the Western Cape. Hello, Isel. How are you?
3: Hi, guys. I'm good, and you?
0: You know, I feel as if I would expect slightly better than good when you considered you've made it through all these impossibly high numbers of entrants and Jude's randomizer to get onto the radio. Isn't that amazing?
3: That's crazy. Yes. It's crazy amazing.
0: So what do you do for work, Isel?
3: I'm an admin clerk.
0: Beautiful. Now, if you are to be a winner today, as we play past the present with you, what are you hoping for? Are you hoping for some merch? Hoping for cash? Or are you hoping for an opportunity to attend one of 5FM's incredible events?
3: I would say cash.
0: Cash, baby. Cash. All right, let's see how we go. Are you ready, team, to pass the present around the room? It is in my hands right now. Are we ready for this?
4: Yes.
2: Yes.
0: All right, let's begin the process of passing the presents. All right, Younger, there you go. Off to Lemeke. Yes. Off to Jude. There you go. And back to me. I'll have it for a second. There you go, Younger. Pass to Jude straight this time.
4: Okay.
0: There you go. Vanessa, your turn. Is it heavier than you thought?
5: Yeah, it is.
0: All right, with this in mind, the moment has arrived for us to settle in our hands. Palesa, it's in your hands.
5: Yeah.
0: You're going to open it for us right now, girl. Here we go. What is it? Isel, we are delighted to get to tell you that you've officially won 5FM tickets. Congratulations!
3: Thank you.
0: What a moment. I heard that you have not made plans for New Year's Eve. Everyone knows that New Year's Eve, the biggest challenge is to find the ultimate experience to welcome in the new year. And yours is officially taken care of. You've won yourself two tickets to Secrets of Summer New Year's Eve Cape Town.
2: Oh, wow.
0: 127 meter stage. 40 wow. artists, Snapchat's first ever 60 music experience, 12,000 people, including Isel, counting down to 2027, 31 December, Black River Sports Park Complex, Cape Town, and you will be there, Isel. How does that make you feel?
3: That is amazing.
0: Congratulations, and thank you for registering. Thanks for playing along with us, and you have yourself a beautiful day further, Isel.
3: You too.
0: What an absolute hero. She has won herself some 5M tickets. If you're keen to go, by the way, you didn't win right now. 31 December, Black River Park Sports Complex. Get your tickets right now on Quicket. Secrets of Summer Amplify by 5FM. And that is our chance to win for this afternoon here on 5 Drive on 5FM. What is that? Who's that?
2: What is that?
4: What is that?
5: Wait, what?
0: Check the screen.
5: Can you hear that?
0: Younger, check out the screen here.
4: What are these symbols?
0: It's matrix symbols on our screen right now.
2: What is happening?
5: This is scary.
0: Is this happened before? Is this?
5: No.
2: I've never heard this.
0: But I'm a fill-in here, so you guys are meant to know what goes on the show.
2: We've never heard this.
4: This isn't a 3-6 Monday to Friday thing. We don't know what
0: all
4: this
0: right.
4: is.
0: All right, we need to just figure out what's going on. Give us a song and we'll be back with us.
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0: We have been overwhelmed here at 5FM by horrific sound in the studio. Can we please just strike a deal to end the noise? It's killing us. It's been like 5 minutes of this nonsense. Please. All right, finally, they're giving us thumbs up. Okay, so here's the backstory. A couple of minutes ago, we played Past the Prism, which was great. I sold one, I sold two tickets, Ticket Summer. It was a wonderful opportunity. And then all of a sudden, this noise begins, and a team of people wearing lab coats have walked in carrying a briefcase.
1: They're about to conduct an experiment of some sort.
0: I almost feel like I need to block some offices here. This feels like a dangerous place to be in. So thankfully, in the last minute now, we've asked them to turn off the noise they've been playing out of an alarm system. But they also have apparently got an announcement for us, and they want to hand us something on the way in the next little while. So we'll play Bruno Mars, and apparently after that, I'll have a chance to tell you exactly what's going on. We are trying to figure it ourselves. Hopefully it's something good, but I don't know. I have bad suspicions. I've got trauma. Right now, let's do Bruno Mars, and we'll talk next.

0: This is 5FM. It is a Wednesday afternoon. It's 5 Drive. Mike Bean for the team. Welcome along to the show. And we are very, very, very confused because a little while ago, we played Past the Presents and somebody won tickets to Secrets of Summer. And then we were interrupted by the most terrific noise. And a group of people wearing lab coats have walked into the studio carrying some sort of briefcase. And we've been unsettled for the last little while. So I guess this is the moment where we begin to unpack exactly what is going on, because we're not sure what's happened next. Our regular programming has been interrupted. And so here on 5 Drive, we hopefully get some meaning right now. Folks, can we have what you need to give us, please? Are you unsettled by this, Younger? Look at them.
1: I am. Why don't they speak?
2: Why are they so quiet?
0: All right, briefcase. Thank you, Jude, for passing it to me.
3: This guy's freaking me out.
2: Yeah, me too.
0: And inside we find an envelope. It's quite a thick envelope, this.
3: It's very thick.
0: Do you think that there's an opportunity for some sort of concealed combustive device in here that could potentially hurt us? Or?
3: Are you talking about a bomb?
0: No, I'm not talking about that. I'm talking about something that could potentially harm us in this envelope. I'm not sure. I'm reluctant to open it.
4: I mean, I don't like that they handed it to us in the
3: lab coats.
4: They ran away. That was weird.
0: Yeah, I'm unsettled. Okay, well, I suppose I have no choice. I'm being wilted. I don't want to, but I got it. Okay, so let's see what this envelope says. All right. Opened up. The messaging reads one line. I don't understand.
3: Is it in English?
0: It's in English. Okay. It's even plain English. Not even hieroglyphs or anything like that.
3: What does it say?
0: Another present will be unwrapped at 16:40.
2: Oh.
0: 20 to 5. Okay. Another present will be unwrapped. We're playing Pass the Presents on 5FM. It's the nation's greatest ever game of Pass the Presents. I guess that means that... But aren't we supposed to do one a day?
3: Mm-hmm. I think it's supposed to be one a day.
2: It's supposed to be.
5: We're breaking the rules now.
0: Rules are meant to be broken. I mean, this is 5FM. Okay, cool. So I'm not confirming. I'm getting a nod from the lead person in the lab coats. We get to open another present at 20 minutes to 5 this afternoon. 16:40. That gives us just over 35 minutes until we have to be prepared for another winner. So that's exciting. We're going to stick a crack in it today.
3: Wow.
0: That's the first time a show's been allowed to do this. We are obviously being allowed to dip into the stockpile of potential prizes for you to win. That means you need to get registered right now. Head to the 5FM app or the 5FM website. Go give us your details so we can get you back on the line. And you might be selected to play along early on today. Azelle won some tickets, which is going to change her experience of heading into 2027, because she won tickets to Sound of Summer. Sorry, Secrets of Summer. It's going to be a huge event and an amazing experience. We would love for you to be a winner. We're giving away cash. We're giving away 5FM merch. We're giving away tickets. Sometimes, apparently, people win nothing. I've heard that could be on the cards.
2: That's so
0: on the cards, potentially. We're not sure about that. But we're hoping that today is a day where things go well for us. So, very, very simple right now. I need you to go to the website, go to the app, register, and maybe in a short while from now, you might be a winner. Another chance to win on the way in the next little while. But for now, let's have a look at what's happening in the world around us as we welcome in the back end of your Wednesday afternoon. And a short while from now, all the usuals here on 5 Drive, the Great Divide coming up. And today, it's all about which family member you trust the most.
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7: In your sports, Themba Bavuma admits the Proteas cracked under the pressure in a heavy first test defeat to Australia, and the UEFA Champions League continues tonight with a blockbuster fixture between Manchester City and PSG. That and more for you at 4:30.
6: Good afternoon. For 5 Drive News, I am Yangam Jolie. The Concord is expected to deliver judgment tomorrow in the ANC's bid to have 181 councillor candidates reinstated on the ballot ahead of the November 4th local government elections. The IEC approached the Apex Court on Monday to challenge the IEC decision to disqualify its candidate list in 6 municipalities. The dispute centres on the ANC's failure to click the Submit as Final button on the IEC's online nomination system. Meanwhile, the IEC says that it might have to bear significant costs if the Concord rules in favour of the ANC in its dispute over candidate lists. Deputy Chief Electoral Officer Masego Shiburi says the Commission has already printed over 60% of the ballot papers required for the elections.
8: which means if we were to include the ANC candidates in those municipalities, those printed ballots are sunken costs that we can never recover. We've printed them, we must reprint new ballots to give effect to the court decision if the court finds in favour of the ANC.
6: COSATU has elected new leadership at its Congress in Kempton Park in Ekurhuleni. Mike Shingange has been elected as the new president, while Susan Khumalo has been announced as first deputy president and Mbali Mblose as second deputy president. Filling the crucial administrative role, Zingiswa Losi steps into the position of general secretary and Gerald Twala taking up the position of deputy general secretary. Minister in the Presidency Kumbutso Ntshavheni has called on residents in Thembisa in Ekurhuleni to keep their public spaces clean. Ntshavheni, together with other government officials and community members, joined forces to clean up a bridge near the police station.
9: To also make sure that there's street light, and the street lights do not have to use grid electricity, they can use solar electricity. Make sure that the environment is safe, make sure that it's fully lit for women and children to be able to walk about. So this is not only a call to the municipality, we are here to solicit the partnership with communities to say let's not dump illegally, let's wait for refuse to be removed.
6: And lastly, Russia's launched a massive overnight attack on Ukrainian energy infrastructure. At least 6 people were killed and 600,000 left without power. The BBC's James Landale.
10: In this war, a familiar pattern. Donald Trump reneges on his commitments to Ukraine. President Zelensky goes on tour to shore up support among allies. Today, London. Tomorrow, Brussels. Downing Street said Andy Burnham would promise to go further and faster in helping Ukraine with financial and military aid.
6: Your top story at 4 o'clock. The Crown Court is expected to deliver judgment tomorrow in the ANC's bid to have 181 councillor candidates reinstated on the ballot ahead of the November 4th local government elections. For 5 Drive News, I am Yangam Joli. 5% traffic.
11: It's 3 minutes after 4 o'clock. 5 Drive, let's jump onto the roads. We start off in Gauteng in Pretoria. If you're in Irene, there's slow moving traffic over on Nelma Pierce Drive approaching Main Road. In Bryanston, there's bumper to bumper traffic over on the N1 southbound from Rivonia Road all the way to Winnie Mandela Drive. If you're in Bedford View, there's an accident scene on the N3 southbound before Van Buren Road that's causing more than a 20 minute delay all the way from Linksfield Road. In the Western Cape, on the N1 inbound on the ramp to Lower Church Street, there's heavy congestion on that ramp, so do expect delays over there. And finally, in the west, in KwaZulu-Natal, on the N3 northbound at the M13, that's at the Key Ridge truck stop, there's an accident scene over there that's causing delays in that area. But always remember to drive carefully, 5 Driver, and to approach all these roads with caution. And I'll have your next update around 20 past 4. For 5 Drive Traffic, I am Palesa Lumeke.
12: 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Born for more. It's

0: If it's your first time hearing Remy Wolf, let that name become collectible to you. Add it to your playlist. She's really, really something. An amazing performer. This is 5FM. It's 5 Drive. And a short while ago, our Wednesday afternoon took a strange turn as Mike Viewers handed an envelope. And that envelope changed everything for us because, as you might know, we are playing Past the Presents as 5FM, the nation's greatest game of Past the Presents ever. 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We'd love to have you come visit us at one of those amazing experiences. 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Earlier on, we had a winner. Azel won herself 2 tickets to the Secrets of Summer experience, the ultimate New Year's party with 5FM. And we were expecting that to be that for the day, because normally it's only one turn per show that you get to win, and that was our turn. But apparently, we were interrupted by a group of people who told us that we have another chance in this hour. So you have another chance to potentially unwrap the present. We will see what it says later on today, and hopefully we have an opportunity for you to get stuck in the action once more. All right, so if you want to get registered right now, head to the website, head to the app, and get involved in the action. But for now, the moment has arrived for this.
1: The Great Divide. The Great Divide. The Great Divide on 5 Drive. Which side are you on?
0: I'm going to do a thought experiment right here with you. I want you to imagine that overnight, you hear your phone go ding, and you look at it, and there's a notification that you received a lot of money very, very quickly. I'm talking $1 million.
2: Sure.
0: You've become an overnight millionaire through divine intervention or some sort of manifestation. Great reference. Maybe it's through some sort of competition that you entered without realizing that you've won. Maybe you had an amazing tax return. Yeah, I'm talking $1 million enters your account overnight and you are immediately a millionaire. With this in mind, there's a condition that is attached to this $1 million that has been mythically given to you. You can keep the money, but you must share it with one person in your life. Your parent, your best friend, your partner, or your sibling. Those are your options for today's Great Divide. Who is the ultimate ride or die person that you'll have on your side that you will essentially share this money with and know that it'll be kept safe and that they won't spend your fair share and that potentially you could have access to the whole million? Your options once more: your parents, your best friend, your partner, or your sibling, and who this person is and why you trust them so dearly. Judy, who's the person in your life who you will share that money with?
3: My sibling.
2: But you're an only child.
3: Yeah.
0: Now that's a hack, Jude. No, not good enough.
3: Oh, do I have to share?
0: You gotta share. That's the condition for the $1 million or zero.
3: Okay. I was testing the waters.
0: Yeah.
2: No,
0: yep.
2: Don't do that.
3: Probably my girlfriend.
0: Okay. Yeah. Cool. Yeah, yeah.
3: Yeah.
0: Brownie points. I like your style.
3: No, I mean, there's no.
0: You can still earn brownie points. You're at the stage where it's still a possibility. But you would trust that person with your $1 million not to spend your fair share and hopefully return the whole amount to you eventually.
3: Yes.
0: Okay,
3: yes.
0: I'll get you. But Meke, who's that person for you?
2: Definitely my dad. You know, chances are he's going to add to that.
0: Yeah, you're going to get interest on your million.
2: Yeah, yes. He's the best.
0: When Palessa phones her dad, she just says, I need new clothes. And he's like, okay, as a grown woman.
2: No, I don't say it like that.
4: It sounds like Mike's right. You do say it like this.
2: Does Mike talk to my dad for me?
4: No, but he will. I think
0: I know Chris.
4: He sees you a lot.
0: I know about Chris well.
2: You see? No, I always say, hey, let's grab some lunch. And then we go shopping.
3: Again, I know I've said this to you multiple times.
2: Yes.
3: If he's looking for another child, I am up for
0: adoption. You're in the market.
2: No,
0: yeah.
2: He's okay. Yeah,
0: check how defensive she got about it. I like your style, buddy. Johnny, who is the person you love you would be willing to share this amount of money with?
4: Oh, it would have to be my mom.
0: Yeah?
4: Yeah, no. Like, I just think, every time I talk to her, I go, shout out, girl, for raising me. I remember so many things. I broke so many items in her house. Like, that would be me paying it back. Like, you know what? Here's your share and chill out. Live out life without thinking and being upset about all the things that to this day, I still annoy her. So, hence I'm like, I'd just give it, I'd have to share it with my mom.
0: Look, for me, it'll be an immediate family member, being my parents or my sister. My partner, she's the best and she's wonderful at spoiling me and stuff. But she wouldn't be able to resist the possibility of a $1 million shopping spree. But let's say you know that.
2: Yeah, I know.
0: It would be an automatic compulsion.
2: She'd probably call me to shop with her.
0: It would be a painful day for that $1 million. So for you on The Great Divide today, I want to know from you, who is the person in your life that you would split this money with? 082-550-5151. Your parents, your best friend, your partner, your sibling, and why you would choose this person. Tell us about them. Paint the picture of this person in your life. We'd love to hear the story right now.

0: 20 minutes after 4 on your Wednesday afternoon. This is 5 Drive. Mike Veen for the team. And right now, we're asking about a person in your life who you would trust to share $1 million with. Imagine this. You wake up tomorrow morning and in your account, you've experienced the wonder of a random 1 million rand deposit. That's intended for you. It's a divine gift, if you will. The problem is that to keep the money, you need to make sure that you share it with someone in your life. Your options for this, your partner, your best friend, your sibling, or your parents. Those are your options at play here. Younger choosing her mama, Palette's choosing her dad, Jude is choosing his partner. I'm neutral to this. Any of my family members, I'd be game for. I've got a couple of people I could trust, I reckon. But I want to know from you who this person would be in your life. 082-550-5151. Let's share some stories this afternoon.
1: My fiance 100% is getting 50% of that. Aww. And maybe even more, because I mean, she's disabled, so it would be for her new wheelchair to help her get around, and for to seeing all the specialists, everything important, because I love her so very, very, very much. Love you guys.
0: What I love about this is that the $1 million they were talking about, shopping sprees, etc., this is for a good cause.
2: Yeah.
0: He's a sharing man. I like it. Yes.
3: Hi, guys. Leslie from Polokwane. I definitely spent that million rand with my 10-month-old baby girl. Actually, she's still young. She doesn't know what she wants. So.
0: Yeah, that's not fair. We didn't say children in this instance. Because you know, if your parents are sharing money with you, there's only one solution for you behaving badly with that. And it's not a kind, peaceful solution. It's a painful... Your butt's going to be burning, you know?
4: Hey, Mike V, Palesa, Yanka, Chud, Masakho, Shams, Medallion, Five Nations, Samosas, and Dolea, what's up? Me, I have a rule of thumb. These types of questions, I never answer. Me, I have what you call the fear of manifestation. People are unreasonably nice out in this life. You think you're joking. Then all of a sudden... The person you say they get $1 million, and you don't see nothing because the person was being nice thinking, no, I don't answer these.
0: Way too technical.
5: Good morning, good afternoon, 5FM. This is Pilelicious from Polokwane. It's got to be my eldest daughter, Demi. She will never squander it. She will look after it, and she will ensure that we do the right thing with that.
0: Oldest child symptoms that. That's the kind of thing you want to see in your oldest sibling, well-behaved. Unlike the young ones, who want to blow that money straight away.
2: Instantly.
0: As if young Miami was encouraging it herself. Right, 082-550-5151. I want to know who's the person in your life. If you got a mythical 1 million rand overnight, who is that person you're sharing for the great divide this afternoon? Is it your parent? Is it your sibling? Is it your partner? Is it your bestie? 082-550-5151.
2: What's up there, 5 Drive? It's exactly 23 minutes after 4 o'clock. Let's jump onto the roads. In Gauteng, in Pretoria, if you're in Irene, there's slow-moving traffic over on Nelma Pierce Drive approaching Main Road. In Midrand, there's an accident scene on the N1 northbound that's near New Road that's causing huge delays all the way from Allendale Road. In Soweto, in Pretoria Glen, traffic is sluggish over on the R559 that's on Main Road. In Bryanston, there's bumper-to-bumper traffic over on the N1 southbound from Rivonia Road all the way to Winnie Mandela Drive. And finally, in the Western Cape on the N1 inbound on the ramp to Lower Church Street, the ramp lane over there has heavy congestion, so do expect delays, but always remember to drive carefully, 5 Driver, and to approach all these roads with caution. And I'll have your next updates around 20 to 5. For 5 Drive traffic, I am Palesa Lemeke.
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0: Friday. Haiku 5 FM. This is 5 Drive on a Wednesday afternoon. Mike Bean for the team today. And we are currently in amongst all the excitement of Pass the Presents. An opportunity for you to win your share of 50,000 Rand for 5FM's birthday. Why? 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Very, very simple. 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Get involved in the action. And all you have to do from that point is wait for a call to potentially arrive. Earlier on today, we had someone come onto the show, Azal. She won herself 2 tickets to Secrets of Summer for the New Year celebration, which is going to be an incredible experience. Yeah. We were then interrupted very rudely by a horrific sound, which made us all feel quite unsettled.
1: Yeah.
0: And after a weird half an hour of trying to figure out what was going on, we were told that today is the day that we get to play a second time on the way in the next little while. So we are apparently unwrapping another present at 20 minutes to 5 this afternoon. We'll unwrap this and see what potentially lives inside. Is it a chance for you to win? I'm hopeful of that reality, but who knows where this goes? This is one of those moments where we're kind of off script here. They've organized team people to throw a spanner in the works, if you will. So if you want to get involved in the winning, all you have to do right now is register on the 5FM app or the website. Go there right now. Give us your details and you could play along at some point between now and the 23rd of October. So more chances to win. This is the big moment. Let's hang tight and see where we go from here. I'm very, very excited.
2: Coming up in your headlines, the Crown Court is expected to deliver judgment tomorrow in the ANC's bid to have 181 councillor candidates reinstated on the ballot ahead of the November 4th local government elections. And 2 leaders of India's cockroach Janata Party have been jailed for 5 days after being convicted of trespassing. I'll have details for you on these stories and others at 5 o'clock.
3: Julie Van Wyk, he does the sports, Julie Van Wyk.
4: Let's kick it off with football. Mamelodi Sundowns coach Miguel Cardoso has confirmed that Monapule Saleng has rejoined the squad after serving time training alone due to disciplinary issues. Cardoso explained that Saleng showed professionalism and respect for the club values during his period away, convincing management to give him another chance. The winger was part of the travelling squad for the M10-8 final and celebrated the trophy alongside the coach. While Cardoso stressed that Saleng's game time will come, he highlighted the fierce competition in Sundowns' attack, with several forwards vying for places. The coach insists the club is building mutual trust with Saleng, backing him to return stronger and contribute when his opportunity arrives. Elsewhere, after Manchester United's 2-0 Champions League defeat at Atletico Madrid, defender Lisandro Martinez launched a scathing attack on the club's leadership. In a post-match interview, the Argentine criticised the lack of summer investment, saying he had expected more from upstairs, directly singling

0: out technical director Jason Wilcox. Martinez pointed to United's failure to strengthen at left back and up front, insisting the squad was left short of quality. And then Champions League to check out tonight in selected fixtures. Liverpool play in the early game against LASK. That is at 6:45. Then at 9 p.m. AS Roma, they go up against Real Madrid at the Stadio Olimpico. Aston Villa host Fenerbahce, a huge one as well, which sees Manchester City taking on PSG. Then in cricket, Proteas captain Themba Bavuma says they folded under the pressure imposed on them by the Australian bowlers as they fell to a massive 214-run loss in the first test match in Durban. It was Bavuma's first defeat as test skipper, having himself struggled with the bats, posting 3-1 in his 2 innings. The rest of the batting order also found it hard to score, bar Aidan Markram and David Bedingham, who showed a bit of resilience in the middle. He vowed that they'll give a better account of themselves in the second match in Qabeja.
1: They were soft dismissals. You could probably throw myself into that category. And I mean, like I said, when you play against a top outfit, you know, all of those type of things get weeded out. So I definitely don't think guys were throwing caution to the wind, playing recklessly or anything like that. I think it's a certain level of pressure that maybe some of the guys weren't really accustomed to, you know. But like I said, you know, first game's out the way. Qabeja, we should be better prepared.
0: Day one of that Qabeja test between the Proteas and Australia's on Sunday, the 18th of October, which is this Sunday. Jude van Wyk, 5FM Sports. 5FM Traffic.
2: What's up there, 5 driver? Let's jump onto the roads. We start off in the Western Cape on the N2 inbound. There's an accident scene over there that's affecting the left lane. Over in Gauteng, if you're in Midrand, there's an accident scene on the N1 northbound near New Road that's causing huge delays all the way from Allendale Road. In Soweto, if you're in Protea Glen, there's traffic over on the R559. That's on the main road. And lastly, on the N1 southbound before Beyers Nodea Drive, there's an accident scene over there that's affecting the left lane and causing delays in that area. But always remember to drive carefully, 5 driver, and to approach all these roads with caution. And I'll have your next update just after 5 o'clock. For 5 Drive Traffic, I am Palesa Lemeke.
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0: This is Rachel Chinariri. It's really good, huh? It's called One Song from Crying. This is 5FM. It's 5 Drive with Mike Veen for the team.
1: It's 5FM's birthday. Unwrap your share 50,000 Rand in the biggest game of past presents Mzansi has ever seen.
0: We are born to play, and we are playing right now because we were only meant to do this once today, and then the show is interrupted by a bunch of people with lab coats and an envelope and a briefcase, and the briefcase said we'll play again now. The update is that we were told that we are not to make any calls to anyone right now.
2: Oh, okay.
0: The gift we are unwrapping now is information. So,
2: we
0: are tuned in for the moment where there must be something big happening. Sensing the height of the occasion, I've left the studio and put on my handy suit that I keep in my bag. I'm wearing a suit right now. You might hear the formality in my voice. I've got a beautiful suit on with a tie because I feel this is a big moment to broadcast across the nation as you wait with bated breath for new information on the incredible experience that is 5FM's Born to Play, the greatest game of past the present the nation has ever seen. You know when you're a kid and you went to a birthday party?
2: Yes.
0: And you pass one present from one person to the next before the party started so that someone was able to win a prize and feel really good? We are celebrating our birthday with you in the same way. And we are passing presents out day after day till the 23rd of October. Let's do this thing. So in my hands right now is our latest present, which we've been told is information. I'm going to pass it around the room. We'll do it once more and see what is to be told to the nation. Are we ready for action?
3: Oh, yeah. Yeah.
0: Let's do this thing. Presents in hand and off to Judah goes.
2: Oh.
0: Okay. How's this one feel, Jude?
2: Light.
0: Light.
2: Yeah.
0: Okay, off to Lemeke. You go, Pali. You can hold it for us.
4: You're so right, Jude. It's so light. Wow.
0: Pali, please pass to Yanga.
5: Here you go, Yanga.
6: Thank you.
0: Right.
6: I like the shape. It's cute, right?
5: Yeah.
0: Are you keen to open for us and pass it over to me?
6: I am, actually.
0: Okay, let's do this thing. So now you can begin the process of unwrapping.
6: All right.
0: Once more, we are handed a sheet of paper, and it reads the words that we're about to... Oh, this is good. We're about to tell you about this. You're going to love this. This is unbelievable. Are you ready for a big moment?
2: Yes.
0: Tomorrow, 15 October only, someone is winning a guaranteed 10,000 Rand!
4: Woo! Yeah, baby!
0: That share of 50,000 Rand takes a massive hit tomorrow as we distribute part of the 10,000 Rand to one lucky person who takes part in 5FM's Born to Play, Pass the Presents. This is unbelievable. 10,000 Rand is a life-changing amount, Jolie.
6: 10,000 smackaroos. I mean, if the T's and C's didn't apply, I'm telling you.
0: How much of a difference in your life right now would that 10 grand make, Jude?
2: I could do things.
0: Yeah.
2: GTA is coming out next month.
0: That's a good idea.
2: And it's expensive.
0: I'll tell you this much.
4: Yes.
0: There is not much I wouldn't do for 10,000 Rand. I'll get down and dirty for that.
2: What kind of down and dirty?
0: Whatever you need, I'm game for it.
2: Oh,
0: 10,000 Rand, a lot of money. With this in mind, all you have to do is register. Go to the 5FM app right now. Go to the 5FM website. Tell us who you are. Give us a bit of your details so we know who to call. And you could be the winner of that 10,000 Rand tomorrow. It's all happening on the 15th of October, that being tomorrow. It's the big day. Someone will win 10,000 Rand before 6 p.m. tomorrow night. You need to tune into 5 Breakfast early tomorrow morning, then 5 Mid Mornings, then 5 Lunch, then 5 Drive for your chance to win. We hope that person is you. T's and C's apply. 5FM is Born to Play, and we can't wait for you to be our big winner. We're rooting for you right now. Get registering. This is your big moment to shine. Live long and prosper. Is that an appropriate thing to say?
2: I don't know.
0: Felt right.
2: I don't know.
0: That's Star Wars, isn't it?
6: It's polite.
0: I'm joking. All the nerds are so angry right now. It's actually Star Trek. Okay. On the way very soon here on 5 Drive, let's do today's version of Hit or Miss. I'm told that Mjoli has got something very, very special for us. We'll find out what it is after Beatenberg.
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0: 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It's Mike Fien for the team this afternoon. 6 minutes to 5 o'clock.
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0: This week, we are talking iconic bass lines. So songs that you know have got a fat, stanky bass line going on. And we love a song like this. It does something to the human condition. Who's played so far this week?
2: Just
3: Sanele. Just Sanele,
0: yeah. Was she right?
2: Yeah.
0: Was it a hit?
2: It was a hit.
0: Two options, hit or miss. A hit takes you to the Hit Lounge, which is a place full of wonderful, expensive drinks, beautiful people, a nice white leather couch. Is that
3: correct? Yes, yes.
0: The couch is white.
3: Anything you want is there.
0: Okay, it's basically heaven.
3: There's even black leather couches, any kind of leather couch.
0: Yeah. And if things go wrong, where do you go, Young Jolly?
4: To the Miss Quarters.
0: And what does that involve?
4: It's scary. There is a 0.7, I think, square meter space that we all have to stay in if we all end up there. There's rats. There are mice, but the mice are stronger than the rats. And there's a whole thing going on there. It's actually frightening.
0: Yeah. It's a place where a pandemic could emerge from.
4: Yes.
0: Okay, so you want to avoid that. So you are up today to play Hit or Miss.
4: I am.
0: It's a song with an iconic bass line. Where do we go?
4: You know what you're hearing in the background now? This is what I'm going with.
0: Okay.
4: I'm going with Kendrick Lamar's King Kunta.
0: Ooh. Okay. Mm-hmm. So, is this a hit? Is it a miss? 082-550-5151. Here we go.

0: off arguably the greatest album of all time. Kendrick Lamar. I'm always going to say this song on the radio. Please say it for me.
1: The song.
0: Yeah, yeah. What's it called?
1: It's King Kunta.
0: Yeah, once as a youngster, when I first started, I said something that was a little bit more rude than that. It was an accident, but it traumatized me. It's 5 FM, it's 5 Drive. And this was our selection for today's Hit or Miss. It was an iconic bass line. Where do you go? Younger chose this tune. How are you feeling about it after hearing a play on 5 FM, Young Jolly?
1: Love it. I feel excited, but I also feel nervous.
0: What does the nation have to say? Are we going to the Hit Lounge or the Miss Quarters?
2: From Durban, Younger. This is a hit.
0: Hits.
2: It's a hit. Young I'm Jolly King Kunta. I was saying that they were playing this as well for for the Daily Music Pick on 5 Lunch, where Harrison was all dramatic and saying, oh, this song is so violent and it's just disturbing my peace.
0: No, it's a banger. We know that, yes.
3: Yeah, my sister, I'm sorry. It's straight mascotes. You can go and debate with those rats and that mice. Also, in the mascotes, there is unlimited load shedding. And it's so
0: I like how it's not just there's no power, it's just load shedding. Because if there was a place where there was once power, now there's none. The consensus is in. Congratulations, Young I'm Jolly. It is absolutely 100% confirmed by the good people of South Africa. Today, we send you to the Hit Lounge. Congratulations, and well done to you, superstar.
4: Go, Younger.
1: Oh, thank goodness. Hit or miss gets so real sometimes.
0: Yeah, it can be quite personal. There's a real feel that runs throughout this team. It's before the show, they get super hyped up about this whole thing. It's lovely to see the passion. Right, 5 Drive, 5 FM, on the way in the next 10 minutes on the show. We need to dive into an edition of Storytelling Relay that we are excited to bring you. Things are hotting up. I want you in on the action next.
1: Your 5 o'clock headlines. Can't court to deliver judgment in the ANC candidate list case tomorrow. And a court hears testimony on AKA and Tibbs' final moments.
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1: Good afternoon. For 5 Drive News, I am Young I'm Jolly. The Khan Court is expected to deliver judgment tomorrow in the ANC's bid to have 181 councillor candidates reinstated on the ballot ahead of the November 4th local government elections. The ANC approached the Apex Court on Monday to challenge the IEC's decision to disqualify its candidate list in 6 municipalities. The dispute centres on the ANC's failure to click the Submit as Final button on the IEC's online nomination system. The legal representative for the Section 89 Impeachment Committee, Advocate Camille Pramid, has told the Western Cape High Court that the committee reacted, or rather acted, rational in its decision to rescind the recommendation of Advocate Thandazani Madonsela as its evidence leader. The AFF and the ALPA lodged the application in the High Court, asking it to reverse and set aside the committee's decision to rescind the recommendations of Madonsela. Pramid argued that the decision of the committee was not only based on the objection made by President Cyril Ramaphosa against Madonsela.
6: The thing that it comes down to, which flows from what the president says, it flows from what the SG says, it also flows from what Advocate Madonsela says, is that the nature and extent of his involvement was entangled. And remember, we're not looking, and again, at the risk of repeating myself, you know that under the directive, which is not challenged, they can apply a more stringent standard.
1: The Durban High Court has heard gripping testimony about the final moments of slain rapper Keenan, aka Forbes, and his friend Ebelo Tibbs Motswane. The 11th witness, photographer and camera operator Totlelotse Mogotsi, who accompanied AKA to Durban, described the panic and emotional distress that followed the shooting. Mogotsi also testified that Forbes embraced Motswane outside the restaurant for longer than usual after seemingly spotting someone from his past who he did not want to see.
7: I think AKA had noticed someone or someone in his past, and he didn't want that person to notice him. As Dibelo and AKA were hugging each other, they made a circling motion so that Dibelo could get a better look at what was being seen by Keenan.
1: And lastly, two leaders of India's cockroach Janata Party have been jailed for 5 days after being convicted of trespassing. The two were among a group who climbed a locked gate and crossed barricades to enter the site yesterday. The BBC's Azadeh Moshiri.
4: The two had recently been released from overnight preventative detention when their flight had landed in the capital this weekend. The venue in question, Jantar Mantar, became a symbol of the cockroach protests over the summer, but the site is now banned for demonstrations, with three other venues listed instead, should permission to protest be granted. It's unclear whether these latest arrests will fire up their supporters or deter them.
1: Your top story at 5 o'clock. The Crown Court is expected to deliver judgment tomorrow in the ANC's bid to have 181 councillor candidates reinstated on the ballot ahead of the November 4th local government elections. For 5 Drive News, I am Yangam Jolie. 5 is in traffic.
8: It's exactly 5 minutes after 5 o'clock, 5 driver, and let's get you home safely this afternoon. Starting off in the Western Cape, on the N1 inbound at Brighton Road, there's heavy congestion over there causing heavy delays in the area. Over on the N2 inbound, an accident scene over there is obstructing the left lane, but fortunately you, 5 driver, there's no delays in that area. In Gauteng, if you're in Paulshof, there's slow moving traffic over on Witkoppen Road between Main Road and Stonehaven. In Midrand, there's an accident scene on the N1 northbound near New Road that's causing huge delays all the way from Allendale Road. And finally, in KwaZulu-Natal, on the N3 northbound from the M13 at Key Ridge all the way to the Cliffdale exit, expect some heavy congestion over there causing delays. But always remember to drive carefully, 5 driver, and to approach all these roads with caution. And I'll have your next update around 20 past 5. For 5 Drive Traffic, I am Palesa Lemeke. 3 to 6 p.m. You're listening to 5 Drive with Zanella Botelwa and Nick Archibald.

0: Amelia Moore and Prom Queen on 5FM. This is 5 Drive. 5:11 on your Wednesday afternoon. You threw, you did the thing. You got through the responsibilities and obligations of this day. If you're a matric busy writing, we are with you in this. And here's a chance for us all as a nation to breathe out just a moment. Exhale, if you will. So it's time for Storytelling Relay, which is an opportunity for us to build a story as decided by you. You received a prompt on Monday afternoon, and the story has evolved from this point onwards. On Friday, the team will act out this performance on air. I won't be here, but Jude will play the role of some sort of tough cop-like figure, no doubt about it.
1: How did you know?
0: That's normally what I hear you doing. You're the no-nonsense, hardline kind of detective in the situation, Jude.
1: Don't judge me.
0: Young Jolly, maybe that's pretty good. Maybe the mermaid-like figure who appears in the last act to salvage the scenario with some sort of aloof comment. That's where she really comes out to shine.
2: It is. Thank you.
0: So, Storytelling Relay, we are at this particular moment, and it's your job to fill in the blanks and tell us where the story goes next. We don't know where it ends. We want to find out where we go from here based on your judgment. On 082-550-515. When you help us build more plot into the story, listen closely as 200 runners sprinted across the finish line. Select pairs of shoes suddenly lit up like wild disco lights. Driven by panic and adrenaline, the chosen runners sprinted straight into the darkness towards an unknown location. As they get to the location, what happens next? Where do we go from here? So the scene is simple. It's a couple of runners across a marathon line whose shoes light up. In a panic, they run into the distance, and we aren't sure where we go from here. It sounds like the perfect kind of backstory to some sort of horrific event. Maybe there's some sort of mind-altering substance that has been disseminated throughout the running population. I don't know, but you do. So you need to tell us right now where the story goes from here. 082-550-5151. You'll tell us more about... Am I missing an important plot point?
1: So the story got added on to on Monday and yesterday.
0: Okay, yeah. So where did we go yesterday? What was the general vibe of it?
1: There should be something on the system with a storytelling relay voice note that...
0: Okay, well, okay. We'll plug back into that. But for now, you can kind of give us a moment to organize ourselves, and hopefully we can then produce what you need to fill in the remainder of the story. All right. 5 Drive, 5 FM. Hang tight for it next.

0: 5 FM, 5 Drive on a Wednesday afternoon. Mike Veen for the team today. And we are playing Storytelling Relay, an opportunity for you to join in the conversation and help us make a story that has a really interesting premise and backstory come to life in some sort of emphatic and powerful way. So right now, I need to ask you to please share some intel with us on where you think the story goes. It's about a bunch of runners who are running along at a marathon and then things draw to a close, right?
1: This is very true. That's how things started off on Monday.
0: Yes.
1: So now yesterday, we moved the story forward. And this is where we are picking up from.
2: As the 200 contestants run to this destination where it's dark and then eventually it's just fireworks lighting up, they get there and only to find out that there is a gauntlet, a very dangerous gauntlet that they all had to participate in. And the one survivor that successfully managed to get through this gauntlet.
0: Cool.
3: Sure.
0: Okay, it's beginning somewhere. There's a bit of a mystery going on here.
1: Indeed.
0: Things are getting wild. All right, so you can now contribute to the conversation and get the story to the next point until we can eventually have a team perform it live on Friday on the show. 082-550-5151. Where does the story go from here? It's hotting up. It's the kind of thing that keeps people captivated. Could it be Oscar winning eventually? We'll find that on Friday, but you decide where we go next. We'll play out your voice note on the way in the next couple of minutes.
4: What's up there, 5 Drive? It's exactly 18 minutes after 5 o'clock. Let's get you home safely this Wednesday afternoon. Starting off in Gauteng, if you're in four ways, there's an accident seen on Witkopen Road near Cedar Road that's causing heavy delays in the area. In the Western Cape, on the N1 inbound at Brighton Road, there's heavy congestion over there causing delays in that area. On the N2 inbound, an accident seen over there is obstructing the left lane. But fortunately for you, 5 Driver, there are no delays in that area. And finally, in KwaZulu-Natal, on the N2 northbound from the Queen Nandi Drive interchange all the way to the KwaMashu interchange, there's congestion on that route, so do expect delays. But always remember to drive carefully, 5 Driver, and to approach all these roads with caution. And I'll have your last update around 5:40. For 5 Drive Traffic, I am Palesa Lemeke.
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0: Calvin Harris and Summer on 5FM. This is 5 Drive on a Wednesday afternoon. Mike Bean for the team. And we're playing Storytelling Relay, where we give you a bit of backstory of something that could mysteriously happen in the world. And you then build a story which will be acted upon by the team on Friday afternoon. Now, we heard a story about some runners who ran across the finish line with a couple of their pairs of shoes lighting up very, very brightly. In a panic, they run off into the distance and they find a gauntlet buried in a forest. Mm. Where does the story go from here?
1: The gauntlet winner wins a golden glove. Golden glove.
2: Yeah.
1: There's a note on the glove that says he needs to travel to a land far, far away where he will receive another glove.
0: So white glove was achieved by someone who got the golden gauntlet, and now they need another. Good luck on Friday afternoon, everyone. It's going to be a weird one. If you want to get involved in the action, tune in tomorrow, 5:10 here on 5 Drive on 5 FM. Right now, one of the world's

0: Lil Nas X Panini on 5FM. This is 5 Drive. Mike Veen for the team on a Wednesday. RV coming up on the way in the next little while. It's Don't Drop the Ball with Jude Van Veek. Jude, where are we heading to today? What field of expertise?
1: We're going to jump in the swimming pool.
0: Oh.
1: Yeah.
0: Controversy. Splash. Drama. Yes. Okay. More on this to come very, very soon. Stay where you are.
2: Wrapping up your headlines for the day, judgment has been reserved in the matter of Parliament's Impeachment Committee to rescind its decision to recommend advocate Thandazani Madonsela to be its evidence leader. And official data shows that exports from China have increased substantially. That's it from me. Thabo Baloyi will have your next news bulletin tomorrow morning on 5 Breakfast for 5 Drive News. I am Yangam Jolly.
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4: There is the early goal.
1: Well, let's start here. Mamelodi Sundowns coach Miguel Cardoso has confirmed that Monapule Saleng has rejoined the squad after serving time training alone due to disciplinary issues. Cardoso explained that Saleng showed professionalism and respect for the club values during his period away, convincing management to give him another chance. The winger was part of the travelling squad for the MTN8 final and celebrated the trophy alongside the coach. While Cardoso stressed that Saleng's game time will come, he highlighted the fierce competition in Sundowns' attack with several forwards vying for places. The coach insists the club is building mutual trust with Saleng, backing him to return stronger and contribute when his opportunity arrives. Elsewhere, after Manchester United's 2-0 Champions League defeat at Atletico Madrid, defender Lisandro Martinez launched a scathing attack on the club's leadership. In a post-match interview, the Argentine criticised the lack of summer investment, saying that he had expected more from upstairs, directly singling out technical director Jason Wilcox. Martinez pointed to United's failure to strengthen at left back and up front, insisting the squad was left short of quality. Elsewhere, in terms of transfers, Bournemouth have softened their stance on Alex Scott, with senior sources confirming the club could sanction a January exit under certain conditions. The 23-year-old England midfielder, who was rejected or has rejected two contract offers, would only be allowed to leave if a bid of around £100 million arrives.

0: and depending on Bournemouth's league position. If the Cherries are battling relegation, they may hold on to him to aid survival. It marks a major shift after a summer in which Bournemouth rebuffed interest from the Premier League's Big Six. Chelsea tested the waters with a £60 million offer but were turned down. Chelsea and Liverpool remain keen, with Andoni Iraola's ties to Scott and Bournemouth leadership strengthening Liverpool's hand. Scott's representatives have also encouraged Chelsea to pursue a deal. Then the chairman of English football's independent football regulator, David Cogan, has insisted the body will remain free from political influence amid ongoing scrutiny of Manchester City's ownership and financial affairs. Cogan said no politician had attempted to influence the regulator's work and stated that he would resign if any such pressure were applied. His comments come after criticism of remarks made by Greater Manchester Mayor Andy Burnham regarding City's Abu Dhabi ownership. Manchester City continues to challenge findings that they breached Premier League financial regulations, maintaining their innocence while pursuing an appeal. There is Champions League action to check out tonight. And speaking of Manchester City, they're involved in a big one tonight. They take on PSG at 9 p.m. At the same time, AS Roma host Real Madrid. Aston Villa welcome Fenerbahce. Liverpool involved in one of the early games at 6:45 playing LASK. And finally, the Investec Champions Cup and EPCR Challenge Cup will use independent TV replay operators during the knockout stages in a move designed to strengthen confidence in TMO decisions. From the last 16 onwards, neutral operators will be responsible for selecting and supplying footage to match officials, removing that responsibility from host broadcasters. The change aims to address concerns over potential bias in replay selection and aligns the competitions with the system already used in the United Rugby Championship. Due to additional costs, the independent replay system will not be used during pool stage matches. Well, Luzonda has more sport for you in the morning. Jude van Wyk, 5FM Sports. 5FM Traffic.
1: What's up there, 5 Travis? Exactly 27 minutes to 6 o'clock. Let's jump onto the roads. We start off in the Western Cape on the N2 outbound on Solari's Pass. That's before Horseshoe Bend. The left lane over there is blocked by a stationary vehicle. In KwaZulu-Natal on the N3 northbound after the ramp from the Hammersdale interchange, a stationary vehicle over there is also blocking the left lane. On the N2 northbound from the Queen Nandi Drive interchange all the way to the KwaMashu interchange, there's heavy congestion over there, so do expect delays. And finally, in Gauteng, in four ways, there's an accident seen over on Witkoppen Road that's causing heavy delays in the area. But always remember to drive carefully, 5 Driver, and to approach all these roads with caution. And Marley van Eeren will guide you through the roads tomorrow morning on 5 Breakfast. For 5 Drive Traffic, I am Palesa Lemeke.

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2: So I think it was a couple of months ago, I spoke about a story involving Tatiana Smith and how Swimming South Africa withheld prize money from her. Mm-hmm. Swimming South Africa have now come out and apologized.
3: Ooh. Wow.
2: And they actually kind of, they gave a reason why they were withholding the money, the prize money. So at this swimming meet in Fukuoka, she was swimming in her personal sponsor's costume.
0: Okay.
2: Instead of swimming South Africa's sponsored costume.
0: Ooh, snap.
2: And there was like a little bit of drama there. But after receiving the legal letters, Swimming South Africa had indeed paid back the money. as well as an additional 75,000 rand in interest.
0: Oh, nice.
2: Which is, I think,
0: in the plums.
2: I think that's was one of the reasons why Tatiana Smith delivered Swimming South Africa with legal letters. Firstly, the prize money, and secondly, that they were almost profiting off of the interest that they were gaining while holding the prize money. But yes, they apologize and they've paid back the money and hoped, and she's now returned to swimming.
0: Excellent.
2: Which hadn't happened the last time I spoke about the story. So hopefully there's no hiccups in the future.
0: Yeah,
2: the maybe that's why she retired and now she's unretired. Because
0: the goal is to get her to the Olympics. Because she's such a fantastic competitor.
2: Yes.
0: She's won a gold at the Olympics before,
2: yeah? Yes, for sure.
0: Yeah.
2: That's the story.
0: Beautiful to hear. Great news from Tatiana Smith, formerly Schoenemaker.
2: Yes.
0: That's what you might recognize that name. So great news that she has once again ascended the possibility of achieving another bit of Olympic glory.
1: 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Enough is enough.

Have you heard the news? In case you missed it earlier on, we are celebrating 5FM's birthday with the most amazing opportunity for you to get involved in winning. 50,000 Rand is up for grabs, and you could win your share as we pass the present in the greatest game of pass the present the nation has ever seen. Very, very simple. All you have to do is go onto the 5FM app or the website, register right now, and you could get a chance to play along tomorrow. We're giving away a chance to win with cash, with vouchers or tickets for 5FM partnered events, with 5FM merchandise. So it really is the ultimate opportunity for you to come on the radio and to unwrap a present with us and win a huge prize as a result of it. Now, the big news from early on today is that tomorrow, the 15th of October, someone is walking away with a 10,000 Rand win. We are envious. We wish we could be part of it, but we can't right now. So the magic of the moment is that we need you to go and win on our behalf. Take our wishes, take our energy, and be the winner tomorrow. 10,000 Rand up for grabs. That is a big sum of money. Are you keen to get involved? Very, very simple. Go register right now. 5FM on the website, on the app, and you could be a winner tomorrow. It's going to be a massive, massive occurrence. On the way next, let's play Brainbuster for today and see how close we can get to a potential win for somebody on the show.

0: 8 minutes to six on your Wednesday afternoon. Mike V in for Isn't That on 5 Drive. Welcome along to the show. And let's play Brain Buster for today. So today is Wednesday, which means it would normally be Nick Archibald's turn to play.
1: Yep.
0: Palesa, you are playing the role of Archie today.
1: No problem.
0: So the responsibility is yours.
1: Mm-hmm.
0: 30 seconds to name different items based in different categories based on a letter that is given to you. Judy, are you happy to give us a letter for today for both of our participants?
2: Yes.
0: Palesa, you go head to head today with someone who is keen to prove their worth and potentially pull away from you as a firm favorite. Katlego joins us right now on the line. Hello, Katlego, how are you?
3: Fine, you guys.
0: Fantastic. Thanks for your time. So, Katlego, you're going to play Brain Buster. We're going to give you a series of categories. You will name something in that category, starting with the letter you're assigned. Is that clear?
3: Yes, thank you.
0: All right, your time will start shortly. Jude, which letter are we giving Katlego today?
2: Katlego, your letter is B for business.
0: Bravo. Business.
2: Oh, bravo. Bravo.
0: Bravo.
2: Yes. Business.
0: Is that clear? You got that?
3: B for business.
0: Yes.
1: Yes.
2: Or bravo.
0: All right, are you ready to start?
3: Yes.
0: All right, first up in your categories, we are working with artist.
3: Beyonce.
0: Nice one. Things in a kitchen.
3: Can we come back to that one?
0: Feeling.
3: Can we come back to that one too?
0: A legend.
3: What's that bear thing? Oh man.
0: Let's go to a city.
3: A city.
0: Benoni. Well, Benoni's okay. It's more of a town, but
2: we'll give it to you.
0: That was a real shocker there, Katlego. All right, hold the line. We'll see how we go. Maybe Palesa Lemeke gets trapped up in the situation. Are you ready to pay, Pali?
1: Yeah, let's do it.
0: All right, Drew, which letter are we going with?
2: Your letter's E.
0: E. For?
1: Energy.
2: Yes.
0: For echo, but yeah, that's perfect. All right, Palesa, your time will start shortly. Starting with the letter E, we are looking for an artist.
1: Skip.
0: We are looking for things in a kitchen.
1: Eggs.
0: A feeling.
1: Energetic.
0: A legend.
1: Skip.
0: A city. You.
1: Skip.
0: A verb.
1: Eating.
0: Things you can wear.
1: I skip.
0: All right, back to artist.
1: Sure.
0: Yo.
1: A legend, can I say Elon Musk?
2: No,
1: I can't.
2: We won't accept.
0: Okay, all right, it is two. Katlego, I'm so sorry. You had a real rough one. That means that Palesa has beaten you today. It was kind of the battle of the bummers in the situation. But well done, Katlego. Next time you'll do better, yes?
3: Yeah, for sure.
0: All right, good to chat to you, my friend. Have a great day further. And don't forget to register for 5M's birthday, okay?
3: Yeah.
0: 5FM.co.za today and the 5FM app. And you could be a winner tomorrow. 10 grand being given away on 5FM. It is a guarantee. And we can't wait for the action. Team, thanks for your time today. I appreciate
2: thank
0: you.
2: Thank you.
0: Showing up and welcoming me.
2: Yeah, for sure, man.
0: A beautiful Wednesday so long. Mm-hmm. 5 Drives, then back tomorrow between 3 and 6 here on 5FM. And Carl Kasim is on the way next.

0: nothing, so there's nothing to regret. Other than this 4-foot kick drum pounding in my head.
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2: Something. Why not believe in me? You got to believe in something. Why not believe in me? You got to believe in something. Why not believe in me? You got to believe in something.

Been 10 years since I opened up the Kyle Kasem Show with this very song, Cinnamon Who. Today, 14 October 2026, marks 10 years of the Kyle Kasem Show. Same song, 10 years later. Dirty, filthy, stanky house. I can't believe we are all the way here. Goodness me. For the people that have been tuning in since 2016, welcome back. For the new listeners, how you doing? I'm excited for tonight. What I've done is I have prepped an hour mix of two tracks per year for the last 10 years that were the biggest tracks of the year that we broke on the Kyle Kasem Show. 20 tracks, 1 hour. It's all about 10 years of the Kyle Kasem Show. Dirty, filthy, stanky house music lives on 5FM Wednesday evening. Coming up next, a massive anthem of Suara Records in 2016. I'm talking about Dennis Cruz with Everybody.

Oh my gosh, it's called Everybody, came out on Suara Records. 12 minutes past 6, Wednesday evening. Today we're celebrating 10 years of the Kyle Kassem Show. How insane is it to think the show started 10 years ago? And 10 years later, we are still bringing the latest, greatest, dirtiest, filthiest, funkiest, deepest house music to the nation. Thank you for everyone that's always been tuning in. I love walking around, even at the most random places in South Africa, and meeting people that started listening back in 2016. I often meet kids that were like 10, they're 20 now. Some were like, you know, my parents introduced me to your show when we were in primary school, and now we get to watch you at like Ultra and H2O and Lentedach and all these massive festivals. So shout out to everyone that's always been supporting the show. Coming up next, one of the first biggest tracks of 2017. No one knew him yet. When I first dropped this track in 2017, he was an unknown producer known as a surfer in Australia. And I got this record because he was friends with a South African guy named Costa. Costa happens to be one half of Crazy White Boy. And he sent it to me and he said, Kyle, I got this record for your show. This guy's going to be big. And I want everyone to know that they heard it first on 5FM. Fisher with You're Kidding.

Undoubtedly one of the biggest tracks of 2017. And the cool thing is, no one knew him in 2017. People were like, who is this? What is this? Why is this? His Instagram is him surfing. I'm talking about Fisher. And here we are in 2026. The man is one of the biggest pop stars in house music. And in 2017, he dropped You're Kidding. If you don't know, tonight we celebrate 10 years of the Kyle Kassem Show on 5FM. And I'm playing you all the biggest records that came out in the last 10 years. Tracks that we broke first that you could only hear on 5FM. What I would love from you, so we can make a massive, massive video out of it, is WhatsApp me a couple of happy birthdays. Just give us some cheers. Happy birthday to the Kyle Kassem Show. Let me know where you're listening in from. Make it crazy right now. Another big anthem from 2017, Take It from Dom Dolla.

Once again, taking you back to 2017 as we celebrate 10 years of the Kyle Kasem Show on 5FM. I'm playing you two tracks out of each year from the last 10 years. Dom Dolla took it over in 2017 with Take It. And back then also, he was not a pop star yet. He was an underground tech house producer. And I was finding these tracks and making sure that you, wherever you are, got to hear the hottest, latest, greatest, dirtiest, filthiest, stankiest, nastiest house music. We will continue with that till 7 p.m. And I bet, I promise you right now, I'm going to take you back to every single year of the show right now. Fisher with Losing It.

So I took you to Fisher's Anthem, Losing It, out of 2017. One of the biggest tracks to ever come out in dance music. Still today, people are playing it and mashing it up with the craziest songs. I'm talking about ABBA, Queen, Michael Jackson. It's just such a wild anthem. And right now, one of the other biggest songs to come out of 2018, Robert Sarras Joy's, this dropped on Defected Records.

Year is 2019. You've just put your radio on. You are hearing my voice. You're listening to 5FM. And you hear this track for the first time. It's from an artist called And Me. He happens to be one third of Kinda Music. This was before they started making all their hits, commercialized mainstream records, and blew up the internet. This was very much still in the underground space, and even now, 7 years later, it is a massive record. It's close to 6:30 Wednesday night, and we are celebrating a decade, an actual decade, 10 years of the Kyle Kasem Show. So grateful for this journey so far, and shout out to you for always listening in. Let's keep it going till 7 p.m., right?

Taking you back to 2019 on 5FM. If you've just tuned in, we are celebrating 10 years of the Kyle Kasem Show. And I've just realized something. For the last 10 years, we've been premiering songs from artists that weren't even big 10 years ago. Fisher, Dom Dolla, John Summit, no one even knew them back then. And right now, they are some of the biggest dance pop stars in the world. Right now, a craze. Do It To It. Check it out.

0: Once again, another artist that we broke on 5FM in 2022. I'm talking about Mal P, and currently has number one of the number one dance hits in the world. Back then, 3 years ago, he brought out this track called Drugs in Amsterdam. It blew up everywhere, every dance floor, every festival. And tonight we bring it back as we celebrate 10 years, a decade of the Kyle Kassem Show on 5FM.
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again, Kinda Music, Adam Ports. It's called Move, one of the biggest tracks of 2024. As we celebrate 10 years of the Kyle Kassem Show, I'm playing you all the biggest records that we premiered on my show in the last 10 years. Right now, we're taking a look at 2024. Porsa. Oh, what a tune, man. Check it out. It's 5FM.

I cannot believe my eyes. It's 8 minutes to 7 p.m. And as we celebrate 10 years of the Kyle Kasem Show, my wife and my son have just appeared out of nowhere to surprise me and wish me and congratulate me. We're jamming, we're dancing, 5 FM, Wednesday night. A decade of dance music with the Kyle Kasem Show.

0: that tunes in every day to the Kyle Kasem Show. I love you so much. Today's 10 years. It's kind of crazy to think that I walked into this building 10 years ago on the 14th of October. And here we are, a decade later in dance music. Shout out to you. And long live 5FM. Long live the Kyle Kasem Show. And long live house music. I'll see you tomorrow night, Thursday. Let's party. I mean, Cape Town this whole weekend. Come celebrate with me. Friday, Penthouse in Stellenbosch. Saturday, Halo in Cape Town. Sunday, Caprice. And next Friday, Katie's Palace, 10 years of the Kyle Kasem Show. And next Saturday, Origin in Durban. I will catch you later, darling.
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0: It is Beyonce, Break My Soul on a 5 night. Welcome to the show if you just tuned in. It's 9 minutes after 7 p.m. Oh man, bestie, feels so good to be with you again. I'm Jadal Tantage. I'm with you until 10 p.m. Kirsten is here as well with me. We missed you. Like, I know it's so weird and strange to say because, like, what do you mean? We just spoke like less than 24 hours ago. But you know what? I love being here. And every time I go through my day, I can't wait for 7 p.m. to come around, especially now that it's our birthday month, because, bestie, we're giving away so many cool prizes, including money. And listen to what went down yesterday on Five Breakfast.
1: Five Breakfast.
2: To be a winner this morning is going to be Sam Keller. Sam Keller, how you did? That's not you. You're sitting at a 2, dude. I need you at like an 8. Come on, man. I need a bit more from you, Sam Keller.
0: Love it.
2: What are you hoping to get?
3: Cash.
2: Cash.
3: Cash, cash.
2: All right, let's see what happens here. Sam Keller, you are a cash winner. When I give this amount, are you going to get out of bed and scream for me? Even if it's 4 rand.
3: Even if it's 4 rand.
2: All right. Courtesy of 5FM, pass the present this morning. You have just won 5,000
3: I'm so excited, guys. What a beautiful Monday. Thank you.
2: You could be next.
1: Five Breakfast, 6 a.m. to 9 a.m.
4: with Nick Hammond.
0: Oh, man, that is so freaking epic. 5,000 Rand is what Sam Keller won. And word on the street, in case you missed it, on 5 Drive today, Mike V was standing in and he announced that tomorrow you could win 10,000 Rand somewhere. We don't know where, when, if it's going to be in the morning, in the afternoon, but 10,000 Rand could be yours. So this is what I'm going to need you to do right now. Okay. If you're driving, you better do it when you get home. You're going to open up the 5FM app. If you don't have it, you're going to download it. You're going to go and register because you have to register in order to be a winner. And we could be calling you and handing over 10,000 Rand.
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0: Yep.
5: We need to know things like, what city are you in? Because we want to know what sorts of, maybe there's tickets, like what city are you going to have access
0: yes.
5: to? There's just a bit of information we need. That's all. We're not asking you to do some crazy stuff. It takes, I think 5 Lunchtime did like less than a minute. Maybe about 40 seconds.
0: Yes, a minute. Well, Harrison said it was a minute and 30, but I tried yesterday and I had registered in 1 minute. So listen, it's pretty simple. Like Kirsten said, we just want to get your contact details really and find out where you're based so that we can give you a call and announce. So tomorrow could be the day you are 10,000 Rand richer. Make sure to register. Here's Carly Rae Jepsen.

0: I was actually listening to so many songs of his. Somber, Homewrecker, earlier today I was vibing to his catalogue. He's absolutely incredible. Before that, a throwback from Carly Rae Jepsen, I Really Like You. 19 minutes after 7 p.m, you tune into Five Nights. Let's get into something I saw earlier on today that made me say, what the F?
1: WTF was that? Let's unpack the chaos, confusion, and moments that left you asking, what just happened?
0: Now, friend, you know that loneliness is a real pandemic in life. Amongst all generations, the older, the younger, the in-between middle-aged people, a lot of people are struggling with loneliness, particularly elderly people. They find it very hard, and China seems to have found a really cool solution to combat loneliness. And by they, I mean a gentleman by the name of Wang, has employed a team of 4 scooter drivers who are paid hourly to be temporary children. They go to elderly's houses to help with basic chores, deliver some groceries, and also hang out with them, because as you know, the older you get, people start to care about you less. Or maybe you lost a lot of loved ones as well, so you don't have a lot of people around you. Now, many of their clients report feeling much better after the service. And I was thinking, damn, South Africa needs this. If you think about the state of our economy, so many elderly people as well, I think this could work really, really well and create some really cool job opportunities in the market. Like, how cool would that be, Kirst?
2: Would be really cool. I will say that what's really interesting about South Africa is that we often have multi-generational households, or maybe in a similar village or living space in a community. I mean, it's a lot more common to have, say, a grandparent and a parent and a child all in the same household.
0: Yeah.
2: So it does help with loneliness a lot more. That being said, though, we do have a serious issue of people who end up socially isolated. Yeah, maybe it is because their spouse passed away, or maybe it's because their children live very far and their children can't travel to see them as frequently.
0: No.
2: Some people, maybe, yeah, it's the next province over. Some people, their children have left the country because of work opportunities
0: and
2: stuff.
0: So I think that South Africa should definitely adopt this. But now the question is this something you would do? Would you be somebody's temporary child and you getting paid to hang out with elderly people? When I think about this, 100%. Like, I'm such a people's person. And I always say to my friends, I even mentioned this to Kirst the other day, I lose energy if I'm, like, by myself for too long. I can only spend one day by myself, and then I need to hang out with a crowd. I need to be with my friends. We need to be out and about doing stuff. And I think that this would be the perfect job for my, like, on my slower days. I would love to sit with an elderly person. I was even telling this to Pali yesterday. I said to her, girl, I could, because she doesn't, like, really entertain shallow conversations. Like, if the conversation is not something she's vibing with, she wouldn't continue the conversation. Like, she'll shut down. I said to her, I can have a conversation with a brick wall. So I think I will be the perfect candidate for this job. I want to do this. Like, somebody start this job, please.
2: The thing is, for me, I get why it's a necessity. For me, I don't know if I would do it purely because of the title of a temporary child.
0: I love that title.
2: What?
0: I'm the best child my parents have. Like, this is great.
2: You're also
0: for
2: the middle
0: people.
2: Child. And that was a real middle child comment right there.
0: Yes. We struggle with attention. That's why I'm a presenter, so I can get attention from everyone else.
2: But don't you think it's weird? Like, there's this random person. You are being paid for your time spent with them, and they're going to literally, you know, they're going to come to rely on you, and they're going to refer to you. Like, when you're out, they're going to say, oh, my child. Like, thank you for coming. That time you only see them for 1 hour
0: a
2: week.
0: They must think I'm their child. I like this. No, they're going to die anyway. It's fine. They must literally call me their child, their daughter. I will take and hold this title proudly. Come hit us up on the WhatsApp line. 082-550-5151. Kirsten is clearly weirded out by the idea of being somebody else's temporary child. But would you be somebody's temporary child? You'll get paid to hang out with them per hour. Is this something you'll consider doing? Tell me if you would.
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0: It's Tommy Richmond and Brent Fayez teaming up on this song called Bother Me. Before that, I gave you a song from somebody who won a summer earlier this year, Will Lindy, Tough the Girl song. It is 7:30 on the clock. Bestie, we're chatting about whether or not you would want to be somebody's temporary child. And we're having this conversation because I came across this article in China. There's this guy by the name of Wang. He realized that loneliness has become a pandemic, not only in his country, but in the world. So he has hired a team of four. They have scooters and they go around their town, their city, wherever they're from. And they have people, they keep people company, elderly people specifically, because they found that elderly people are the ones who are most lonely. And I thought that this was the most brilliant idea. I think that because also we are facing an unemployment crisis, we should do this. We should have it in our country, creating jobs. So many lonely people in the world. So I think that this could work really well in our country. Kirsten thinks that this is the most awful idea. She doesn't believe that you should do it. She thinks herself that, you know, somebody else who's not her parent calling her the temporary child is a bit weird. Like saying, hi, daughter, how are you today? Girl,
1: you're
0: an actor. Why would you not want to act in this role?
1: I just feel like there's a certain weight that comes with the title of being child. Mm. There's a certain amount of responsibility.
0: You're thinking about it too much. You deep in it too much.
1: What? But it is.
0: You are an actor. You literally go on stage acting and pretending to be another person for a living. Why is it so different to do it in the setting? I don't understand.
1: I feel like call me a house help. Call me a social worker, but not a child.
0: You're not a social worker, though.
1: I'm not. That's the thing is you don't need to. Well, from what I understand, they're not qualified social workers.
0: You're an actress in this moment, Kirsten. Let's get into those WhatsApp messages. Somebody says, I would love to be a temp child for the elderly. Plus, my mom is a senior. Well, almost she's 58. And my grandma, she's in her 80s. And I've lived with both of them at the same time. So I'm experienced with elders and they're asking for their seeing glasses every 2 seconds. So yeah, bring it to SA, please, Ramaphosa. I hope he's listening. No, let's not rely, please. Like,
1: if Ramaphosa listened to Five Nights, that would be really cool.
0: But if he did listen to Five Nights, he'll probably be so upset because we're always complaining about something that's happening in the world, current affairs. So maybe it will inspire him. Actually, we never know who's listening. I mean, earlier today on 5 Mid Mornings, Converse was listening to Karabo's show and delivered some clothes and stuff to her.
1: Don't lie, really?
0: I swear, I was like, wow.

0: Yeah, I also have a little malfunction with my top today, so please give me clothes. But I think that this idea is super, super cool. And, you know, if Uncle Ramaphosa is not going to implement it, I'm going to be speaking to the right business people so that I could actually do it, because I genuinely think that this is a brilliant idea. Something else that's brilliant is DJ Beza. He's going to be in the mix for the next 30 minutes for PH and Friends. So don't go anywhere. You're going to be feeling real good in a couple of minutes. And as always, send me those voice notes. Tell me where you're listening in from, what you getting up to, where you going, where you coming from, and what you think about the mix that I'm giving to you today. It's 5FM.
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Hey. 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What's up, man? Ay, ay. Jay, bueno, man. Ay. Hey.

0: You know that, guys, like, shout out to PH and friends, shout out.
1: Oh yeah,
0: the whole day today I haven't had electricity, but the vibes are still on. The vibes are still on. What a mix.
1: Yeah. Oh, oh. DJ Beza in the mix for the past 30 minutes right here on a Five and Nights. Bestie, thank you so much for tuning in, hanging out with us. It's always such a treat and such a vibe. It is Five Nights. My name is Jadal Tantage. Kirsten is in the building as well. We're keeping you company till 10 p.m. today. We're into the second hour of the show. It's 8 p.m. and something very, very exciting is happening here at 5FM. It is indeed our birthday and we're doing something really incredible. I don't know if you've heard about Pass the Parcel. You know that game you played as a kid? Maybe it was in your school, or perhaps you went to a birthday party and you guys all had to sit in a circle and there would be a present that would be passed around, and then you unwrap a layer and under every layer you might find a present, a gift, or something really cool. Perhaps you unwrap it and there's nothing there, but then you continue passing with hope that, you know, this parcel is going to land in your lap so that you can unwrap yourself to something really cool. That's exactly what we're doing on 5FM, and all week long we've been doing it. People have been winning money. 5,000 rand was given away yesterday, and then Mike V said this on 5 Drive today.
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1: Woo! 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
1: Listen here, you have got to enter. Like Mike V said, head on over to the 5FM app if you don't have it downloaded, because tomorrow morning could be the day you have 10,000 rand in your pocket. What?
3: The risk to reward ratio is looking real good here. Mm. I mean, it'll literally take you 40 seconds to fill out that little form. You just got to tell us a bit of details that you already know about yourself. You're guaranteed to know what your phone number and your ID number is.
1: That's
3: you definitely
1: right.
3: know that. You literally tell us that. And then, for only 40 seconds of your time, you could tomorrow, 15 October, be the person who wins 10,000 rand. They do daily draws.
1: Yeah.
3: I know this because I, as a producer, I chat with our competitions department and I ask them, I say, hey, please, like, what's happening? And they say, wait, we have to draw winners daily. So that means that if you submitted your application, or you, whether you registered last week or whether you registered right now,
1: we see it.
3: You have the same amount of chance.
1: Yes.
3: So it does not disqualify you. 10,000 rand tomorrow, you, yes, you could be the one that wins it.
1: And you're busy thinking like, oh, can I actually do it? I've not had a lot of... Hey, stop that thinking, okay? I need you to lock in and register right now. 10,000 rand is going to be given away tomorrow, the 15th of October, right here on 5FM. Make sure you are going to start listening to the show from 6 a.m. sharp, because who knows, Nick Hammond could be calling you. Maybe it will be Karabo or Lula or Zan. You just never know, but just register.
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6: 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Jealousy down.

0: It's Shekinah with Please Mister right here on 5 and Nights, 14 minutes after 8 p.m. Welcome to the show. You're just joining in. I'm Jadol Tantage. Let's step into the war room.
1: 5 Nights War Room. Real stories, real drama. You hear both sides. Then decide who's guilty. Tonight is all about career and work.
0: Dun, dun, dun. Oh, man, it gets deep and hectic around this time in the war room because you bring situations that make you feel like crap. Maybe it makes you cry. Sometimes it makes you angry. Take a listen to this voice note we got because this girlfriend is not a happy one.
2: Hey, 5 Nights. So, my boyfriend and I got in a fight the other day because I have a work husband. He knows that I've made this friend at work, and yeah, we've become pretty tight to the point where people in the office refer to us as work wife and work husband, but I've always seen it as harmless. My boyfriend said he doesn't feel comfortable that our relationship has gotten so close that now our colleagues have labeled us this. What should I do? I want my boyfriend to feel okay, of course, but at the same time, it really does make getting through the workday easier to have a really good friend around.
0: Shame. She lost me when she said it helps to get through the day. What are you saying, girl? Like, I started to, you know, I was going to defend you. I was going to come on here and say, you know, I understand where you're coming from because I love a good flirt. I love flirting. I love just being a little bit cheeky. And the idea of a work husband, work wife seems harmless, but I think it does get to a point where it becomes a bit of like a little door for you to step into or step through to explore other things, you know, explore each other's bodies, explore each other's mouths. And then that, because I feel like it is a door or window into temptation. So personally for me, I can do it. But my partner can't do it.
3: Oh, no, Jodel. Come on.
0: No, no, no, no. Here's the thing. Men are weak. Men sometimes don't think with their brains. They think with that thing down there, né? But women know how to be strong. So that's why I am saying I can do it. My man can't do it. But also you can't be saying things like it gets me to the day. It must just be something fun, something light. It's harmless, man.
3: So I have to ask you, if this was a male presenting person who was sending this voice note,
0: you're not allowed doing it. You're not allowed doing it.
3: So because the girl is different now?
0: Because it's a girl.
3: But surely when it comes to cheating, because I very much am saying there is such a thing as emotional cheating as well. Yes, Jodel, it is not just physical.
0: No,
3: Kirsten. Yes.
0: Cheating is when it gets physical, not emotional.
3: But at the moment that you are sharing things with someone that you would otherwise share with your partner, that maybe you're withholding from your partner, the moment that you are doing something that your partner is not feeling comfortable with, within reason, of course, if your partner is being super possessive and weird, that's a different story. But I don't think that's what's happening here. I think that your partner is observing something and is saying, hey, I feel like that person is taking up a space that's meant for me. And for me, that counts immediately as cheating.
0: I'm sorry. I don't agree with you, Kirsten. I think that, you know, you can have fun, you know, just, you know, a little flirt there, here, harmless stuff. But the moment you guys now start, like, touching each other and you start, you know, getting very cold. Cut it. Cheating. Because now we're touching. We're getting physical. No. But I think if you just, like, flirting here, there, you know, making jokes on the side, I think that's fine. It's harmless. It's okay. Flirting
3: at
0: is
3: work.
0: Whoa.
3: You are here to send emails.
0: You are an artist. You are a creative. Do you know the art of flirting? You know how beautiful it is when somebody understands your language. Like, I say, oh my gosh, like, yo, you have such beautiful eyes. And then somebody comes in and says, well, you know, if you look deeper into it, you might just steal my heart or something.
3: And you are saying this to someone at work. Meantime, you have a partner at home.
0: But
3: no.
0: I think it's fine. 082-550-5151. Come through and let us know what you think about this. Is it applicable? Is it okay to have a work wife, work husband? Especially if you are in like a boyfriend, girlfriend, girlfriend, girlfriend situation. I think when it gets to marriage, now we have to rethink the conversation. But in this case, should this girl, her name is Carrie, should she step back and stop it with the whole boyfriend, work husband situation? Or should our man relax? Because, you know, it's not that serious. Come through on the WhatsApp line and let us know. It is 082-550-5151.

Scorpion Kings and Trezor teaming up on this song called Funo. It's playing on a 5FM, 27 minutes after 8. What's up, my friend? I'm Jalal Tantage, keeping you company till 10 p.m. We have officially stepped into the war room, and tonight we handling business here. Business specifically focusing on career and relationships. Well, not relationships, but this particular one has relationships in it. But I came to you and I asked you, there's this girl, Kerry, she reached out. She said, hey man, I have a work husband, but my boyfriend is not feeling this idea. And I said, listen, in my opinion, when it comes

0: really agree with having different standards towards men and women, but then that's a whole other conversation for another day, because like I feel like that we should sometimes have different standards.
1: Yes, in some departments, I know women always say like, treat us all fairly, treat us all the same. But me, there's certain areas where I don't want to be treated the same as a guy. But wait, we're diverting. Let's get into those voice notes on 082-550-5151. This is what you had to say.
2: Definitely harmless, as long as you don't have a work child.
1: Ooh, ka-ching. Yes, sir.
0: I feel like that we're having extremely low standards here.
1: No. I like this. As long as there's no child involved. Oh, but then that means there's a lot of things that happen before making the baby.
0: Exactly. There's a lot of touching that can still go down there. Mm.
3: Five Nights Royalty. Hey there.
1: Oh, hey,
3: I am so perplexed. Like with Carrie, if it's harmless, then work wife, work husband, like they're just friends at work, good work friends at work with other work colleagues. If then they start doing things at work, just the two of them, and it gets maybe a little too cozy. Unfortunately, I think Jordal is right, because men think with their little head downstairs.
1: Yes, thank you.
3: And brother man is going to be led into temptation, and he's going to be okay with that.
1: Exactly.
3: So, Carrie, be careful.
1: Yeah. Carrie, I need your sister to hold it together, because that guy, let me say another thing about men. They love playing the long game.
0: Gosh.
1: I've been through a lot of them to know this. And when I say through, I don't mean it comes through me. I just mean I've dated a couple.
0: No,
1: because you made a comment yesterday. Everyone's going to be thinking like, oh, Janelle, she just goes around keeping her legs. No. I behave. I'm just saying I like dating and flirting. And I know that men love playing the long game. Okay. Here's another voice note.
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1: Hey, bestie.
4: Ruba from Devon.
1: What's up?
4: There is no such a thing as a work wife and work husband. That territory is dangerous and unacceptable if you are in a relationship. That's utterly and totally disrespectful to your boyfriend. Let's put the shoe on the other foot. What if your boyfriend has a work wife?
1: Not allowed.
4: That makes him lunch.
1: Ah.
4: That sets his hair.
1: Ooh.
4: That makes his tie straight. Are you going to stand there and watch that?
1: No.
4: And accept it. And just turn around and tell you, babes, this is my work wife. Nothing serious. Not too deep. Are you going to accept it? Come on now.
1: But this is why I'm saying it must just stop at the flirting. You must not go further into doing physical things. And I'm not only speaking about kissing and intimacy. I am speaking about things like packing lunch and touching my hair. No, those things can't exist in a work-wife, work-husband relationship. No, absolutely not.
0: Absolutely not. The thing is, even on the flirting, though, Jodel, don't you think that the same effort and energy that you put into flirting with your work bae, you can flirt with your actual partner and make their day?
1: No.
0: What?
1: Because there's different levels to flirting, you know? You get those people at the bottom where it's just like cutesy. Then there's a tier in the middle where it's like, oh, like, damn, you kind of getting my vibe. Like, making me tingle, yeah. Then there's the...
0: People are making you tingle?
1: Then there's the top tier where it's almost like next level, like our brains, our eyes, you know, like we just like get each other. Like we can almost like finish each other's sentences. I don't know. I personally think that... Flirting is harmless. It's an art form. It's like singing, you know? No. Kristen doesn't agree. Okay. Let's deliver the verdict in a couple of minutes. 082-550-5151. I'm trying to make a case and I'm trying to make it strong. And if anyone wants to support me, come through on that WhatsApp line and tell us if you believe in work husband, work wife relationships. Do you think it's harmless or do you think it's chaotic? It's bad. This is where the drama starts.
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0: Raven Lynae, Handle on a 5FM, then gave you some Sabrina Carpenter's nonsense. It is 20 minutes before we hit the top of the hour. We have officially stepped into the war room.
1: Five Nights War Room. Real stories, real drama. You hear both sides, then decide who's guilty. Tonight is all about career and work.
0: Alrighty, if you were in Kerry's shoes, what would you do? She has a boyfriend, she's a girlfriend, and at work she has a work husband, and her man is not impressed by that. I personally think it is okay to have a work husband, you know, if you're a female. I think it's better, because I'm saying that guys are just weaker and it's easier for them to fall into temptation than girls. Like, just based on my personal history is why I'm saying this. So I ask you to come through and let me know what you think. Lily pops us a message saying, can we please stop with this work wife and work husband thing? It's cheating, period. And Kirsten feels the same way, Lily. You both are sharing the same sentiments. And I think that when it gets physical, you know, that's when I'm like, now we must cut off this relationship. But I think flirting is harmless. But with that being said, it's not about what I think, it's about what you think. So, Kirst, what is the verdict tonight?
2: Sure. So, people are getting super divisive on this one. Mm-hmm. And again, we've always got to stress, the jury hangs out on 082-550-5151. We don't make the decisions here. We're just weighing up all of the hundreds of messages that we have gotten across the nation this evening. And basically, the main sentiments that I'm seeing is that people are saying, look, there's some real hard lines taking up space for someone that is meant to be. It's space that's meant to be for your partner. Now you're doing it at work. People even coming through and going as far as saying you wouldn't tolerate this kind of behavior if it was a reverse situation. Exactly. If you were in your partner's situation and you were watching this happen with their work bae, you would not like that at all. So for that reason, we've waited up, and yes, there were some dissenting voices, but it seems majority are leaning towards the fact that today, Kerry is guilty.
0: Damn. Hi, Yanni. My poor Kerry. That makes me so sad, girl. But you know what? The jury has spoken. Maybe you should stop that work relationship you have with that man back home. I mean, back at work, because your man is at home, okay? And it's not healthy, clearly, after what has been said tonight.

0: It is Cassette the Remix from Lord Cares on the song. 40 minutes before we hit 8 p.m. It is 5 nights. I'm Jadol Tantage, and bestie, I want to tell you something super exciting that's happening. Did you know that it is our birthday? Literally a few days ago, yesterday, in fact, we celebrated our birthday. And today, we want you to be a winner, because tomorrow something big, something grand, something special is happening on the 15th of October on 5FM. 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
0: Damn. How I wish I could be a listener tomorrow. But bestie, it's not about me, it's about you. So please, like Mike V said, go onto our app, registered. It literally takes like a minute, 40 seconds to a minute, depending on how fast your fingers are. And you can walk away with 10,000 rand. That is literal life-changing money. Like, it makes such a big difference. And maybe you've been in a position where finances lately have been tough. You've been struggling to make ends meet, and now you're wondering, like, can I do it? Yes, you can. Manifest, believe in yourself, and go register.
2: You miss 100% of the shots you never take. So go on in there, exactly. It's very, very little risk and all reward that you stand to win over here.
0: Yes.
2: We're not asking any trick questions. Literally, you just register, and when you register, your name goes into a random draw, and through that random draw, you could be the person that they literally draw out of a hat, and they give you a call, and if you unwrap a layer that happens to be the 10K, well, that's it. You walk away with that. No questions asked.
0: And that's it. Nothing said to that. Just 10,000 rand in your pocket. Now, in just a moment, we need to get into the facts, or the conversation, shall I say, with regards to swearing. Where would we be without swearing? Because it's gotten to a point where, for me personally, it feels like every second word could be a swear word. It just feels good. But apparently now there's research going around saying that swearing being good increases your pain tolerance. So when you get hurt and you swear, it helps you feel that pain less. I know. I'm going to tell you more after this.

0: My Body from Coi Leray on a 5 and Night at Chadel Tantage. And Bestie, I found this article that has explained or really revealed something quite interesting to me. Because where would we be without swearing? And it honestly feels really good to swear. I'm somebody who swears quite a lot. I blame my mother. She's colored. And yo, ma, sadi. I grew up hearing all the time. So it's in my vocabulary. I was raised on yo, ma, so vat. But apparently there's research around swearing actually being good. You know how people before said, oh, if you swear, you actually don't have a good vocabulary because you have nothing better to say than the F-bomb or SH. What is that? Sugar, honey, iced tea. You know that acronym?
1: Yeah, we're on radio, so we have to.
0: Yeah, I almost wanted to spell it out, but I was like, I don't know if I'm going to get a complaint. But what I really want to get to is this. Apparently, like I said, there's research going around saying that swearing is actually good and it can help increase your pain tolerance. And it does also short circuit your brain into survival mode. Despite historical allegations of people saying that swearing is actually bad, it's quite not. So this is the idea Kirsten had. And I was like, Kirsten, you're such a genius. This is so smart. Let's do this. So Kirsten has given us some scenarios. And me and her, have to try to express ourselves with big emotions and not swear. This is going to be so hard for me because, like I said, I'm a swearer. I like throwing my F-bombs around, you know. And that's probably my favorite swear word, if I'm being honest. I like, ew. When you say it to someone like, F you, or you hurt yourself and you're like, F, like it's just... it does something to my soul. Okay, so let's do this. Okay, so we also have listeners who have joined in, friends of Five Nights, sent us voice notes, and they are going to express themselves in the situation. So I'm going to go first, right? Stubbing your toe is not nice, especially if it's on the corner of a bed or table. It sucks. Now, this is what this person would do in the situation if they had to stub their toes. Let's hear... how they would express themselves.
1: So, yeah, this is the thing, is that they're going to do it sort of how the average person may react. We're going to have to try give it a go with not using swear words. I wonder if it's even possible, Jojo. I wonder if we even have the words left
0: to
1: do it.
0: I don't. Let's listen to this. Okay, imagine this. You just stubbed your toe.
2: Oh, this tiny angle-leveled this coffee table. I told my mom not to get this piece of garbage. Dang.
1: Yep, I relate to that a lot.
0: Alrighty, here I go. Gotta get the drama bed in. Boom, I just stubbed my toe. Oh!
1: There were no words there, Jojo.
0: Girl, I have, listen, I just want to drop an F-bomb. It's not going to work. Okay, here's one for Kirsten. Let's see how Kirsten does in this situation. Now I need you to imagine that you have just bumped your car into a pole while reversing. Let's hear what this listener said.
2: Nah. How worse can this mother get?
0: Bro, I felt that. Okay, Kirsten, you just bumped your car into a pothole while reversing. What's your expression?
1: Goodness gracious golly. Why I'm the stupid clutch control in reverse. Oh my word. And you know what's funny is I actually have done this.
0: Oh damn.
1: And there were some choice words at the time. Definitely. To myself, there was no one else around.
0: And you definitely did not say what you just said now.
1: No. Was it even convincing that I was remotely angry?
0: No. Oh golly, you just sound like a
1: goodness gracious,
0: like a mom of five, and how she would respond, especially if she's this holy woman who doesn't say, "Goodness gracious me, golly." Alrighty, here is my next one. I just got a phone call that I'm going to have a star on the Hollywood Walk of Fame. Now, this is actually my real dream in life. Okay, let's hear what you said.
2: Oh, my word! You gotta be kidding me! What the are you talking about the Hollywood Walk of Fame? What the what? It's always been that dream my whole life, man. What? The Hollywood star of fame.
0: I love it. Okay, here's mine.
1: Oh my gosh. Yes. Woo!
0: Yes! Yes.
1: The swearing under your breath really sold it.
0: I would never say it like that. This is so boring. Like, it just doesn't hit the same way.
1: I'm really
0: sorry. If you
1: sorry
0: were
1: to
0: like,
1: hear.
0: Use a swear word, like, it would be even, like, better. I hate this. Like, ugh. I'm really getting angry. Like, I need to get off air so I can just drop a few bombs. But before I do that, here's the last one, Kirsten. You just got off the phone with your boss who told you you are being demoted.
2: Wait, what? What the f***?
0: Valid. This b-
2: what? Yes. Wait, what? No. Great. Just great.
0: Yes.
1: Sure.
0: Your turn, Kirst.
1: Oh, I don't understand.
0: Ah.
1: I have no... Oh, I've just gotten off of the phone and this person told me this. Jodelle, I can't do it. I have so many swear words. I would go ham on this one.
0: It's literally an absolute
1: I just
0: nonsense.
1: Want a goodness gracious this thing and it just doesn't do it justice.
0: Anyway, a song that I wish we could play on radio without the censored version. There's no better song that hits than this one right here. It's Big Sean, I Don't Mess With You.
3: I don't mess with you. You little stupid, stupid game with you.

DJ Clock, we can fly on a 5 at 9. It's Burna Boy with Last, and gave you a song from Big Sean called I Don't Mess With You. It's 10 minutes after 9 p.m. Welcome to 5 Nights. Oh yeah, it's a Wednesday and it is your opportunity to come through and shine by complaining about whatever it is that's bothering you. On the WhatsApp line, find me on 082-550-5151. It is Wine Wednesday where you can whine away about whatever it is. And maybe it's a story you told your friends about so many times. It's that ex you can't get over and you're so sad about the relationship ending. Or perhaps it's that boss that is so annoying and manipulative and just makes you so angry you want to quit your job sometimes. Maybe it's your stepmom. Maybe she is an evil, wicked witch and you just have some 2 cents to say about it. Come through and let me know on 082-550-5151. Come whine away, bestie, and listen, do not hold back, okay? I do not want you to hold back. I want you to speak your mind.

0: Ira Starr, she actually became the first African superstar artist singer to perform at the NFL halftime back in America, which is absolutely insane. This happened over the weekend. The song there is called Tornado. It's 14 minutes after 9 p.m. It is Five Nights and it's time for Wine Wednesday.
1: Wine Wednesday. Got something to get off your chest? Rant. Request. Relax. Wine Wednesday is your therapy with a soundtrack.
0: Oh, yeah. I love hearing your problems and I love it when you come and complain because some people don't like hearing it, but I'm a good listener. You know, I like for you to think that I could be a therapist. And I feel like this is my one moment. I could not fulfill that childhood dream of becoming a therapist, but in this very moment right here, I think I can. Koketso from Limpopo. Hey, Queen.
2: Hello. Hi. How are you?
0: I am fantastic. How are you?
2: I'm all right. How was your day?
0: Oh, girl. Oh, you're so cute. Let me tell you about it. So I had a lovely day. I was at Wits doing some work with Hindra. Okay. And then I felt very tired. So I laid on my bed, just like napping, trying to nap, edit work. And then, yeah, I came to work. That was my day. How was your day?
2: It was all right. It's just hot.
0: And I could imagine.
2: In the 30s,
0: Limpopo, you know, somebody made a joke today and said, the reason why it's so hot today is because God is going to send some people to hell. So he's just trying to make them just feel what they're about to feel when they die one day. I was like, yo. Clearly, there's lots of crazy people there. But tell me, what is it that you want to whine about today? What's on your mind?
2: No, the only two things that really bother me. I don't know how Limpopo people are obsessed with chicken heads.
0: I'm losing your line there. Do you mind just moving around? Because I want to hear what you're saying.
2: Can you hear me now?
0: I can hear you now. Continue. What were you saying? So the Limpopo people like eating chicken head?
2: They're obsessed with chicken heads. Mm. I just don't get it. I just don't understand it. And they were coaching me to say you must eat the brain and leave the eyes. Is it really such a bad thing to just have a drumstick?
0: Dog.
2: Huh? Is it such a bad thing? Hi. I was like, I just went straight to bed because this chicken head thing, I'm enough. Whether it's curried, it's fried, it's boiled, I'm okay. I'm just enough. I'll settle for a drumstick, a wing, even chicken breasts. I can't do the chicken heads anymore. I can't do this chicken head thing, you know?
0: You lost me when you said brains because I'm like, why on earth are we eating brains? Is it going to make me smarter? No, then why are we doing it? Absolutely not.
2: I don't know why. I don't know why.
0: Unless you have goosebumps. Now, I don't know if I'm going to come to Limpopo if that's the case. People coaching me to eat brains?
2: Brains. Like, you must eat the brains and then they say you leave the eyes. You mustn't eat the tongue.
0: But like cow tongue is so good though.
2: The chicken tongue, they say you mustn't eat that.
0: Why?
2: And then you must avoid, I don't know, because it's a bit sticky. It's sticky, obviously, because of the saliva.
0: Let's just stick to chicken livers. Let's eat the inside and leave it there. Okay. What do you mean?
2: I'll even settle for chicken feet. I can't. I've tried, I'm okay. I'm okay, I've tried. I'll have a drumstick.
0: Yeah, no, let's stick to the drumstick and the thighs. Yes, tell me, what's your song? What is going to make you feel better instead of thinking about this chicken head?
2: Samba, because I'm just not ready for the chicken head.
0: My body's not ready.
2: My body's not ready for the chicken
0: head. You're so funny. Thank you so much, Koketso.
2: Thank you.
0: I'm going to come visit you. You might be the only person I visit in Limpopo because you're not going to train
2: me. You're more than welcome to come and visit.
0: Thank you. But remind me to come next year during June because there's no way I'm going to, you know, stick around for the summer. People are suffering.
2: I'm okay with the heat. Mm. The only problem now is that the reptiles are coming out to play.
0: No.
2: Your snakes, your lizards, your... Like, you can't even walk in the streets. 12 o'clock midday, between 10 and 2, you just avoid the sun. Not because you're scared of the sun, but because you don't want to interact with a snake. You get what I'm saying?
0: You,
2: why are you saying ha?
0: You're not, because there, you're not living for fun. You're living for survival.
2: My point exactly. Sister, I'm okay with the heat, but the snakes, I can't.
0: That is crazy.
2: Mm-mm.
0: Well, mm-mm. I guess let's just get into this.
2: Exactly.
0: We appreciate you, Koketso.
2: My body's just not ready for the chicken head.

0: and Koketso in Limpopo who requested this. My Body Isn't Ready is the name of the song. 23 minutes after 9 p.m.
1: On the radar. Who and what to watch. The people, things, and conversations shaping the culture.
0: Well, bestie. It seems like something new is going to be shaping our culture. I don't know if you are a reader, but I absolutely love reading, Kirsten. I know you also enjoy reading as well.
2: I do.
0: And sometimes when we give our review on certain books or even like a movie or rating, whatever, they don't allow us to give, like, the only thing you could give is like either 5-star, 4-star, but it kind of has to be a full number or like a 3.5. But it seems that Goodreads has introduced half and quarter stars, and I am here for how specific we are going to get. So it seems that after reading a book, you're supposed to give it like, you can give it like a 3.2 or 3.4. What's a quarter?
2: 3.25 then.
0: 3.25. Which is absolutely incredible because I feel like some things you can't like fully like give a like a proper rating.
2: But the thing is, what is the difference really realistically between a 2.5 and a 2.25?
0: So many things, because if I think back to like the last ice cream I had, it wasn't like a full 5 out of 5. It was a 4.375 because it was just missing certain things. Like it could have had a better texture, maybe a stronger chocolate flavor. So I want you to come through on the WhatsApp line 0825505151 and tell us what is something in your life you are weirdly specific about. Kirsten and I want to tell you, but first, let's quickly pay some bills.
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1: Welcome back to the show. My name is Shadal Tantage, and we're having a conversation about things that we are weirdly specific about, because recently Goodreads has introduced half and quarter stars, meaning that if a book was a solid 4.25 out of 5, it didn't fully reach that 4.5 mark, or that 5 mark, but you can give it 4.25. It can happen. And I think this is great, because, like, really, I'm that person who's very pedantic about a lot of things. For example, the way I wash my body, I wash it the same every single day. I start with my shoulders. I have never in my entire life started washing my legs first. I always start with the upper part of my body and move my way down, and I reach every single corner. And that is a routine. Like, I wash my body the same every single day, and I will never ever change that. Now, some people are different. Kirsten, for instance, and I find this very, very weird. She has a specific way as to how she needs to drink a tea, to the point where the room temperature or the temperature of the milk matters.
2: It does matter. It absolutely 100%
1: How is it going to change the flavor?
2: Yes, milk that is room temperature makes absolutely subpar tea. You can have a great cup of tea that's all nice and stewed. It's got the right amount of sugar, everything. If you put room temperature milk in there, tickets. If you put milk that has been cooled in the fridge, then we got it. Now, we got to get specific about the milk. The sugar, it shouldn't be a heaped teaspoon of sugar. It should be a 3/4 heaped teaspoon of sugar. I can go on and on, Jodel. Like, my family and I, we've actually made about 6 or 7 steps. We actually have it written down on someone's phone somewhere.
1: No way.
2: How to make a good cup of tea.
1: That's crazy. 0825505151. Tell us about some of the things that you are really specific, like weirdly specific about. Is it the way you tie your shoelace? Is it the way you handle your clothes in the morning? And the way you iron something? Like, what are you weirdly pedantic about?
0: Your next great day out is loading from 27 to 29 November. 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

0: is Sketchy Bongo. Love me in the dark on a five at night. Welcome to the show. We're busy chatting about things that you are super, super pedantic about, weirdly specific about, like Kirsten making her tea a specific way, to the point where somebody even has it written down at home, and this is how you need to make your tea. We got this message saying, that would be amazing. One of the things I'm specific about, food. Yes, I'm a foodie. I don't like cooking, but I love eating. Same. Food, make or break your day, and washing dishes. I have a system. Cups, plates, bowls, etc. Spoons and pots and pans, you bring it late, you wash it. I'm out of hot water. You know, a friend, with dishes as well, and this is something my mother grilled into us, when you're washing dishes, you have to start with the glasses. You can't start with anything that has food in it, on it, because then it like literally, it ruins the cleanness of the water.
1: I hard agree on that. When I was studying, I lived with a roommate. She's a great friend of mine. Bless her soul. Love her down.
0: But
1: she always used to start washing the dishes with the utensils.
0: Oh, no.
1: When the water's nice and hot and clean and soapy, she would take the knives and she would take long.
0: Oh, no.
1: And she would scrub, scrub, scrub. So then now we have to go put the pot in and there's no hotness left for the pot.
0: Now you have to start again, drain that water. No,
1: like, I love her so much,
0: no. Here's another message that we got on the WhatsApp line saying, I don't like mixing everything. Then there is no room for my hands to move around in peace. What does that mean?
1: I think that's like on the plates, like food touching.
0: What?
1: I relate to that. Like the food needs to not touch.
0: Have you ever had seven colors on a Sunday? Okay. And you're going to eat your pumpkin alone. You're going to eat the stew and rice. Kirsten,
1: can I tell you, seven color Sunday is really stressful if you don't want your food to be touching, but you have beetroot on the plate.
0: Yes.
1: Because now everything is going everywhere.
0: But, no, I'm
1: sorry. And if you're not a mixer, you're going to have a problem.
0: But that is the best part about a seven color plate, is when you are mixing your pumpkin with the stew and then some chicken there on the side, maybe even potatoes, and then the pumpkin as well.
1: You're giving me so much stress listening to this.
0: Can I tell you, even like earlier today, I was having like this fat meatball with some dal and rice. And I chopped that meatball up and I mixed it with the rice and the dal, added some tomato sauce. Like, I'm such a mixer with everything. Even my ice cream, I mix it there. And even, how did you have like that Whakaberry, the frozen yogurt and the
1: So I would get the three different flavors and I would eat first the one flavor done.
0: Oh my gosh. Kirsten, no ways. Which tap water... somebody's pedantic about tap water from which tap. Certain taps I hate, but then others I love to drink out of. Ooh, I get that. If your house is dirty, I will never ever eat from you. Like, ever.
1: But this is a genuine chat. Different tap water in different places tastes different. Have you noticed that?
0: No.
1: Like, I
0: don't like tap water. I normally have bottled water.
1: You see, this is the thing. I am a tap water connoisseur. Do you know that in Cape Town, they will have you go to a water tasting and you will pay upwards of 200 rand, Jodel.
0: Water tasting?
1: I'm not joking.
0: Who the heck is so obsessed with water?
1: Bro, I work with Mike V on 5 Weekend Breakfast, and him and his girlfriend went to Cape Town a little while ago, and they're not much wine drinkers. They both don't like wine.
0: Yeah.
1: But they came across this thing called a water tasting.
0: What the heck?
1: And they will literally, you will pay money, Jodel. You will pay money. And they did.
0: That is crazy.
1: They paid money for someone to say, oh, yes, this water is from Pretoria and this is how it tastes. This one is from Table Mountain. This is how it tastes. But on the real chat, though, different water in different cities tastes different. And some tap water hits real good and the rest is kind of nasty.
0: You see, I've never had tap water to the point where I'm so obsessed to like learn about what it tastes like. That is crazy. Anyway, Bessie, this is actually such a fun conversation. In just a moment, we are tapping into the Five Nights chart. Don't go anywhere. Keep it locked. It's 5FM.

0: Sasha Byrne, the one on a five night. We have 18 minutes left together. Let's waste no more time and get into the five nights hip hop chart.
1: Counting down
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2: It's the five nights chart.
0: Here's last week's top five.
1: Last week's top five. Number five.
0: Mother's Prayer from Cruz Africa coming in at number five. K2, the rap son, teaming up with Mags and Decency. Better Days is the name of the song. Celebrated 5 weeks last week on the charts.
3: Yeah, I'm local.
0: Number three. Hey, baby, you're my water. Nadia Nakai and Toss with a Blind.

0: Got Better Days as well, such a great song at number 2.
1: Never will I stop, I aim to decimate the enemy. No one in my way, I can't acknowledge all these wannabes.
0: Number 1. This is actually, I thought I was saying the wrong song. Nadia Nakai and Toss at number 1.
2: Last week's top five.
0: Alrighty, let's get into this week's chart. At number 5, we have this banging song from Cruz Africa. It is called Mother's Prayer.

0: It's Nadia Nakai and Toss and Kusa Zana Dota on this track as well, called Blind. You know, she was on Drive yesterday and Zan asked her, like, yo, what's up with you and Toss? Are you, like, together? And she's like, well, listen to the EP. And I'm like, oh, Nadia, like, you've been saying that. Come on, say something else. Like, we just need to know what else. So I'm just thinking we need to invite her back on, like, either my show, maybe Bopelo's show, so that we can get this answer about, like, what's going on. And, you know, I could listen to the EP and I'm just like, I'm still getting mixed signals. So hopefully she'll give the answer. But anyway, other than that, we are counting down 5 of the hottest hip-hop songs currently in South Africa. Played you some K2, The Rap Sun's Better Days at number 4, and Cruise Africa's Mother's Prayer. At number 2, we have a song called Bad Man. MT features with Flash on the song, and I really, really like it. It is this week's number 2.
1: Number 2.

0: Batman, empty flash on Five Nights. 3 minutes before we hit the top of the hour, welcome to the show. If you're just tuning in, I'm Jadol Tantage, and I'm about to head on out of here. But my girl, Boy Bella Maketz, is keeping you company between 10 and 1 a.m. Hey, girl, hey!
1: Hey, girl, hey!
0: What's happening in the life?
1: Oh, man. Today was a good day. I did have a good day today. What did I do today? It's also like a blur because this week has been so long.
0: Really?
1: Oh,
0: Kristen nodding her head as well. Really?
1: No, it's been a long week,
0: guys,
1: girl.
0: No.
1: Do you feel like it went by fast?
0: Yeah, like tomorrow's Thursday. Like, I'm like, damn, we're here already.
1: Yes. Finally. Like, today was a long day.
2: No. I'm with you, Boy Pedal. I'm also like dragging my way across the finish line. I'm like, it's only Wednesday.
0: Guys, I'm like, having come on. Fun. I'm like in rainbows.
1: Yeah, if I was also dancing on the Vitz lawns during the day, watching people perform. Who was performing today?
0: Nasty C.
1: Do you understand? I also feel like the day has flown by.
0: I know that Nasty is a big deal, right?
1: Yeah.
0: But until he came out and the crowd went crazy, I was like, damn, he's a big
1: deal.
0: He did
1: not recognize his game.
0: No, I did not know he had game like this. I was like, you like when the song what's that song of Rolene and him,
1: take me away, T-something.
0: Yes, yeah. I don't know, but that song there, girls almost started like crying.
1: It's
0: like
1: crazy. I remember
0: so shocked
1: when I saw him perform. Where was it? X-Fest in June of this year. He was the main attraction, okay? When he got there, it was like people were... It's like he's got that Rick effect now, almost. Because the youngins love him.
0: Obsessed, next level. It is insane. Like, I can't believe it. Like,
1: He's great, though.
0: He's so handsome as well. Wow.
1: But he's short. Shame.
0: I don't care. I can overlook that.
1: That's someone's... Isn't he married?
0: Oh, I don't know.
1: No, he's not probably.
2: He has
1: I don't think he is.
3: That's somebody's baby daddy, girl.
0: Yeah, but I can still say he's nice to look at. But other than that, nothing further.
1: So if Nasty C said, "Hey, Jodell,"
0: I'm closing my eyes and running away. I don't want to get into a Nasty. Don't tempt me like that. Unless you went on the entire like show like for 30 minutes saying men are so weak, but hey. I'm gonna be praying and fasting because I can't. I will. I can see myself holding, but no, thank you. We're not gonna do it. Okay, what's happening on the show today?
1: So we have found the indoor skydiving place.
0: Slay.
1: I am excited to do it tomorrow. We're gonna be having a little bit of a word from the instructor who's going to be there with me. He's got a very few interesting things to say, so we'll get into that on Try Tomorrow. And then in the second hour, the matrix have kicked off exams.
0: Oh yes,
1: we're gonna be looking at ways to support them without applying pressure by revisiting our matrix days. One thing you tell your matrix self. Yes,
0: it's really not that
1: one deep. Of my friends said this when we had the chat earlier. And I also went to someone who is a expert actually at calming matrix down, because he's an educator. He works here at Five.
0: Oh,
1: Harry baby.
0: Harrison. You know, we actually have a few teachers in
1: our
0: world.
1: You are also one.
0: Yeah, and then also there's somebody who does social media as well.
1: Who's that?
0: I forgot his name now. But he's a principal somewhere. I was like, damn.
1: Yeah.
0: Five of him loves teachers. However, I would say this. If a matric is listening right now, I remember my friend's mom saying that, you know what? Don't worry about all of this. It's literally going to be a drop in the ocean of your entire life. And when I look back, matric was literally just a drop in the ocean, like a little droplet that just ding. And like life really begins off. Like, I love
1: so
0: life
1: much
0: now.
1: More.
0: It's so exciting. You get to decide who you becoming. You get to think about your future. You are the curator, like,
1: of everything.
0: Everything.
1: You know, in my matric season when I was writing finals, I was going through a breakup.
0: Damn, bro.
1: That I had no business. I had no business
0: I'm just
1: even
0: thinking,
1: being in that
0: why
1: relationship.
0: Why are you in a relationship?
1: I had no girl. If you knew the drama, he was older than me. Ooh. The breakup was bad because I'm gonna share it all on the show.
0: Oh my gosh! Okay, I'm so excited to get the tea as well. Make sure to tune in between 10 and 1 a.m. I'm leaving you with the song. It's currently number one on the Five Nights Hip Hop Chart. It's Lonely from Blackie and LAX. I'm Jadol Tantage. I'll see you again tomorrow, same time, 7 p.m. Don't be late.
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0: Desmond and the Tutus pool party right here on 5. They are such a huge ball of energy. Every single member of this band is so awesome. I remember chatting to them backstage at the Tequila Fest. We had the best chat ever. Go check it out on one of the episodes for Vibe Check. Sakao and Dangerous Lover right ahead of that. 13 minutes after 10. Hello, hi, Chomi, and welcome to it. This is 5 After Hours. Kalibizo, kinab, wipilo moketi, and I am your radio bae. I'm rocking with you all the way till 1 a.m. And of course, we are about to have a sweet old time together, as we do every single day between 10 p.m. all the way through to 1 a.m. Now, we always kick it off with the 5 After Hours roll call. And before we do that, a big, big shout out goes to Joe Deezy, as well as Kirsten Jade for holding it down on 5. Nice. The girlies are back again tomorrow between 7 to 10 p.m. for the very last time this week, because tomorrow's Thursday. And you know what? I feel like Thursday took forever to come. It's been a week. What a year this week has been. Jodel can't relate. But you know what? If you can relate to me, I feel you. I feel you. Let's kick it off with the 5 After Hours roll call, shall we? You get to come through on 082-550-5151.
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0: Oh yes, and it's as simple as hitting us up and letting us know that you're here. You're signing the register. Very important that you sign the register. And you know why? Because I've got a strict policy against absenteeism. It is not allowed in this house. We don't do it. We don't. So I need to know that you're here, you're signing the register, and that you're present. And while you're at it, let me know how hump day was. My hump day was long. It was so long, it was almost like a blur, honestly. I was working and working and working. Then I had meeting after meeting. Then I had a couple of fires to put out. Then I had gym. But then I had the best supper ever. Oh my goodness. I tried out this new protein meal I saw on TikTok, which is basically roasted sweet potato that you cut in half. You place it in the oven. It cooks, does its thing. Once it's done, you put some mince on top of that, that you've obviously also cooked with all your ingredients and whatever. Cool. Put some mince there on top. Then you say guacamole, ne? Or avocado. Lemon, you know, and you put all of that together. And you put the avo on top of the mince. Then you say diced cucumber and tomato and top it off with a little bit of cottage cheese just as a topping. Oh, wow. 10 out of 10. High in protein. So fulfilling. Like healthy. Yes. Yes. I was so proud of myself because it was so good. I was like, no, this is definitely being put into rotation when it comes to my meal plans. So that was actually one of the biggest highlights of my day today. Another big highlight is the fact that we're actually really going indoor skydiving tomorrow. But I'll tell you about that later. Tell me about your day first while you sign the register. 082-550-5151. Welcome to the show, Chummy. Let's rock.

0: It is music coming through from ADMT. Forget you right here on 5 After Hours on 5FM. I'm your radio babe, Boipelo Moketsi. Gave you some Troye Sivan with Rush, 22 minutes after 10. It's 22:22. If you are a person who believes in angel numbers and you're Chakrahan and all of that, make a wish. It's 22:22 on the clock. This is 5 After Hours. I'm your radio babe with you till 1. And of course, I've been asking you to please come through and sign the 5 After Hours roll call on 082-550-5151. 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All you need to do is hit us up on 082-550-5151. And while you're at it, I love hearing all about your day. So tell me about it, Chomi.
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0: Hello.
2: Yes, it's 10 p.m.
0: It is.
2: 10 p.m. Queen Bee, glorious award-winning Queen Bee. Send me away. Send me away. SMA.
0: With Rodine
2: and SSC, what you and Jodelle were talking about.
0: We said TMA.
2: Anyway, what a good day it was. It was a good day. It was a good day. We did the gym. Yeah, we did the gym and we came back. We were really, really tired. But then, yeah, we came back and we chilled. I'm gonna do some reading. I really wanna finish this book. I really wanna finish this book. Girl, shame. What? Oh, a relationship. Matric. Matric, you. Matric. Good luck to the matrix. Seriously, good luck. Love you, queen.
0: Love you too, my googles. If you're wondering what is he talking about when he says send me away, myself and Jodelle were trying to figure out the song, that the name of the song that Nessie C has with Rolene. And I was just like, is it take me away, take me? And Kantit's send me away. Is it send me away? Why does it feel like it says take me away though? Because it is SMA. You know what, Googs? I'm going to have to search it. At this point, I'm going to have to search it. And then also, you're going to have to stick around to hear about my matric shenanigans. Because on Uncensored tonight, we are showing love to the matriculants who've kickstarted their exams. But let's head on over to this message saying, hey, Radio Bay, I'm here. Today, energy is on 100. I'm going to listen till the last hour. I hate how I was yesterday. I slept in the middle of the show and I had my headphones on. I did nothing much. It was cloudy and raining in Bloom. My mom cooked a lekker lunch for me. I could have been sick, so I'm still recovering. And that's the thing. You know, I think that's why you probably passed out mid-show. When you're sick, you take meds and all of that. But what I can still appreciate about you is that even though you passed out on the couch and your mom and your siblings had to wake you up like, girl, go. You said, no. I was waiting for the radio bay. And look, today, as long as you're here till the very end, my darling, we hope you get well soon. I got this message yesterday and I wanted to save it for today. It's from V saying, hi, Radio Bay. I'm Queen. I'm Queen and I'm listening to your lovely voice from Durban. It's my first time listening to your show and honey, I am loving it. You are amazing. I broke up with my boyfriend. We've been on and off. Today I finally called it quits. Overall, my day was quiet and relaxing. I'm completing my assignments and enjoying the good vibes and your awesome company. Your voice and vibe makes everything feel so much better. Take care and may you always be blessed. Much love and hugs. Queen, my queen, I want to show you love today because we didn't unfortunately get to your messages today, but because you are going through a breakup, I said, I need to show my girl love today. I want you to know it's going to be okay. And if it's one of those things where it's on again, off again, you knew it was coming. You could feel it. Now, they always say the woman, we leave the relationship first before the men do. So I'm hoping you are okay at this point now that you've taken the conscious decision, but all the best with completing your assignments. And thank you so much for always locking in and tuning into the show. I hope you're here again today. Otherwise, that's where we're going to wrap it now in terms of the 5 After Hours roll call. We have a new challenge this week, and that is for me to go indoor skydiving. Oh my goodness. I can't wait to tell you the story that's coming up in just a bit, because we did it. We found a place where we can actually execute this. We reached out. They agreed. We're doing it tomorrow. I'm so excited. I can't even breathe. But I'll tell you more about it in just a bit. Stick around.
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0: It's music from Ellie Goulding, Lights, right here on 5 After Hours on 5 FM. 25 minutes to go before we get to 11 o'clock, and you're still tuned into it. I'm your radio babe, Boipelo Mogetsi. And you know what? I've got a brand new challenge this week. I'm so excited for this challenge. If I thought last week's challenge of attending my first boxing class was fun, then I think I am in for something mind-blowing tomorrow. Earlier on in the week, we had one of our listeners and regular degulars, Jay Silla, coming through to say, listen, man, how's about you go skydiving? And you know what? Indoor skydiving, that is. And I was like, you know what? I looked it up. I said, I think we can do this. I think we can do this. I've been bungee jumping before. And, you know, I feel like if I could survive that, I could possibly survive the indoor skydiving tomorrow as well. So I'm very, very excited. And we reached out to our good friends at The Drop in Midrand to literally help us execute this. They said, say less. I got to speak to Byron, who's going to be taking us through everything tomorrow. Here's what he had to say about what I can expect ahead of executing this week's challenge.
1: Hi, Boipelo. Hi. This is Byron, head of sales at The Drop Indoor Skydiving. I just wanted to let you know that my team and I are extremely excited to have you over and partake in our indoor skydiving activity.
0: Yes.
1: A brief overview of what it's going to be like. You're going to come in, sign an indemnity form. We'll get you debriefed. Basically, an overview of the rules and regulations. Mm-hmm. And then comes the wind tunnel.
0: Ooh.
1: So please make sure that you wear something comfortable.
0: Okay.
1: Bring an extra pair of underpants if you need it. Nah, I'm just kidding. We're going to get your heart pumping and adrenaline racing. See you then.
0: Oh, see you then. I can't wait. Oh, no. Don't say I'm going to need extra underwear now. I'm really not planning on peeing on myself tomorrow. I'm a big girl. I think as long as I go up there, having used the toilet already, I'll be fine. Because can you imagine the disaster of me? Oh no. But it's happening, and I have all the juice, all the tea coming through for you tomorrow. I cannot wait to go and execute this. But well, you know what I really can't wait for? To experience that wind tunnel and kind of feel like I'm flying. I really am going to be in my head, ne? In my head. There's a particular song that's going to be playing in my head, and that is Kanye West with Touch the Sky. I think that's what's going to be playing in my head the whole time, because anything else would be a lie. I cannot wait. Byron, we'll see you tomorrow. And Five Nation, I'm going to have a full recap on how everything goes tomorrow on the show. Do not miss it. In just a bit, I need to tell you something that you may have missed on the drive show today. You know that we're the gift that keeps on giving at 5 FM, right? We are passing the presents to you literally till the 23rd of October. Yep, we're doing that. But something was revealed on drive today, and if you missed it, you don't want to go anywhere, because I'm about to put you on show me. Tomorrow, your life might change. Please don't go anywhere.

0: It is music from Piper Connolly. Beautiful live right here on 5 After Hours on 5FM. Gave you Busted and the Jonas Brothers with Year 3000 2.0. It's 15 minutes before we get to 11 o'clock. You're still locked into 5 After Hours. I'm your radio babe, Boipelo Moketsi. And Chomi, you know it's our birthday month. If you don't know, now you know. Okay, but here's the thing. We are passing the presents to you. Normally when it's someone's birthday, what do? You buy a present. You give it to them. We said, no. We love you so much. We're going to give you the presents. Not just any kind of present, Chomi. No. We're talking something that could literally change your day. Maybe even your life. Because guess what, right? As you know, we are born to play, and it was announced on 5 Drive today that there's something big happening tomorrow throughout the day. I actually don't want to say much. I just want to take you back to this moment. If you were tuned in, you caught it. If you weren't tuned in, have a listen at this.
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2: Woo! 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
1: That share of 50,000 rand takes a massive hit tomorrow as we distribute part of the 10,000 rand to one lucky person who takes part in 5FM's Born to Play. 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Tell us who you are. 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You need to tune into 5 Breakfast early tomorrow morning. Then 5 Mid Mornings. Mm-hmm. Then 5 Lunch. Mm-hmm. Then 5 Drive for your chance to win. T's and C's apply. 5FM is born to play. And we can't wait for you to be our big winner. We're rooting for you right now.
0: We literally are. You could be the person who we call tomorrow to make 10,000 rand richer. I don't know when it's going to happen. I don't know, is it going to happen in the morning, in the after? Like, the thing is, you're going to have to stay tuned to 5 tomorrow. It's one of those days where the radio must be playing everywhere you go. If you are at work, it must be somewhere in your earphones or in the background. If you're in the car, obvious. If you're home and you have things to do, Chemi, while you are cleaning there, while you are cooking, it must be in the background, because at any point, we could call you to make you 10,000 rand richer. As you know, we are giving away your share of 50,000 rand. Already, money has been won throughout the week. So now the big leagues are entering the chat, okay? 10K is a lot of money. I for sure know 10K could just... Yo, if I won 10K right now, Bandla, yo... I don't want to lie to you. I would be the happiest. But that's not where it stops, right? Let's say you don't win the 10K. That's okay. Because guess what? We're also giving away tickets to some of the events that we have partnered with as media partners. I'm talking Secrets of Summer. I'm talking, what was the other one that was won this week? Kwagogo tickets were won also this week. We are busy with a lot of things here. So we could be making you a winner and make sure that you go to one of the best events you'll probably ever attend. Either that, or we give you some 5FM merchandise. And it's so cool. From our beanies, to our sweaters, to our shirts, to our caps, to our, we've got, what is this? Power banks. Njay, our merch is to die for. Trust me. So if I were you, I'd make sure that I am super locked in to 5FM all of tomorrow. But here's the thing. You could be locked in tomorrow, then we don't call you. That's probably because you didn't do what? You didn't enter. So what you need to do right about now, if you haven't done it already, is download the 5FM app, enter on the app. There's an entry form there, and we could be giving you a call. 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Do it now if you haven't done it, because imagine 10K. Shame. 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
1: Already I'm dizzy. Oh, feeling a little bit under the weather today. My throat is so scratchy. But we push on because we're going to have a great show. Some of the names that you use as your group chat titles. Nuts, anything silly on your end?
2: I have a group with my two sisters.
1: Yep.
2: It's called Bambakizis.
1: What does that mean?
2: Which, so my father is Cypriot. He speaks Greek, or spoke Greek to his mom, who is my gran, obviously. And I remember hearing a phone call between them where she was telling him to use cotton wool on a wound that he had. And she was like, Bambaki, Bambaki. And we don't speak Greek, but I was like, what is Bambaki? Because she keeps saying it. And he was like, no, it's cotton wool.
1: Mine is my gents, which means the guys. And I'm the only girl in the group.
2: Lol.
1: Yeah, it's me and the boys, my gents.
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0: going to tell.
1: Okay, I must respond. I don't want to respond because sometimes I'm to tell.
2: Ayivakali kum. The ending of this song will never not end me. Oh my goodness. Muzi with Teta Lukanyo Sokli also on this one. Imani Biscay with Rewind It. It is 2 minutes before we get to 11 o'clock and you're still tuned into 5 After Hours. Now, just after 11, we are going to be chatting to some of the Matrix. Oh, come closer. If you're in Matrix right now, you are burning that midnight soil, you're pulling an all-nighter, you're trying to just study to get through tomorrow's paper, the next few days or whatever it is, I need you to come closer because the conversation we're going to have on Uncensored could potentially actually help you, right? Because through exploring a couple of our Matrix journeys as people who've walked the journey before, there might be some pearls that you could pick up that you can implement for your Matrix writing journey, final exam writing journey, that is. So make sure you stick around for the conversation happening in the second hour of the show on Uncensored. That's coming up. But for now, here's some Lady Zama ushering us out of the first hour. Catch you after 11.

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It's Beyonce with Morning Dew Dunk right here on 5. What a sexy tune. Ahead of this, Natalie Laros coming through with Somebody. 11 minutes after 11 p.m. Welcome to the second hour of the show. This is 5 After Hours. And whenever this one drops, we've touched down into the second hour of the show. I'm your radio babe, Boipelo Moketsi, with you till 1. And it's time for us to get into Uncensored. Now, you know, yesterday was a big day for the matriculants. They kickstarted the exams. National exams. Finals are here. You are literally at a point where you feel like, oh my goodness, it's going down. But actually, not that much. So as we know, the exams have officially kicked off. And if you are someone who's ever been a matriculant, you know just how much pressure actually comes with this season. Sometimes maybe even unnecessarily so. It's not just about the exams themselves, right? It's the expectation. It's the fear of disappointing people. The pressure to get good marks and the constant question about what comes next. Because right now you could be studying in matrix. You know, you go outside, you go somewhere, someone asks you, why are you not studying? Don't you want to go to varsity? What are you going to study next year? And you're just like, yo, welele. And sometimes in trying to motivate, you know, young people, we might actually be adding to the pressure without realizing it. So tonight we're opening up the conversation to the matrix who are in the thick of it right now and to those who've also walked the path before. If you could go back to your matric year and do anything differently, what would it be, particularly when you got to finals, right? That final lap, what would you do differently? Maybe your little difference could actually change something in a current matriculant's journey and they could apply it in a beneficial way, right? So whatever it is, when you think back to your matric year, what is it for you? Right? Whether it was a life thing, whether it was a study technique, whether it was whatever really, maybe even taking a walk or going for a jog, whatever it could be that you wish you had done differently when you wrote your finals, share that with me. And for those who are currently in matric, I want you to listen and kind of take it in. But I want to also hear from you. I know that you just started, so I'm not going to ask you, how's it going? But how are you feeling, though, really, about, you know, this current season? And what can we do to better show up for matriculants at the moment? Later on, we're going to be talking to an educator who's also part of our lineup. And I can't wait for that. But stick around, you on 5. Send your voice notes and messages to 082-550-5151. There's one thing I know I wish I would have done differently in my matric year. Hey, Chomi, stay away from boys. Let's just start there. Because tell me why I was in the thick of what felt like the worst breakup of my life when I wrote finals. The gag is, I did very well. So I don't know, maybe it served as fuel, but hey, stay away from those things. It can hurt you. I'm going to share the exact story in just a bit. But hit us up 082-550-5151.

0: It's a Jungle with the Wave right here on 5. Jungle is just so magical. They just have that feel-good vibe to all their tracks, and I absolutely love it. Camel Fat and Shimza with Julia Church, Embers, right ahead of that, 24 minutes after 11, and you are still tuned into 5 After Hours right here on 5FM. Now, matriculants, it's your time to shine, baby. The finals are underway, and you know, it's a big time, it's a big season, but sometimes this big season can feel like a lot of pressure. So we're trying to find out from the matrix, how can we show up as society, as your family, friends? You know, what do you wish maybe your mom would stop nagging you about, or your dad would stop being on your case about, especially during this season? But if you've already walked the path of matric, I want to know, what would you have done differently? Go back to your matric self, go back to your matric results maybe, and what would you have done differently to have a better outcome? And you know, I think sometimes it doesn't even matter what you do differently, because things always end up working out. But for the sake of the matrix needing to hear that right now, and hopefully maybe that one thing that you wish you could do differently, changing the trajectory of how they do things, let's have this conversation on 082-550-5151. So for me, during my finals, I was actually going through what felt like the worst heartbreak of my life. There's a guy I met the day after my matric dance, I think. Yes, we met the day after my matric dance. So matric dance means very close to finals, but there was still a gap. There was still some time. The problem is we spent so much time together during that time that it felt like we were together for like a year, even though it was probably at most 2 to 3 months, if I'm not mistaken. But we were together a lot. But the thing about me is I'm very focused. I don't let things affect things that matter. So I was like, okay, I might be dating this person, but I'm still going to study. I'm still going to do what I need to do, because I still have dreams. I still wanted to go to film school and pursue all my pursuits. So I was not about to lose focus for a boy, no. But what he did do was break my heart, because tell me why the week it was like the week before finals, we are at this market. And I hear through a random conversation that I overheard in a line where I was about to buy food or whatever, this one lady says the guy's name, and she's like, yeah, this person, he's coming with his new girlfriend. And she, this lady doesn't know we're dating, mind you. She knows the girlfriend that he's now seeing. And I'm standing there as his girlfriend, confused. Because prior to that, we were going through a very turbulent phase. I was not sure, were we coming or going? Because all of a sudden, we went to spending every day together to like a weird week of miscommunication. And I'm like, what is going on? So that's actually when the cracks started to show. So when that moment happened, I said, oh, he's coming here with his new girlfriend? Oh, hell no. It's not going to happen. They didn't end up coming, but what I did end up doing was calling him and going crazy on him later that day, because now it was brewing in my head the whole day. Now I'm just like, yo, how dare you do that to me at this time of the year, blah, blah, blah. And he's just like, you know what? I really didn't mean to hurt you. I don't want to hurt you any further. I want you to focus on your studies. I said, you are actually crazy. You break my heart and then you tell me you want me to focus on my studies. You know what the worst part is? The new girlfriend is in the background. I heard her giggling. That's when I hung up the phone. I said, you know what? I'm not going to be a fool for this man. The next day, their pictures are on social media. I'm just like, whoa. So you are waiting for me to know so that you can now go public with your new girlfriend. And he's not uploading them. She is. But like, you know, she's tagging him so I can see, and I'm like, unfriend, block, do all the crazy things. Thank goodness for my friends, because they really helped me get through it. But somehow all of that anger and heartbreak turned into me showing up even more, because I passed my trick really well. I got like 5 straight B's, and it could have been A's. Who knows if I wasn't maybe going through a heartbreak? Who knows? It could have been A's, but we'll take the B's because they were, you know, quite high B's. over 75. So I was just like, ish, missed that distinction by a couple of percentages, but it's okay. It's all right. Five B's and I think two C's. So I think I did pretty well for someone who was going through such a turbulent time. But I made it through. Sometimes you really don't have to make things like breakups your personality, eh? You really don't. But let's hear from you. If you had to go to your matric self, what would you do differently? For me, it would be staying away from boys, because boys just bring the drama, nje. Hi, the drama.
1: Well, congrats on doing very well, you matric.
0: Thank you.
1: Under those circumstances, right. I remember going back to matric 15.

0: luck to Matrix. Good luck to the Matrix. Good luck to the Matrix. Hi, Harrison Mkhize.
1: Harry Baby's coming up in just a bit, don't you worry. But yeah, so far, Matrix, if you are listening, don't entertain relationships right now. That is not the time. That's point number one. Point number two, believe in yourself. That's what I'm finding from Googs here, who's saying, I just wish I believed in myself and studied a little bit harder. So believe in yourself. Believe in the amount of time you've put into your preparations. I've got another message here from Felo saying, Boipilo, what I would have done differently during my matric, that was 17 years back, is to prep all my 7 subjects bit by bit on time to avoid pressure and not balancing the level of passing them, because some of them dropped during the finals, which led to me failing because I was so stressed. Ish, I would have been far in life by now, but now when I would have passed that year. Listen, it's okay. It's also not over for you. Trust me. You can always rewrite at whatever age, by the way. But my thing is, what you're saying is right. Sometimes you need to break things down. Do it bit by bit, step by step. Don't overwhelm yourself. It could have been, or it could be a little too late for that kind of logic right now. Maybe you could have done that 2 months ago. But there's still time for the later subjects. If you feel like, you know what, let me plan accordingly. Let me break down this chapter maybe this week, because I'm writing it in 2 weeks. So in a week's time, just so that it doesn't overwhelm you. So I'm picking up a lot of gems here already, and I hope you are, who's listening right now, probably pulling an all-nighter. And I don't think it just applies to matrix, hey? I think even if you're in varsity and you're currently in exam season, some of the things coming out here are really valuable nonetheless. But in just a bit, we're going to be wrapping it up with final words from you, as well as from Harrison Mkhize, who's coming through as our expert opinion, because he's an educator, in case you didn't know. So let's hear from the best, the people who actually teach the matrix. What advice do they have? And Harrison is one of them. Make sure you stick around.
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0: Young, Dumb and Broke, the remix by Khalid, right here on 5 After Hours on 5FM. Gave you Zurindi, Closer to You, ahead of that. We're 20 minutes away from midnight, and in just a bit, we're going to be closing up our conversation on Uncensored, right here on 5 After Hours. Let's quickly pay the bills.
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0: Now, I did say we are going to be ending off our conversation on 5 After Hours on Uncensored, and we've been chatting to some of the Matrix, sharing some of our, you know, past experiences as people who've walked that journey before, and giving you a little bit of advice on what we could have done differently in hopes that it actually helps you. But I think above everything, it's okay to also know that it's that deep, yes, but regardless of the outcome, you will still succeed in life, okay? So work hard, show up, do your thing, but the pressure of having to prove things to everyone, I don't think you should carry that. Carry having to prove to yourself. That's what's more important. So let's wrap it up with your final voice notes and then also get into what our expert opinion, who is Harrison Mkize, our educator here at 5FM, has to say. But first, here's Billy Makalim coming through on the WhatsApp line.
6: Good evening, Bubeno Meketsi. You're speaking to Billy Makalim all the way from Johannesburg. Enjoying the show while doing my night shift patrolling. Mm-hmm. Wow, what an interesting topic today. It is what always my spiritual guide always teaches us. Time lost is time that will never be recovered ever again. What I can go back to my metric ways is that also it's an advice maybe I could give them also that I took from my spiritual guide and my spiritual institution that your human purpose as a matrix student must align also with your spiritual purpose, because that will give you a purpose to succeed. That will give you a drive to do or to work hard what you're destined to do in your life. Thank you very much for the show, we will make it. Thank you.
0: Thank you. I think that's also a very different way of looking at it that not many people consider. Staying deeply rooted in faith and in prayer, if you are, of course, a believer of that, and staying true to, you know, what the purpose of the journey that you are on is. If the end goal is to end up in university, you know that you have to put in that work right now, right? So I really hear him when he comes to chatting about purpose, especially if you are someone who has big plans on studying particular kind of fields that are very academic, your medicine, dentistry, and all of that. You know that, yeah, when you're writing maths there and science, you must go above and beyond, right? But let's close it off. Here's what Harrison Mkize has to say. He's, of course, an educator to some high school learners, Matrix as well. And I thought he was the best person to close us off and just come in with his word of advice and some motivation for the matriculants as they, you know, continue writing their finals.
7: Hey, Radio Babe, Harrison Mkize, but you can call me Harry, baby, because I'm baby like that.
0: Yes.
7: Matriculants, let's look at the numbers. The whole year, term one, term two, term three, everything that you've been doing in these terms was out of 25%. This final exam is out of 75%. And you need that 75%. It doesn't matter how you've performed in these last three terms. What matters now is how much you are going to get out of 75%. Now let's increase your marks. And this is how we're going to do it. We're going to do past papers. Mm-hmm. From 2020 up till 2026, February, March, June. That is what we're going to be practicing. And as family members, we must just make sure that these kids are exposed to question papers so they can learn the style of questioning. And you'll thank me later, because what you'll see in the exam matrix is that some of the questions in the past papers are going to appear in the final exam with a little twist here and there. So you'll thank me later there. Also, matrix, please arrive on time, an hour before your examination, so that you can get ample time to calm down and you can use your 10 minutes reading time wisely. Because when you use your 10 minutes reading time wisely, now you know what questions you must answer and how you must answer them. Ciao for now. Good luck.
0: Period. Love that advice. Absolutely love it. Okay. Preparing yourself mentally to go and write on that day is so important. Arrive early, drink some water, calm yourself down and center, because, you know, you are about to write something that's incredibly important for the trajectory of your future. So everything that we've shared throughout the hour hopefully has not fallen on deaf ears. If you are a matriculant and you've heard all of this, all of the very best to you. If you are not in matric and maybe want to share this with, you know, your younger sister, cousin, then you are welcome to share some of the advices that came throughout the show today. But otherwise, all the best to the matriculants. Tomorrow, I know it is English. The matrics are writing English, if I'm not mistaken. It's a languages day tomorrow. Very long languages day from the morning all the way through to the afternoon as well, depending on, you know, the kind of school you go to. But English home language is what's being written. Or is it English first additional language? No, I think it's home language. Yeah. English home language is what's being written. Correct me if I'm wrong, Matrix, but that's what I'm seeing online. So all of the very best to you. And yeah, we're going to have more of these kind of conversations, from study techniques to nutrition and making sure that you pass this with ease. So keep it locked to 5 After Hours. Even next week, we're going to be having incredibly important conversations for you. Yeah.

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0: Zadok and Shekinah Manana also on this one. Wonder. Ooh, what a beautiful song. I don't think it will ever get old to me. But otherwise, you're still tuned into 5 After Hours. 7 minutes to go before we get to that midnight hour. But before we get there, I need to put you on to something really cool. That is the Champions Blueprint. And that is a podcast series built on one simple idea. That is that greatness doesn't just happen overnight, and that every champion's journey is worth knowing. Now, it's hosted by Aaron Masemola from 5 Weekend Breakfast, and he goes into deep conversations with some of South Africa's most celebrated sporting heroes, and he gets, into getting them to open up about their sacrifices, their setbacks, and the mindset that it takes to reach the top. Now, Aaron got to speak to Amy Bofisser, as well as Christine Page and Marlisa Blom-Haynes from the South African Ladies Fly Fishing Team, the women who made history at the 2026 FIPS Mush World Ladies Fly Championship in Norway by claiming South Africa's first ever team gold. Now, this trio took us back to where it all started and how each of them found their way into the sport and how it's traditionally been dominated by men and what kept them going even when the path wasn't easy. I love when, women come together, empower each other, and literally trailblaze in a space where, against all odds, they had to really make it. And they did. They also spoke about the teamwork and the sisterhood behind all their success. And I think that's another beautiful element of it. That sense of community in the sisterhood that they've now built through a sport that is, number one, I think, overlooked. It's one of those sports that are overlooked that not many people, will talk about it because it doesn't get as much attention. But the fact that they went all the way to Norway to represent South Africa and came back with the first ever gold. Oh, please. Oh, they are so legendary. I love them down. And if you look at that video, you just see them do all these incredible things. And I'm so happy that South African women are embracing sports that are male dominated in such a beautiful way. If you haven't checked out the Champions Blueprint, please do the right thing. 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
2: When you think fishing, you think men.
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3: I think if you see fly fishing in the movies or on TV, it's a couple of men and maybe a little older fly fishing in some rivers. And I think in South Africa, we've done well to cement ladies in that bigger picture. So with the ladies, we learn differently and we share differently. So I think that brings us closer together. Our focus is also maybe more fun than it is always competing. That just creates a really good environment to learn in. The uniqueness of ladies fly fishing in South Africa is something we can be proud of and something we keep pushing for. Like, we encourage lots of ladies to get involved. Like, the more of us, the better. And so we're growing numbers, but also we're growing skills.
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0: absolutely love this one. Friday with Haiku right here on 5FM. Crooked Colors with I Can't Forget You, bringing us to 12 minutes after midnight. Meaning what? It's a Thursday, chubby. Hey, happy new day. Happy Thursday. It is about 12 minutes after 12, like I said. Today's the 15th of October. And if you are celebrating your birthday today, a very big happy birthday to you. If it's payday for you today, hey, we are so happy for you. But today's also another big day because we got a spike. Yesterday on 5 Drive, we were told that at some point of the day today, somebody, anybody, could be anybody who's entered, that is, could be a winner of not one, not two, not three, not four, not five, six, seven, eight, nine, but 10,000 Rand. Today, someone is becoming 10,000 Rand richer. It could be you. But did you enter is the big question. Ha! It's a very, very big day today. So make sure you've done the right thing on the 5FM app by filling out the entry form or on our website, www.5fm.co.za. Otherwise, this is 5 After Hours. Galibizo, Ginna, Buipilo Mugetsi, your radio bay with you till 1. Lots still coming through in this hour. But for now, let's ease into it nicely with some Miguel, an all-time classic titled Sure Thing. Happy Thursday. Good morning.
1: You could bet that, never gotta sweat that. You could bet that, never gotta sweat that. You could bet that, never gotta sweat that. You could bet that.

0: Music from You Not Us, as well as Ben Cristavo. On My Way, right here on 5 After Hours on 5FM. Some Jesse Clegg, proudly South African music, coming through with Great Heart. 24 minutes after midnight. You still locked into 5 After Hours. I'm your radio babe, Boipelo Moeketsi, with you all the way till 1 a.m. And right now, it's time for us to get into the Hot Take Hotline. When I tell you the hot take for tonight is hot. Hi, Shame, it really is.
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0: Oh, yes. Now, what happens on the Hot Take is that I share the hot take with you, and you get to decide whether or not you are for it or against it, but you have to tell me why on 082-550-5151. So there I was having a random conversation with my friend, and she's updating me, you know, about her dating life. She's been seeing some people and whatnot, but she's telling me, you know what? This is the second time I'm going on a date with someone who has kids. And she just feels like, look, I am not trying to date nobody's baby daddy, because she has, trauma is the right word to use. She has trauma of dealing with a baby mama who was very problematic in her last relationship. And since then, she's just made an oath that she is not going to be dating a man who's got kids. And now she was on a date, a second one, with a gentleman who has a kid. And as she's telling me the story, she says something that I was like, aha, that's the hot take we're going to use. She said, he has no business dating me because I don't have kids. And I was like, girl. So the hot take we got to tonight is, if you have kids, you have no business dating someone who doesn't. Do you agree or disagree with this? 082-550-5151 is the number. Hit me up and let me know. I am going to play devil's advocate for this one and give a perspective for both, right? But ultimately, I will decide on one. But let's just say, for argument's sake, I feel like if you're a single person and you have a child, you're also a human being. You're allowed to want to date someone whether they have a child or not. And yes, there are many dynamics that are involved with having children. I don't know them because I don't have a child. But, you know, you're also human. And sometimes just because you have a child, it doesn't mean that you can't date other people. Some people have said the fact that, you know, their partners also have children and they come together as, you know, having your own kids and I have my own kids and we come together, or have their own kid and come together, that it works out. But I think as young ladies who are, like, let's say 25 going up, and we're single and whatnot, we're most likely to meet men who've got kids. So then what happens in that case? You just keep saying no to everyone? But at the same time, it's like, maybe you are someone who wants to experience a lot of firsts with your partner, including your first child. I am probably not going to have that experience. My current partner does have a son. And, you know, if things go well, then obviously my child will be his second child, but it would be my first child. I always thought I'd have my first child when my husband has his first child. So it's our first born together. But that's not going to be the case in my situation, should things work out the way I hope they do. So for me, it's like, I'm not really for the hot take, but I understand the girlies and the guys and the gays who are for it. And the hot take is, if you have kids, you have no business dating someone who doesn't. There are many ways of looking at it, especially with dynamics, with baby mama drama, with all of that. Like my friend, she said, these men who have kids have no business dating me. I'm not trying to deal with their baby mamas. Point blank, period. And that's her boundary. And we can't be mad at that, can we? But I want to hear you weigh in on this. 082-550-5151. Hit me up. Let me know.
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0: It is music from Goldfish coming through with Going Home. Chase Williams with Na Na Na right ahead of that. About 21 minutes before we wrap it up right here on 5 After Hours. Kalibizo, Kina, Buipilo Mogeti, and I am your Radio Bay. And we're on the Hot Take Hotline. So this one stemmed from a conversation I was having with my friend. She is in the dating scene. And for two dates in a row now, she's been meeting up with men who've got kids. And because of her past relationship, her last relationship, she had a lot of baby mama drama that affected a lot of her relationships. So she just was like, listen, I am not trying to date nobody's daddy. I don't want a man who's got kids. And that's just a boundary that she set for herself. But she said something that got me to this morning's hot take. She said, these men with kids have no business dating me because I don't have a child. So the hot take is, if you have kids, you have no business dating someone who doesn't. I said I don't necessarily agree with tonight's hot take, because even currently, you know, my current partner does have a son. I don't have children. And, you know, I think it's a bridge that we'll cross when we get there, once the relationship is strong enough for me to meet the child and things like that. I don't even, I think kids are so delicate also. Like, it gets to a point. Sometimes you don't have to meet the child even for the longest time until you start seeing, okay, things are getting a bit more serious and they now start coming around you and conversations need to be had. Yes. And then, you know, you have to deal with the other part, which is baby mama or baby daddy drama. And that's another beast. So I guess that's why my friend said it like that with her chest. But as for me agreeing, not entirely. I don't know. I don't know which side to pick on this one, but because of the circumstance of my relationship and how I'm currently feeling around dating someone who has a kid, I'm like, well, I don't see the issue. Maybe it's the kind of partner that I'm dating and the boundaries that we have in place. But let's hear from you.
1: Why do I feel like that's intense? You have no business dating someone who doesn't. If you do, what if the chemistry really is good?
0: Exactly.
1: And both parties really get along, and then when time goes by, if they really do really get along, either party who has a kid and the one who doesn't introduces them to their partner and to see if, you know, over dinner, over whatnot, milkshake, whatever, and they chat and they vibe and see what's what. But just to say, gee, point blank period, if you have a kid, you don't date anyone who doesn't. Yeah, just blank and gee, full stop.
0: Yeah, that one is tough. I can't lie. It's because you could be missing out on your soulmate. And I know her, if I was to say that, she'd be like, no soulmate of mine has a kid. I think she just really went through a lot with that baby mama drama. But otherwise, a message here saying, kids or not, everyone deserves love. Life happens, and sometimes not according to our plans. So I say people with kids also deserve people without kids. That coming through from Joseph. And you know what? It looks like we are on one side with this one, saying that, you know what, this morning's hot take is not the one. It's not the one, because you really could be missing out on your soulmate just because, you know, they've got kids. But I think also the number of kids is important. The number of, like, baby mamas or baby daddies involved is important. Now, you know, if you don't have a child and then you are now about to date someone who's got four different kids by four different mothers or four different fathers, it's like, yo, okay, how are we going to navigate this one? Especially once it starts getting serious, you know, because there's so many things to consider. But otherwise, that's where we're going to park the conversation for now. Looks like we as the Five Nation, we're saying nah to this morning's hot take. But otherwise, music coming through from Veya, Jack Harlow, and Zoo in a bit.
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0: It is music coming through from the oh-so-talented Loyiso. I hate that I care. Right here on 5 After Hours on 5 FM. Some Jack Harlow, Loving On Me. Also gave you Veya with Delusion. It is 7 minutes before 1 a.m. And it is time for me to love and leave you, Chomi. But I always love and leave you with a little word of the day. Something for you to hold on to as you navigate this brand new day. And today is no different, actually. It's forward. It wants to play already. Relax, Taraji P. Because today's word of the day is, of course, courtesy of Taraji P. One of my favorite Hollywood actresses. And she says something so profound in this morning's word of the day. Have a listen at this.
1: To move with grace at all times, because you never know what somebody's going through. Never judge a book by its cover, because you never know what battle a person is fighting. You just don't. And really see people. Really don't just throw, how you doing? And, you know, really wait for a response and really ask the question to want to know. You know, connect with people. Say hi. How are you? You know, and really mean it. Because that could save a human's life.
0: Absolutely. Absolutely, 1,000%. I definitely agree with this. Moving with grace at all times and just seeing people is so important. It doesn't matter who that person is. That person could be anyone in the building, from the big CEO and the executives to media management, to the cleaner, to the janitors. It does not matter who it is. Always see people, always ask them, how are you doing? Say hi and genuinely care for that answer, right? Because moving like that could definitely change someone's life. You know, sometimes you just talk to a stranger and you instantly feel okay after that, or you just feel seen. So remember to practice kindness as we navigate this brand new day. And if you needed to hear that or be reminded of that today, you are more than welcome. Have yourself a beautiful Thursday. As for me, I know I'm going to, because guess what? I'm going indoor skydiving today. And I'm going to have that full report for you tomorrow later this evening on the show. But don't forget, today is a big day, because we as 5FM are giving away 10,000 rand to one lucky winner. It could happen at any point of the day. We all don't know when it's going to happen. We're just going to be passing the present around. So it could happen on 5 breakfast, on mid mornings, on 5 lunch, on 5 drive, maybe even on 5 nights. We can throw it into the mix too. Who knows? Who knows when it can happen? All you need to do is make sure you've entered and make sure you keep it locked to 5FM, because we could be calling you tomorrow to make you 10,000 rand richer. And outside of the 10,000 rand that's being won tomorrow, tickets, merchandise are also up for grabs. So it's a big day today. Stay locked to 5. If I were you, I would do that. But for now, it's adios from me. I will catch you later this evening. Happy Thursday. Love you so much, Chomi. Bye-bye.